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watch it, you, watch it, you, watch it, you, watch it, you, watch it, you, watch it, you, watch it, you, watch it, you, watch it, you, watch it, you, watch it, you, watch it, you, watch it, you, watch it, you, watch it, you, watch it, you, watch it, you, watch it, you, watch it, you, watch it, you, watch it, you, watch it, you, watch it, you, watch it, you, watch it, you, watch it, you, watch it, you, watch it, you, watch it, you, watch it, you, watch it, you, watch it, you, watch it, you, watch it, you, watch it, you, watch it, you, watch

Yo, what's up?

7, the only

We have to be a man. We have to be a man. We have to be a man. We have to be a man. We have to be a man. We have to be a man. We have to be a man. We have to be a man. We have to be a man. We have to be a man. We have to be a man. We have to be a man. We have to be a man. We have to be a man. We have to be a man. We have to be a man. We have to be a man. We have to be a man. We have to be a man. We have to be a man. We have to be a man. We have to be a man. We have to be a man. We have to be a man. We have to be a man. We have to be a man. We have to be a man. We have to be a man. We have to be a man. We have to be a man. We have to be a man. We have to be a man. We have to be a man. We have to be a man. We have to be a man. We have to be a man. We have to be a man. We have to be a man. We have to be a man. We have to be a man. We have to be a man. We have to be a man. We have to be a man. We have to be a man. We have to be a man. We have to be a man. We have to be a man. We have to be a man. We have to be a man. We have to be a man. We have to be a man. We have to be a man. We have to be a man. We have to be a man.

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Samri, a bomb pie, and you didn't pie an animal pie. Nay, Jaya Hunina, they are shed an answer. Make a true answer, and far a radi accidentally than a sick. Than a sepan, be beer will be a conco to dream than a sick. So, my departure, when you're independent and you say a divine selection, and a beer so sure.

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Oh, said they call WhatsApp page. Oh, you said they call Facebook or TikTok, YouTube, and they X. Facebook na wa she bi e de akoh group bi ana wo mu e wo e yo WhatsApp no ma wo busua ensore e mompa ye bi. 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I'm telling you, I've told you, say empire ye bo ha si no say uyo bi a utie ye na otwu mu free bone ho a bibi ni we bi si ukwan wo ni onyankopon tem da debida debida. The more dear Kemu, the word dear Menem Pununun Yankopombeji Diamo. And to Miss Rosso, Hanan de Mebompaya, a great privilege, and when Yankopombi, a diamo say, only Mebompai, no, live a holy life, Senebea, or be a funny phone, what they say, be mommy. 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

0: Radiusu Enshrine on ye biakasie. Very soon the King of Glory will come. Very soon. Yeshu Christu Besabe Bio. So Adabiana ye budini, ye bo a bra, a sefatana radinyan kopon yomo bo. As Bible verse be a mede ekasadia tro according to the book of Luke chapter 17 and verse 32. Luke 17 verse 32. Yes, Miki, one of the profound Bible scripture I say. I refer you with the book of Genesis chapter 19 verse 26. Yes, I refer you with the book of Genesis chapter 19 verse 26. The Bible scripture nankasana in Luke chapter 17 and verse 32. I say, remember Lord's wife. This sentence, your dear, is very powerful. Remember Lord's wife. Again, what is Lord's wife? Again, you need to find home. On the Bible, come and be Jesus, what the Bible verse is supper. But when so say, remember Lord's wife. Again, you read the person who catch the year. Munkai Lord, you know. Lot in the DNC. The unit in the field of Sodom and Gomorrah. I have radin and coupon to deliverance, Breno. And Bible is in a lot to the Osori, a friend of my mom, you knew. A friend of Yreka was a Sammy and Co. But none need you that worldly pleasure, worldly desire, the comfort of woman, materialistic. Now, you know, because this and never said. Or do a jab, but dear, nurse, no. Me jump, a dear, be you can't move with God. A brother, say, who a insult. A small thing, and oh, yeah, in the sight of men. Ya quay, ya bain, and you better hear your cheek. Who was a siren, every machiba, and some head, every machiba, the metimim poyer, the opposition, who ye. So in the sight of men, they are small. But oh, in your cooper, they are big. They are born a case here. My country said, don't joke with God. 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A radiasam catches a habodon ketua, a sable be true. Over who decided when they are here. But then they can see when your cooper in him. I said, remember Slot's wife. A baba, what do you want to apprenya? 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Remember Slot's wife. Now above for the Katsas, a wolf is sodium and the Gomoria. 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
1: ebacho look 17 verse 32. As Monka Lot Yirino.
0: Monka Lot Yirino. And then Genesis 19 and verse 26 say, but his wife looked back from behind and she became a pillar of salt. Now, Oshanechi. Now, by young Genesis, Bushawa Chine. When you call a Chine,
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0: Boyfriend Biana Wumu. 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Luke 19 and Luke 9, verse 62. Luke 9 and verse 62, Bible said, no man, having put his hand to the plug and look back, or looking back, is fit for the kingdom of God. 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
1: Luke 9:62. They used to catch one say, Obiela odin ensa koso funtunda die mu. 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
0: Ay inner attachment. 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
0: The Pembian, you today, yes, that's what be 5 years to ye. 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No one names say, we are so well, but Kemuakwa. 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

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Upa Facebook a, wo ba Facebook. Ah. E pa to wo TV ni so a. Wo radio ni so a. Ani e ye TV ni so a, bra Facebook ani YouTube, TikTok e ba me. Fa sa boss si si e ba me say. Pray away obi dia. Be pa to obi afa ni din to us one. Pray away e obi dia. Your bomb pa ye, your full prayer ni. 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

0: a pledge, sir, Mbebwa, a Kunafo, a new Sia. I want the Abba for Mo. I want the Abba for Mwoga, dear Germany. We is a car. You see, Kishina would have dear Germany. Wobbing in a bed being cuts in the area in you. Bible verse be. Gofo Kanisa, the book of John chapter 4. Yes, you know, Bana Oceano. It was so bad. So, very neighbor. Who say yes, you can say, Oman in Suno. 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Call Mammy send soup you. I didn't tell you so I won't know now by catching Simon B. Urade Obi. 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
0: 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San Kofono, Omo Timobro, the spirit of kindness, compassion, Obi Kwamanima, Osumano, Euradia Jumano, the Nikon, what you say? And Ekutawa, Daname Urade. And yes, so from Quares of Abreno, a castle Daname Urade, Uyamo, be crowded to set Wayaman Yankopon. What ye? And if I pick our phone. Of our phone, our number near 0241763939 and 0591452997. More Angel TV, Northern TV, Millennium. What you say? And I want to me. More modern say, any Holy TV, Angel FM, and a Pure FM. 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No one boy yanka, a kuna for a program name should be. 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
1: 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Every year, Mudie, and I'm so Magana Mampani John Dramani Mahama. Adding some Fuabi at all, I see. 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
2: The lessons of Eid al-Adha therefore extend far beyond the slaughtering of animals. The occasion calls on us to sacrifice, be selfless, don't hate one another, not to be greedy, not to divide amongst ourselves, not to be dishonest, and not to be indifferent to each other's suffering. It reminds us that true worship is grounded in sincerity, devotion, humility, and compassion. As Allah tells us in the Holy Quran, in Surah Al-Hajj, it says, their meat will not reach Allah, nor will their blood, but what reaches Allah is piety from you. So it's not the meat that you slaughter or the blood that is spilled that will reach Allah. What will reach Allah is your heart and how pious you are. This verse beautifully teaches us that Allah values not only the physical sacrifice, but also the righteousness, devotion, and charity behind the sacrifice. Islam also teaches us that the meat from the sacrifice should be shared amongst family, friends, neighbors, and most importantly, the poor and vulnerable in society. This spirit of sharing and caring is among the greatest strength of the Islamic religion. My brothers and sisters, the message of Eid is particularly important in today's world where many societies are facing division, intolerance, violence, and conflict.
1: Ghana Mampani John Dramani Mahama ni yatesa okasa wachrese. 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
2: As Muslims, we are guided by the teachings and examples of the Holy Prophet Muhammad, peace be upon him, whose life embodied mercy, humility, honesty, kindness, and justice. We're also blessed in Ghana to have the enduring example of our revered national chief imam, Sheikh Dr. Osman Nuhu Shaributu, whose life continues to inspire all Ghanaians through his humility, his compassion, his simplicity, his tolerance, and his peace building. Let us emulate these noble virtues in our daily lives too. I especially encourage our young people to remain disciplined, law-abiding, respectful, and responsible citizens. I urge you to also avoid drug addiction.
1: And you know, Ghana Mampere, His Excellency John Dramani Mahama, and Rada, Black Star Square, Eye Ido Ada, celebration of course, Wano, Asiye Eno Odin Semi Etuja, Eti na wotu yengi na yefu. 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It's Enra de Jabu a Jabu. A better of just a bit of a near one when he made a pass a hassa. 300 and abba abedrew a mem nanra penny corre. 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
3: 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So woman on me, so woman as I see so. 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
4: We thank the Almighty for protecting our lives, and we thank Him for giving us a leader in the person of His Excellency John Dramani Mahama, who values the Mahama administration is demonstrating that wherever Ghanaians are, we will make sure you are protected, your dignity is respected, and we will go to the length of this world to bring you back home safely. On behalf of President John Dramani Mahama, we say Akwaba to all of you.
1: Ah, wamu ya Akwaba, wamu ya ye, ena nipa ababedrei. 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

0: And this is my declaration for you this morning. 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Believe that you're just like the lion paw that cannot be squeezed. Believe that you are fierce and can conquer anything that will come your way. Believe that all that you set your mind to, you will achieve. And all the things that you look for are within your reach already. In fact, this morning, while you step out of your home, while you step out from your rooms to your various works or your workplaces, all I ask for you is to be bold. Strong enough and be bold enough to face the things that you wish for, the things that you desire, the things that you set your mind to. And upon way, we free fiako unyumasono. 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Sub business proposal now with laptop in this channel. I show to my channel. That angel investor might be walking your way. So be bold and face all that comes your way today. Obviously, I'm on Kwaba, but pure 95.7 FM. So it's 37 minutes after 6. And this is your pure morning vibe. Ha and Ansema Ihia. And Sema Edawa Kumaso. And Sema Ebdagana Kumaso Beboa Amagane Tumpono. Ha and Yedi Sanko Muningina. And this is your pure morning drive. Your friend is Sibo Kujo Sibo sitting in for Dr. Kwame Dinkra. Sabri we are copying at 10 a.m. Na ye be sorry so na sports at was we did. Ya na ye do enemu. Ti ye ko ye dim no. Ye be share nim se wode o pure eye report e be ba. 0240929283. Sounds like I'll be kind of on Facebook, Pure FM TV. And my room fees will say, we're live on Champion Television. And Tia Hono, and so Ubetimi Asheye. A big thank you going out to DJ website, on No Ena Airboye, on social media, and on the digital platforms. And production credits going out to Gregory and also Ajua Esiama. Igna ye kaboom na yede pure morning driver, bro. Ye kwe ni mebeche se Alaji Abdul Salam and so Babet Nase na on the international front no near Kosono and also Eddie Abrain Sechi Babe Kayan Sanye Dinkomo Samson a doctor a Jakupuku and so Babet Nase and Yusiyama Mre Kakra. Yusia Asan to Sem Kakra. Straight to the headlines in Sema Ekoso Anase in Sema de Bokrata Hudunina Ekano and no ena yede brewo. Now to the first one, this one comes through from the Daily Searchlight. I say, hold up, sacrifice and unity. Hold up, sacrifice, unity and compassion, Dr. Baumia says in Edo Adam message, and also to the archives newspaper, as a Ghanaian xenophobic victims share harrowing ordeals. First batch as arrives at South Africa, beast left in shame. Well, to the National Voice, focus on struggling economy and not critics. Wachi Ejako to President John Mahama, and also Lydia Odebadono, and also Adenta Dudua stretch breaking vehicles and draining wallets. Okay. To the overseer, Sator advances comeback with 1 million barrels of Bonga crude delivery. Now, Kumasi to host, okay, Conway said the news center. the 300 evacuated from South Africa to arrive in Ghana. In fact, Tomuba Enra and the government to restore 800 acres. This one is coming from Honorable Ama Kofi Bua, and also ne Promisa Ode Maye Enron. Now, Damai producing gold before ratification lawful. That's coming through from Dr. Mantiao. To the Chronicle, government begins 800-acre land reclamation project at Nkrofo. National security dismantles Galamsey networks linked to secretariat. And also coming through from the Daybreak newspaper, water security is national security. That's Ambassador Dr. Owusu Asema Okache government. That's now on the fight of Galamsey. Government turns abandoned mining pit into productive lands. Adamu's lawyers fight back. To the publisher newspaper, government begins 800-acre reclamation project at Nkrofo. Also to the Daily Guide newspaper, minister leads 800-acre land reclamation at Nkrofo. RNAQ's ex-wife rejects 2 million Ghana cedis offer and demands 40 million Ghana cedis. Interesting times ahead. Now to the Daily Graphic. Let peace prevail. President urges Ghanaians in Eid message. Now, government begins 800-acre reclamation project in Nkrofo. Illegal structures face demolition. And that's the Minister of Housing warning victims. Now, the custodian newspaper, so the Odi Benye, government to restore Galamsey lands. And to the Daily Jest, the government reclaims 800-acre Galamsey sites in Nkrofo. Well, yen fancy ha, na yinti o pure eye reporter, wode bray on 0240929283, wode faho amayanya yabo voice note no amount. And Mario, if you say Facebook on Pure FM TV, na wakaya hon ewo honom na yedi enkomon. Banano pawe, ufri fia ma hon enyesham. Ube yesham na ba with the princess body mist and roll on. Sansana memani be used to style up perfume and roll on. No mo hon ayesham yipa. Well, this is easy on the pocket. Nebo nyedin, but it's great value for money. 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Yes, repa, nasa nye ha, drink pan, it's all best re. Anasa obe kasano, bibenya bibia kafa, wenu, anasa o sen ho. 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Or Gengimed Dental Clinic. Enkran yo Nungwa Community 5 Junction Hua Main Station Hua in Abihuyen. Techiman Magazine of the Kenten Road, Kumasi Hanso and Report Junction of the Bantama High Street. Your number is here or WhatsApp. You bet me a Sanso Afre, 0598-731-823. Sanso na 0241-192-314. Your pure I report comes through Yenti Nia Edikan.
1: Yo, I just call you about Adaruma. 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Say, Omunsa and Camp Patensika are buying a Serbono. Mekaisa, May 9th will be stadium disaster. Crophobic or war at Rian Chamano. Yaka Niama, Ghana Phobia, Fem War at Rian Chamua, a Hagini. Yanka, sir, and Ray. Yeah, at this year, South Africa. Yes, we be xenophobia attacks in T. Edwamaba. A by name, I promise a whole war. The Omriba Yajuma, Baby on Batana, the Omriba Bo, Omo Braka Kran, son of Master Tejuma. Yabasa, Yampa Crocodile John. If you be a yes, woman, Kalaba, Yankano, Obin Tiamie, Safino, Oma, me who Papa for Cradi and Tan Consoli Omo. Oh, my move from a million in Abaho, near Crocro, Nebby no Koda, being where Biani Kabi Brow. That could be young chancy bed where Obiadia Bianaba. Yea, your mammy, ye bra, yes, here in a year, a son. Eti, my ma, and quiet say, oh, my do a move free, South Africa Bay. Yea, Bama, oh, my near Betucha common some bra. About to a day in 2028, yes, a black cassette is at the affair near Bayer campaign. Ebasre. 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I'm a crocodile, and I said, maybe we are handsome. Muniya Minyajuma.
0: Yeah, that's it. Okatechi FIFA Wonso Wo Pure I report out the bar no. Also bet we are send ODF 0240-929-283 Yinti Nyebe.
2: 85.7. I will teach you so a pure from Mediani Simon Kongo Swami magazine. 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
3: Good morning, Asabo. I'm saying I'm here. The morning workers need more PF from you. Be away. Asabo, Mr. You say, Swami DC, Bacho, Musani say, Swami Quail, a free Swami, only the womb. Nampacho, Sabusa, can I say, a Fijaqua break East DC, not almost share a Quail.
0: Well, school bus soon said my work and no crepa. Personally, me who be a chess and set se be school bus. Na ya now baby sound who said why more in a edgy tomb said Sabas is no enco and I say NC and Quansony and Fancola. In fact, there are standards for school buses and your car be a kek and I'll be to media quacko you school bus. The school bus any guardrails for a year. Your friend is saying window no home. Basa ye any warning bia wo mu anaso bi a hwe na driver penalty mu no so enye sa no crepa no so ya dear say ye twen ya so ekon anaso ye twen ni ekon ho ye hwe say ye bi ni ye go school bus ntimi fa ka bia mbe school bus akeke these are children but I say so once we do pure eye reporter by ye ntie ni edi ho 0240 929283 your pure eye report
4: Hello, Osibo. Osibo, good morning. My name is Enyami Adominti Omoya. And I've heard you near Rastani. Osibo, and then you know what police depot are. Yet a depot are a quite free police depot air coordinates. 95.7. And more, my name, Sena, got to be Daho initially, and a contractor in a year. We see asphalt in a faso, at the core, we are. A boogum, a farmer could be decay booy, and on the cubby who be boom, my FFAS, why they say, oh, more day asphalt be a becata, a fana, you see, say a farmer couldn't swass a boogum. Old one, the crown you boom, and no swass at theatre. To be the best of my, and ye got a CBI, ye we see, a strong say, a borosso. 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
0: me na say ye be bo moden aye follow up am. But on Facebook, your FM TV, you bet me about how now, so do comment about. Good morning, going out to you. Emmanuel, say, who's on Facebook, I watch you, and thank you. I say, watching you live from Kokoso near the 4BN military barracks. Greetings to Professor Smart Sapong of the Kumasi Technical University. So make sure you join us on Facebook, your FM TV, who drew her comments, like, and share. Nah, chese, afufro, enso, enye, bin, share. Basabria, ye do, Sweden, ye hiya, wo, ene, se, wo do, pure eye report, ebe, ba, in some, of course, Potemu, Yakosu, or May Mua, Umpso, Opeso, the one no to move. Now, why any voice note as and day? Well, WhatsApp so 0240 9292 83. Yebet me, DHI, Amunu, Heyani, Abeye, and ye here so say Edico Kobo, and Amnuso, and also Yebe, Yetinia, Eduay.
5: Good morning, Lightbane water bay, a bay, and this are by Montimia and Fahon. And you say, well, I know what they power. What you got to like 250 cities within 7 days? None in answer. And then this are by saying, I'm promising some of a yam and Ghana for a water yana. Possible. Send a mobile say a home toy. Water bay, light bay. They will see a cost runo. Ghana, come in and Sorani and Casau. That dear Connecticut, I know what they papa. 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
0: Mini Anka, oh yeah, voice note and Anka, they are come on ABA na last month, Mitiasi. Month, we insu Mitiasi. Aha, na yetime din komoni ye. But thank you. Pure I report out there by 0240-929-283 yen twaso.
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7: 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ed, or sebo, medazi.
8: Oh, yes, bo, Macha, no pay, you didn't the yaw pokuari, make us a free UK Oxford, na, himself, who ye, sebo, Mr. No pay, so I'm a Boston, me answer, number one. Say, Dr. Kwame Adinkra, it took Kwame. He didn't say, oh, hold the fort to me, pa. Now, they are coming, kwa. Say, Dr. Adinkra, a bumper. I also stay, I will pure morning drive. So, as a commentator, and as a co-host, Rana, you're the better home, pa. Number two, Mr. Dr. Jakubo Kuba, this other mommy say, let be our case. So, we are soon here. Oh, Mare, Olonko. As soon as if it's a wolf in different towns, cry on why as soon and I said, it should be a name, meaning, say, as you can form the brave or hold man. Not only means that Omu Krima or more fasting for the baby or my dear, you know, not Omu Tid or Mama Emma or more fasting, or means will be you or my dear, Celebaya, no fasting, ever cost a hand of a banner and then a bush abano. Mr. Bissan said, a honor so. How does he reconcile with your one in three and two? Are you or Chemuka, mammy? Sebo, number three, xenophobia attack. Ah, Ecosso, South Africa. Yako fire citizens aba. Name mum, Ghana by any the other African countries. No. Almost so air retaliate. Na South Africa forum. Omuhu se yansu yenyamresa. Oh, enti. Say, these many South African firms are work Ghana, MTN, DSTV, AngloGold Ashanti, ShopRite, in the Kikeka Hono. Citizens, yes, certain boycott, and now say, I'm boycott, umpa. I buy any say, those companies, you know, or Muntong subsidiaries of Ghana and other African countries, you know, and my local companies decide Donald Trump, TikTok, you know, and this, the bad boy called to move businesses now because anything go back say, yeah, you know, yeah, before. I'm gonna imagine say, no, no, be a mumuku. Me, share South Africa for me, bray. It will you can ha, show ma, or you can one or two key sentences edit show because almost teacher for to draw now South Africa horror. I have Ghana for South Africa for no, I'm on page, you man. Anything now, I'm a immigrant, I'm a joy with my page, you man. I got immigrant, it's a woman's law. Yes, it is. No, you have a pressure and three are by so. Now, young boy called to South Africa businesses, and I am forced to a woman tongue those subsidiaries. No, I'm a local company. Now, I'll be a South African for me, and you're crying. I'm awfully racist, but I dear black South Africans and your other black Africans. No, I are a Hussein. So, it has a pee.
0: Bidase, Binia, ya poku ware na mo abubisa ni ti a ya ete so a okasa no I must appreciate ya unse ya nam kwan so a okwa adwuma me sure enti no adutia na okasa sa no. Thank you very much for your submission. I would buy ya to so na yinti the next Pure Eye reporter ever.
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0: 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Na ya ye a ye fusum amom. CAC from Ahinso, that's on the 31st of May, Sunday. And T CAC from Ahinso, 31st of May, and na yebeye ufusom amawo na ebusiano so ehia ewo ampayo funeral ground from 12 p.m. to kopim 6 p.m. that's on Sunday. 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
10: taxi driver ni Maminchia Ousbempa, or your incoming chairman, a wish here so. Any Asant Mai Kuka, Kuka, I care not possible. A Kamia is a Kumasi Sumundo. Street lighter, a Wokumasa Montan, so you bear 40% in Yajuma. And you can hear Patas Kwan way so. The way I do you mean, Patas Sumo, and Washina, Ufi Maker Hotel, a quail Dumudi, or the audio, a Nyankwa street light in Yajuma, into one more wood to Mr. K. Mabos, and a pound for say, Sir Street Lights, I do more as Antamantamano, on Shena, on Regulatino. I was here, Wa, my crown.
11: Good morning. Pidiane Bismarck, because of Boamai, Chuck and Senko, my boy, my phone, and I, the boy, and Bassa, somehow, okay. Hey, Arahu, so you'll be out there to coin us off a Bassa. Now drive it. Now the bus is in the beach here. 2011 bus be 2012, 2013, 2014 bus be. That's a call long journey. But instead of some combi jaisa buses, no, they call long journey. No, no more auction. Auction sa buses. No, they are school for no come. They town running. No, no come. They pick and run. Debut buses now. A 2 weeks see that a quiet uncle and no storm. That's what they call long journey. And right here, I come and die. 12 people don't gone. So, but instead of some this our buses in my school for the age, I'm going to no one day, spring, alache bi, TD, alache, nankurano, four on the seat, six on the seat. Hadi. 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Those days, Obiba JK, Omokobo football match, Obian Tranena, so Bonshek, and they felt comfortable in it. But ene, Bedford, ene, Sprinter, correct, Alache. Membo school be heading. Bass company, BT said, the member, with the maker, OE, correct, more buses, Alache, and Kwa, OE buses. Are they?
12: Good morning, Osbo. 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It will bring to a talk one. 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
13: Good morning, Honorable Shibo. 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Na Osibo, my young country, general MPP for so Monka Monuntum, Nanya Papa Ganda, we in a bebo, said a walk on Latin Hoy, why I said my walk, and Osibo, and Yanukre, a Yantro. 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I'm from Bible. Enter John Draman Mahama. I'm a more and then this I'm a more cheap. I'm in the for market. Kelly Chapters too. The Aki Kenina, as until my young Kaya Kumantra, Yam Mompa and Tabanachi, Abanabay and Yamaya, Amaya, Yahoo, Ahin Haya, I was Antrid.
14: Yo, really, not who beside the entire so ever until I report him. Men quite you more now. May call Jogiano pay. Now, make you call you. This month, especially this week, say the temperature is rising over UK. I know. Because Monday, almost recorded the highest temperature on a May bank holiday, our London, 34 degrees Celsius. Now, the boy, I have shown it is so uncomfortable because I say, I know how to move you. I need to talk. And the best way. You bet you defend the day, they say, Ubeko out, now be running, and I be Ubeko gym. Because you can have a buying other companies, you know, as sponsor, I give you gym, sir, Ubi at you call a training. Say, be yeah, because I buy no prioritize citizens, you know, Apple Mude. Nakojo, my main fans who win him, Honorable Okuyota, a black one. Think of one, the minister, Okojo, and can make a mistake. I can pay a man say, Papa, no, only president and our vice president. And Nura, South Africa for the buyer. Said, oh, Zika, you're then your mercy. Say, one my president, your friend of President Mahama. Hey, Papa, no, one man who's a sep on your presidential material. Said, let me see you soon. On yardy.
15: Good morning. Kosi Boy, Nana Benny, Bukom Estate, Eco Leaf, Yanko Pardo, my figure, their bar, back, a bill. Nana Benny, make us a free book room estate and a permit here pure at cheerful you know now mabusa say question with my boy my yet me a friend book room estate limits one of them a corona is trying to mean him say and chill away you know a man for us has here a bathroom and which is a has here a bathroom is continuous she said a bar by a waste now if you do one day because it on certain few on money I say no I say we are trying to match you. At last, I know. Why do we always allow people to come to where they shouldn't be? The real and sana, yaba asambi to mobile. Bokum, estate limits, a quano. The city, a number, a month for the way, AC Bango, at the containers, near everyone tab, one name, ABC, a quano, AI, two months, because a quano, I want to stop. And a traffic is putting me a chill on, but yes, sir. Busa ye na assemblyman go my friend catch and so still you won't hear yesterday friend busa ho asema amencha chairman Idrisu Bukari awo menchia north ndc chairman turn on permit chair and I'm book message
16: obahi bebre ano poku are no ma wa no asante kwatoko no no Sani ebedi akwa abu abu abu on. 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Conform will be a funny team to me. 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
0: 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One oko. 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
0: 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To was it. 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
1: her. 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
1: It's wrong.
0: Say, Nipa, who's it?

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0: 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And his dinner, O Bobo Bonas, or ye.
1: I don't young so mob men and anne, we know for ne.
0: And ye rose and was a sandy pokun and anime. O say to two, and no pokuare. 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O say to Tunu. The wife say, and Nano Pokuaria Odikai. O say to two Dikai, the wife say, and Pokuaria Odikai. Nature say, Poku me or say, and anime. It is a old cha. O say, Nana Shre, I would decay an anime. Oh, now watch the moment, my dear Kunin, auntie. One can cry, and yet night. 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
0: 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Ana ye ntwro the first kran hwe wanim. Over here, we'll be thrown in the no, I had the first day be. What yes, whom we? And a baby answer would deal could be before. No, I bear the first.
1: It will be before until be before.
0: So, would deal
1: on yet the first.
0: On yet the first. On yet the first. Nana Kufika carry. 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
1: Yes.
0: Obian for Bessie, no Bian for said D. Kufika kare. 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
1: So, and logically it makes sense because yes. Starting kain ya.
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0: a convention and about coach, it is a court. Near say, oh, to your processing fee. And sana why? And to want your processing fee, yeah, but when you mean I've got good dinner, why not do? Eh, yet you did, yeah, Marty home. 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Emre Kunia Dagana, Supreme Court, no. A jar to Musset. So I'll come to Fontam Cassier. Nessa, would you tomb, yet you did, dear, Marty home. 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Ne ye do ye a. Ye nya pi wo baby abim.
1: Wow. 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
0: 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Anna National House of Chief near the day, and none a demons so tintin, but a sentiment with your soccer and to mamma, dear, and then she said, oh. 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
1: A dear doubt, so ne?
0: A dear doubt, so no dear, ye froze. Yeah, you feel so.
1: No, be I too not at the Sayana, a first suit saying that now for the no, so ne dressing, and ne Ogusa to me dresses and I know see dressing up.
0: The boom for a yanny be a yo. On to my obit me a frass, I best will be a friend to man. Never move for the end to answer and fetching yens you so, and you say any. So we yes had ye no pet. And she am any ya. Oh yes, I did a pair when your money.
1: You two.
0: Which
1: means say you two are dear son of crown. Unti me baby in kujina said mina na me ye ex unfa ex beyond ye because I told her it me a binum posta nya ye ex so and so
0: ye de a cra udi bra now say pessy hm ye. Because as you know, and as we be a tune so no hen that you see this our henny.
1: Oh, okay.
0: Never post I know why Bessie you who in the pakra now ye. And Tina, ye the Enoa shall see, and to be a bemus away, no dear Cunyada.
1: You saw
0: henny. And see you saw a henny, there be biennial. You see you send ye see Timmy Munibia. You improve a cunyan so.
1: Oh,
0: there be. Said you made a show one yet. Went to me and yea, yea, Puma Kuya. It is all too, my dear, so. Who too, my dear, so dear, so come home, be
1: yes.
0: And to you be a you pruna kuya and any what tuny tea woo, our quam passo. No one what of woo, our kuya and so. We shall not come for him, Puma Kuya.
1: Look, yet I say, it has read the name on Churchia with the brain, and it's Doctor Thomas Jacopoku, and Obeche, a Santa Semes, a day, a yang, and Nemu, and Mose, Sechenia, Jona, Obezo, Bibio.
2: Dedican, my member, Doctor Abaso, Obabiana, I drew your dawe, said your Tuna Boas, a church, a mamreni, a money anymore. Uti, you know. Semaka crave great to say, what's your idea?
1: Yes.
2: Now, the members can maybe say, and some walk on say, in Sayano, the ya, mehuni say, it will be the Aconia, with the card in the bar, a man chef, Ficassimu, a man be swatchere, nana, and sana, oxaco swatchere, or mouthful. Now, maybe say, we are the free, a man shia, now for good swatcher or mouthful, a man shia de, a nipper be babe, ebbe jina homo, because I honu, ya de say, Tune for name one as an anababa, Krona Udia Cunyomuno. Tim Besemi Bisa say, what's such then an every now be such a month for ye the delegation free
1: do it
2: in favor.
0: The other person may trick a crane say, who's such a month for ye
2: and
0: sign the Edward Banana.
2: Oh, okay.
0: And the bra who's such a tune for a chamber baho. A ba, so who's such a minor. Utum for a chame bebaho.
2: Okay.
0: Say, oh, my hini, who swatch your man for answer, and who be swatch your man for no, utum for two above four, and baho be dear dance here, and son, or baby swatch it, or something.
2: Madame Doctor,
1: and I do, Cassie.

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This is a Pure Morning Drive. Well, you're free, your son to Sam Swana, your Bura, sorry, them. Your name, the blood crew, Babi Dinko Momo, Jumedibia, Basso, the blood effect, Basso on the 31st of May, 4 p.m., Pepepe, or Grace Fields Chapel, Havila Temple, Ahojo Kumase, na, mene, organizers of the Blood Effect concert, Ebabi D and Komo and Chibia. But let's listen to a song from the Blood Crew.

0: They're called the Blood Crew. Mene omo edin ko. Good morning.
1: Good morning.
0: Sena mo ton yo mo bro fumi de. 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
1: Eti pipa.
0: I mean, dear from Fra, how you guys doing? Bibi akoye de.
1: Na mi adun pa.
0: Nice one. Bible, yeah. Just as we were discussing behind the scenes, na me kasa the first time I heard of you guys, I was scrolling through YouTube and I me home one of more renditions of an old song. Right. It caught my attention. Right. As a production, everything, sound, everything was on point and right. My idea.
1: Yes,

0: How long have you been in existence?
1: So we're actually celebrating 10 years this year. So we've been existing since 2016. You know, this year in 10-year anniversary. Yeah.
0: Wow.
1: Yeah.
0: What shall I say for you?
2: Okay, so we started from, I don't know, say, a BB name, sir, church now, but I think, say, family chapel. I was this one, so yes, that's where we started hosting, I think, our first ever blood effect.
0: So the blood crew is from Kumasi?
2: It's from Kumasi.
0: Kumasi.
2: Born and bred.
0: Where is it? How many are you?
2: So, give or take, let's say the whole group, we have people that are based in Accra and Yeovil Bean. So, I think majority of the group are based in Kumasi. But yeah, Omo Mo Accra and Accra, Omo Free, Kumasi, na Ejumani Adi, Intino Mako Pi Accra, but yeah, around 30. Yes.
0: What was the vision, Abraham Oshasi?
2: Okay, so just as the name goes, the blood crew. We wanted people to come under the saving knowledge and the saving power of the death and the resurrection of our Lord Jesus Christ. People to know that he's the only way, the truth, and the life. And also to know the power that's backed by the blood. I mean, you know, we get healing from the blood, we get deliverance, we get all the benefits that you can think of from the death of Christ and then his blood. So that was the sole mission here.
0: You wanted to add up?
1: Oh, no.
0: Okay. So the blood crew.
2: Yeah.
0: In fact, we'll be TD in the first time. Ben was a. But this explanation matched up
2: to me.
0: But the blood effect concert, the very first one was in
2: Kumasi, so yes.
0: 2016?
2: Yeah, 2016, yes.
0: To date?
2: To date, yes.
0: And
2: consistently.
0: I believe, sir, it's been growing in numbers since then.
2: Yeah,
0: I feel we there, you know, it's special because it's a 10-year celebration.
2: Yeah.
0: 10 years, what would you say has been the biggest achievement of the blood effect concept?
2: Okay, so I think we've over the years, we've grown to last year, we were privileged to be sponsored by Pella. They were our headline sponsors. I think it's the first time we've gotten such a privilege, like hosting like a big name in the, you know, Ghanaian, mineral water industry. Yes, Pella is one of them, and so I'd say that that's one of the biggest achievements. And also, we recorded a very huge, should I say, number on our first ever attendees last year. We recorded like the first ever, like the place was full. Yes, we had overflow. We didn't even plan for, but I mean, I thank God being so good. This year we are planning to move into like a very big, like a much bigger auditorium. That is Family Chapel, that accommodates up to 2,500 people. So the numbers keep increasing over the years, and they keep increasing over the years. So,
0: what's the concept for this year's concert?
2: Okay, so then let's take that.
1: So this year we are running on the theme the Grace Concert. I mean, the affair over the years, Nyamia Domna Ikra, the Blood Crew, in Tinafiwe, Yabesi, celebrating Adom Kesia, Weyena, and so now it's a very special celebration this year because, like I mentioned earlier, it's our 10 year anniversary. So the concert this year is super special. By God's grace, we are having Team Eternity Ghana join us. We are also having Pastor Edwin Datsun, this far by grace. Hey. Yes. So Pastor Edwin Datsun will be joining us as well as Emmanuel JMP from the UK. And then Joshua Hinkra is also Kumasi based. Very good. He's joining us. And then Manuel Tufo. So we have all these ministers coming on board to join us on Sunday in this great celebration.
0: Okay.
1: Yeah.
0: Is it ticketed?
1: Yes, it is ticketed. And you know, often, I mean, every year we are ticketed events because it's costing where you take care of. And you know, for this year, no, near any standard. 80 Ghana cedis. And I have a VIP 150 Ghana cedis. Yes, I will package for a family of five because in Yamoya, I say Busuan four, but it's for family of five, 350 Ghana cedis. And students, so yeah, because students be brave because it's a young group, and so we often want to look into the future. And the students, no, yeah, management, I am a better swamp, Kakadi among 60 seniors, and they had decision this week, yeah, it's in patch. Those are some of the
3: prices. Okay, T, what I'm getting a single 80 CDs, VIP 150, family of five, yeah, 350, and T, tickets, no, neighbor, no, it's 31st. Of May, which is this Sunday,
2: This Sunday,
3: Gracefield Chapel, Havila Temple, Ahodro.
2: Exactly.
3: Na chese mwaba na matina se. Yesha se 4 p.m. 4 p.m. Your 4 p.m.
2: Exactly. So, over the years, you know, we always have like curtain raisers when we start the show, and people often complain they don't get enough of the group. Like, I mean, the way I tune you, nomunya ka ebeto more songs near there. So this time round. Idea. There are no curtain raises. So right from the opening prayer, blood is mounting the stage, and then we'll zoom in into a powerful session of, you know, we will enter the throne room of grace. Let me just put here.
3: Wow.
2: Yeah.
3: And but as Amobeko, let me ask you, apart from concerts now, Muya, how often do you guys do some works around Wokumasi?
2: Okay, so works around, we are open to people who wants to book. We get invited to churches and other events as well. We are mobile, actually. So what we started, except from last 2 years, no, we do Accra and Kumasi edition. So we are mobile. We travel. We are available to travel, whether in country or outside of the country.
3: Okay.
2: We also have a studio
3: at CSCO
2: studio and the shed.
3: The
2: vocal shed, yes. Susuanso Junction, take a right on the Susuanso Junction, I think, say, just after the CAC Church, your studio or what, if you want to do your recordings, your vocal classes, if you want to learn how to sing, you want to become perfect as a music director, your director, or your classes for all of those things.
3: Is that a way to sustain the group financially? So?
2: Okay. So, and also, so no, from these events, near sponsorships, near idea. And I mean, if you want to support, we have bank account numbers and we have Momo numbers that we if you go on our YouTube or our social media platforms, at the Blood Crew, you see the numbers over there. You can support as well.
3: Me unse muye a lot of covers and kofonyom. Do you ever get copyright issues? Clearance.
1: Covers, it all boils down to monetization, but by God's grace, over the years, I think we do some background
3: checks
1: before we do any of these things. And I think with the covers, it's so that there's some leeway for that. So it will be original composition. Reworking, clearance is not there so far. But I mean, I believe it's a great discussion because Ghana, we are entering into that phase of copyright. Definitely, it's something that as a group we are very conscious about so that Nyafina BBAP and the other challenges ever, bro.
3: So far, we'll be on Hamo.
1: Nyamiadum.
3: I'm more like you. You got two new posts on the TikTok. I don't want to mention the artist needy, but we're told to take it down.
2: Yeah. But I think somewhere early latter part of last year, this year, and we had complaints from, I mean, I wouldn't disclose, we'd had to take down that particular video from our YouTube channel. So yes,
3: the production now.
2: This one production, we had done it, I think, the fifth or sixth edition of Blood Effect. So I check, but it was now that Nkofone Bab said they are the original composers of that particular song, and they would like to also now start monetizing on YouTube. So
3: we're taking it down.
2: We should take it down. So it was just like a mutual
3: understanding
2: thing. Yeah, it wasn't really much of like a big issue.
3: Mm.
2: Yes, because even so, what it is if the song had given us some royalties or paid some, you know, YouTube, that one would have been a legal issue. Mm. But it wasn't monetized. Exactly, yeah. It wasn't monetized. So, I mean, it was just a mutual understanding, and then we had to actually, not us, everyone who has actually done the song, they were reaching out to each and everyone to take them out.
3: Songs to your credit, albums, EPs, how many do you have?
2: So we have a couple. If you go on Apple Music, Spotify, all the streaming platforms, you see all of our singles. We have a couple of them, and then hopefully we are looking to also release our first ever album.
3: Okay.
2: Exactly. Yes, and recording live album recording this year, God willing. Wow. So people.
3: What would be a more demand? Do you have a name for it?
2: For now,
3: yeah. For now, it's a surprise. Yes, exactly. So we are all moving to a Gracefield Chapel, Havila Temple, this Sunday, 31st of May, 4 p.m. Pepe, na the Grace concert from the Blood Crew, na Gedi Bremo. Single 80 Ghana CD, VIP 150, family of five, 350. VIP no benya day.
2: Yes. I mean, also say a surprise,
3: yeah.
2: But obviously every year piano. So what we do is we have a lounge where the VIP has the privilege to take pictures with the guest artists beforehand. I mean, sometimes after and then before the event, and all your more cocktails and idea just to, you know,
3: special treatment.
2: Exactly, yeah.
1: The experience is worthwhile.
2: Yes. But the special treatment in itself is the experience.
3: Right.
2: So I don't want people who have bought family of five and then. The single to feel left out, or even the students. The special package in itself is the main thing that we concept. Exactly, okay. Yes, the experience, the Grace experience. Yes,
3: great. Any other additions? You want to put some numbers out, your social media, and any other relevant info?
1: Yes, we want to do that. One thing I want to say in this age, yo, Kumasi, I sound the same here and there. Blood Crew is Kumasi born, Kumasi bred, and arguably one of the best contemporary choirs in Ghana.
3: Right.
1: You know, we want the whole Asante man showing up and supporting us on Sunday. And if you want to reach us, you can call us on 055-4035-998. I repeat, 055-4035-998, as well as on 055-375188.
3: 0555-375188. All right. Thank you very much. You wanted to add up, eh?
1: Yes. And we also want to give the opportunity for vendors, you know, if you want to sell something, you can reach us at you can reach out to us on the numbers that we put here up earlier. All
3: right.
1: You want to sell something, please. You can give us a call.
3: Okay. Yeah, that's it.
1: Yes,
3: I am Mumbai Srae. Imagine say no baby you start pure morning drive. Now not just your friend is the Blood Crew Ashisha. Come on now. I mean that's also some dope stuff. Concert pen. Thank you very much. It's the Sunday. You know you call the Blood Crew or more. 10th anniversary concert, the Grace concert, the Blood Effect, Gracefield Chapel, Havila Temple, 4 p.m. per single ticket, 80 Ghana CDs, VIP 150 Ghana CD, family of five, and the amount for 350 Ghana CDs, offer 055403-5998 and 055537-5188. Thank you very much, guys, for coming. Oh, thank you. That's a bar. And there two other. Greg and Kwa, sorry, that I didn't record. Oh, okay, but that's it. Of our tickets, no, about my tone. Thank you very much. Well, NLA 590 games, you know, asai ambabie to say who he has said, Okwaku Jina, a yellow to kill someone, Okwaku Chalu to me. He had to say, Obe 4 no, *959#, *959#, where your friend NLA 590 mobile. Now, a good year, you know, Sakre Muka crap, to see the Fufu Biaba, your friend in Noon Rush, Monday to Saturday, 1 p.m. Biana, a draw, and if I who a shimubi, this can be, and here *959#. 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

0: Sachi atna se nkomo ewo ho a ese yedi before we go to your main topics no Sachi Minsama wakwa bebim.
1: Yeah,
0: ja. Ha, senior Thursday bia ya ni kusinya die. 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Bene na blood cream so ababe. But umi ya gudo.
1: Oh, yeah. Normally se, uwe umu video sa yikusi se, these are young, talented singers. And I pray that the good Lord will take them far. Na me de, na unu mudi nko mwa mkrofo nyo mwa mwye mwe jumano. And se, adia, ha jumba akupa wa industry ni mwye. So binu benya liga taso. What family copyright? And I was happy they were able to say it here. Say, almost 30 years, they've never encountered any legal issues. I pray and wish them when I'm here, Sunday, we shall all be there to support them.
0: Yes, sir.
1: Sunday, you can tell much.
0: Nice one.
1: Now, before say be dee name come on, I mean, for if the case is in a quahin, sire, more law firm, your friend, in God I trust.
0: In God I trust.
1: Yeah, law consult. Now, lawyer saying, you know, opinion down your friend, lawyer Stephen. Say Tuesday, when to me, I'm but then you're a static engine, so my battery, you mean a crop of pan fast, so say, but no more hand of frame, say, me and quite your battery, my coils, and that's why I say, come on.
0: Oh, nice.
1: Brand new battery.
0: Is it? What say?
1: Until I still in Michel. I least expected that.
0: Yeah.
1: Saying I'm so concerned in the case now, Umpejano. I do many years of Namishano.
0: In God I trust, eh?
1: Yeah, law consort.
0: Nice one.
1: Lawyer Stephen.
0: Greg, you should also hear about you.
1: Lawyer, you've been producer, I was so young one. Your mom pays and Yamako soon to seven extend be man.
0: Oh, well,
1: but you know, met you, Hannah, meaning, sir, Yamina, each other, they always say, Chalamas Mecano, seven near you.
0: Well, South African sense, meaning, so videos, DB, where we didn't use DB,
1: I think that, and Komo, you know, I'll say AU, African Union, they need to up the game.
0: They need to speak.
1: They need to up the game, just as well. And say, one of their core mandates. And he said they are to promote unity and foster cordiality among member states.
0: Yes.
1: And he said, South Africa joined in AU 1994, 26 May. And he said, Wabaya member, do baby crown, a parliament was held there. AU didn't meet since Kohomia Koyeye. And he said, South Africa, a member, known him very well, say, a kuno or can be before Bumuninano, the bota eke say, and say, or then Kabumubeba, na a kumeninano, a bad trader. Yeah, free trade near book you mahombaya. This is bad. And so this xenophobic attack, and your back, and your menu, at Tuaso, it's been frequent. And there

0: the right thing. Government cannot wake up and do it. Say, Obi store no ako twice and so because Oma Bedu Ejuma. Obi on the salu no ako no ako bono. Very bad. Very bad. And I think, say, Maka with my memo abanyabaso. It's a central focus. Omoni say, Okuja ta black or celebrity mediocrity. And okre. Abai responsibility, say, or protecting the citizens. In moments like this, we need leadership. And I saw Abai step up, no, I say, because you could see, say, Omobu Baby, imagine so Mubanka, South African system, Gramma. When High Commissioner Kofo Mudio Maba, no Musaka, say, baby, crowd documents, and you and I know very well, say, when you could do my mina bet me about now and crack and also another issue. You do be shame, say, be more about a bet you, Mumakushim. And I think say abaya born home modern. So I answer say no. Ghana dey show medicine sense me for mumra. I also but fast forward. And say yeti kroma and say the maker no.
1: Well, sorry say me cattle but your uncle for be from South Africa.
0: Okay.
1: Our mutie yiti no. Mr. say monso mo be mayen. Your current reporter a war your situation.
0: Exactly,
1: and
0: also, exactly what transpired there.
1: Yes. Timo amakawo ho amwo ho no. Let us know. Mun send him a voice note na MI 0240-929283. Mummy and who the current situation over there. Near mu amakawo South Africa no, how they are treating you and how you've even survived to be there in the first place. And ti yabeshe nim say odo voice note no ebebre. Facebook and so PFM TV pia achira mu abra omube do ye or mu arrival no ene senior Ghana is he a budget. Almost so no nina HAGU away in Facebook Pure FM TV. You do also comment on the baby camera no abo share button. So am I such a young twasso on other issues?
0: Yeah, and see, may end with a South African issue. No, they may catch up one and say, yet say Ghana, I himself, you must some adding pa. But also, but the truth of the matter, and say, sound crofoya no more South Africa. Na enam di esi into my ban. I also abide a prioritize their needs because when you're careful, the next the ones will be taking a life. We be a honor no way. Okay.
1: So what I've heard is that they're also making support for
0: psychological support
1: provision for psychological support.
0: Very very important
1: because they need to be psyched.
0: One psyche na no kwanche them no you say time organ ha no o se bia no obe gan scan bit tis kay 800 million bi and o de dane ho and o de ne do e no ye nkrata na o de koye now and now dey ko see into 20 me kran kwa ngo fa bi bia o and we empty handed ti one support say ni pan nya me am mu a the next trans as abrabon wa pem into us any o end no and that shouldn't happen I think say aside the psychological support, say a cancer or mu, yes, psyche or mono, a buying any menu ye, you know,
1: we are proper rehabilitation.
0: Omo majuma, and you menu ye, meaning say you may then there, but omo majuma is skilled labor, and once oboha, or a nurse in me, or be a teacher in me, or be those people, and tempano, did say financial clearance on where then there, but the winning now can you pay 800, and I know so mudu dona no, yes, skilled labor, do dona quire craft work, and say buying try say, or best support.
1: Any more, yeah. Only employer would be a bedding, but maybe Felice bear another promise to the wind. But yeah, me Felice be a buying bit man, say, or so my snake, I say, financial support be if you are no a hairdresser who hear your friend is saying hair dryer 1, 2,
0: and the baby
1: beginning the assorting home for the meantime because they can do this to the YA mass lock near the end of their bomb.
0: And nobody who said, okay, say, Oye tree, Oye baba, Oye fita. I buy me a pesa within short time. But I said I make very good nurses, other professionals.
1: Are you sure they want to teach in Ghana? Because a person a child or Ghana pan konku.
0: But I said, yeah, it's worst case scenario. I said, they will be happy to be young. So the room go move penis or better now. I human who are supporting the family. And we have been saying,
1: I know there are a lot of Ghanaian teachers.
0: And I said, it got to a point now. A good number of teachers were moving there because almost salary, you know, now that to Ghana at the end based on qualification, they're better off. I think, say, the make a minute, say, financial clearance on where they, but okay, the Odell Lankofo, you mako femu, on your mom, a full money sooner, and when we are binding you, be for more, said the bear, young cotte, as a money beer. Now,
1: the next point is so I have me know a year, how we are going to react after this as a country. Are we always going to remain the punching bag? Sir, you have a boy and you have a but this is not the first time I BBC to Ghana for.
0: Oh, yeah.
1: They be evacuate your mobile. Is it not time, sir, you have a

0: Engines, your friend is saying measures be. Some way and crawl full sea, most woman crawl for your hand. This is how we are also cutting ties with you. Sometimes you need to crack their whip.
1: Yeah.
0: In Nigeria, I started.
1: Osebonim, I get your point, but then say, sir, radicalism, no? And more because, yeah, you know, yeah, before I say, Ekubimu, Ekunu, one embrace, say, Obia, two coin or bow my moan. Apart from so born man for home buying, said the panels over born home buy, or maybe be a bonny be antono, or be make you say, or being quite attacking. And I think, say, okay, we know it reminds me of one thing. Only say, I was a man, a high commissioner's name, ambassador's name, very proactive. And I heard one man saying, say, was in all Ghana, hey, Adamoma say, and a American national be by, was in all D21 young man. Oh, who he said the next day. My and Shaya Muno free Accra Abba Cronimu Muba Serrano Abba Baby Ote, the Obeye and the Sanio Mano. And I think, sir, such good measures we need to also do same. This morning, it's sir, and number before so. A moment, the PR reported by regular listeners about Kokase, a Bayanko Musumi Wahano. You make sure we go after them.
0: But we can use diplomatic means to do that.
1: Oh, diplomatic means we can do it. Sir, based on what you've done to our people, you want to say anything more pretty. Now, some physical and call my moon. And you have been forced to sell it.
0: Yes.
1: It's here when your best set up the officers are here. Wouldn't you mean the two officers and
0: them?
1: Exactly. We can do that. But I think that. Osebo yedi nkomo we nyina no any wake up call ma amain any all Africans including Ghana say ye di to me ma enipa bia ye ni so ade hu ni say omo hyehye oman ni ye maye because the truth of the matter is say so man ni mu ye and obi anya adwuma na adwuma na etu okaya we nyina nka ma
0: say crampo in city ni stronger than their own.
1: Exactly, but do don't have because what say adwuma ye. We live in a country where I had that training for based on quota system. So anybody had that quota training, so we are a fan of you, man. What does it feel? 3-4 years. This is a wake up call. Yes, it's all money. Because imagine they keep on saying, say, government in the mean fat or man for in Juma. Or maybe it's a Germany. Or maybe it's a England. Or maybe it's a America. All these countries who come one and now buying now for man for the door in Juma. They are buying and they say, individual now or one is obey you, man. I buy the best support. It does all better taxes or amount. And I'll discover so as an no human team, now I can say, now they are 4 months for. That should be the way to go. I buy into being phobia, it's not done anywhere. Where developed countries are, obey anywhere, public sector employment, it go beyond 30%. We do now 15, 20, 21. They are canning in aye, optimum for many years. Our month or my beer juma, no a 4 month for the biso munia jumana, yet you almost okay. Timadium said, government must create enabling environment. Sa public private partnership, yan yirim, na yam one uncle for jumanye. Yeah, no, I beboy in a beyond that, also.
0: Yeah,
1: I think that one talking point I'll pay any over the weekend, a group Indium, GM Bank,
0: yes, yes, yes.
1: Omo lines is a wholesome. And said, the MPP government are a chemuno, a wound said. Financial institutions bebre omusika sam any omo mu ye like operational mandate no nya de omu timi di so enti sade a ye ntena ho ma oyie ne emo man no se bia mensame me kakra manya teacher na me da koto bank the next day me kona bank na kogu me ka me ne madam ba ko na ye chira de offense kaira madam Rita Buache sisi ya waba kuma se ha for 6 months o ko bia na ne salary etu a na omu che mu train no mama no one.
0: Wow.
1: I'm telling you, at that time, teacher needs salary a new 3,000. Okay, someone wanted to say, scan you in Tijuweneko.
0: How?
1: And it wasn't easy. And so, no man, you cannot say, who experience here, one tier say different. But instead of making say, young lady, our tradi, Nebusu, your phone, your enemy, say, oh, yeah, Juma. In Tibosu, my son, first came 15 commando. Now, I'll call you 3,000, 2009. Yes, I'll tell you, I'm on 800. Say, pressure, I'll be in Tijuweneko, which Robert Tianka. Emma, this is the next month. And so who didn't come on the surface? You know, you'll be quick to say, sir, I didn't know who I didn't any bank in the MPJano, no me fan for. But the truth of the matter is, oh, my bank number, now money lines, sir. You should make sure, sir, sir, minimum capital, or
0: yes.
1: And they will be disciplined. Because only, sir, once group in the day, a call, court say court to ensure by non find a license man no. Bank of Ghana so appeal.
0: Yes, yes.
1: So who is say no?
0: And no, no. Me read you.
1: What read statement?
0: Yes.
1: Says call the man group Indium over $730 million. Still, Oman to me and find you also mudiye. In Toronto, who said you can see a man alliances? And I think say this is one discussion. I say nobody is bringing in politics. Yemfa politics in Tonchen because Oman yem ko eni munyina politics and you are important issues mu. Na yem scrutinize issue no. Say Dr. Papa kwasi ndum who say say say the Obabe do baby a ninsem wo bi sika ye hia ansani the lines is a man so on kwa bank and obenya.
0: So are now, we at what point are we restoring the bank? Me so me question anan me bi san. Because this is a financial institution you were relegated to the point of savings alone.
1: Exactly.
0: From a bank. And savings alone, at which point are we restoring them to? Are we restoring them back to being a savings alone
1: or bank itself?
0: A bank.
1: Yeah,
0: and
1: for
0: with
1: now,
0: which
1: I think
0: capital are we even looking at?
1: Very good. And then say, these are critical questions. What's in the Bisa? I said, well, my dream is say, the Ekeano. What thing come on? I'd to say, ah, I didn't know you many Ghana. Then your bank in a gunny money yane, but a more dangerous. So, be my bank in a yane only more hoarding on your nagging say Bank of Ghana policies obey this. So, now be man, sorry,
0: yeah,
1: because the ordinary Ghana for the brain and say, I can kai any a second check, eh, then pa.
0: True.
1: And you know, I say, oh, yes, say GM Bank has a bubble say, Crawford Musica. But so the kotoho na sikani a dear more no bank no where is cano, no the real estate. A money that is meant to support or augment their financial power. No, they are, and also say, Quiet the Fofra. At the end of the day, and also ain't repeat good dividend. And found for so much, and money be real man. Then we are running at a very dangerous trend.
0: True.
1: So I think that GN Komono, because I had a friend who is a brother who was working there.
0: Okay.
1: And see, a human good, you know, me, a can be a good friend of mine, or a very good person. But the truth of the matter, and I say, oh, my bank, and then, sir, my abra. Dr. Papa ko sin do maybe oyɛ partnership ɔne nipa bi bɛka bom ɔmu oska ɔmu betimi arane ɛhyehyɛ bi a bank be dis we ɔmbedi so a that is good because and say he was able to open a lot of branches and that guy make us know anymore. Ima will tell you say each branch ɔmu ni workers kra no they had about 15 workers because no more mobile bankers are ɔmu no yɛ savings and loans component no ɔmu kɔdwom kɔgye giska de ba. And they were being paid, so that was means of employment. Okoho abenya area branch no manager, the deputy, cashier, tell us other people, customer care, they were there. But I think that yen trade cautiously. Go be sipen DKM new and mobile kofodo muska ko to the next day.
0: Another conversation, so if we more airbuy say because GN Bank has been able to challenge the system and win it will court, you know, does it mean say other financial institutions as well are affected by the banking sector cleanup? No, I'm also echo to test the law now because they equally could stand the same case,
1: the same issue.
0: So,
1: exactly,
0: a big company didn't have the opportunity to be relegated as savings alone. Some were outright.
1: Their licenses were outright revoked. Exactly. Indeed. Also, but personally, I think that CCNO Omoa more papa neka Omuno. It's Omoa Tanase who say, "I feel the anxious say no one. Oh, yeah, banker. Also, this you be di nini na superpepe. Scan Omoa wadi yobi no. Me di enkame call for so Omoa merge for now. Because say to set up a bank is not easy.
0: Yes.
1: And when trust is broken." Sorry, and can we walk our old banner crown? Why are you careful? To get your customers back is not easy.
0: Yes,
1: the Congrofano musica for how we affected. No, and okay, so on some funny camera. Oh, my, but I think that to get public confidence, maybe a four or five of them, Capital Bank, new anymore, they can come together. No, mama, by who say, sick and in the minimum capital, they are better. I say. And she say, "Any you know, we are ready to adhere to them. Then we take it from there." Me ma gbe mi say, "Any sir, e ba bo abasero kanu. GM Bank akokot na wenya a win over the case. Me so me kono. You get a win right, but you have the power. Sika no benya."
0: And on the side of GM Bank, so another thing I hear of big SIS, you consider here how they will be able to recoup their losses because we do what na oji loan free bank ni. Of course, a bank ni collapse into a
1: Echo
0: on, I mean,
1: no, so okay, bank, no, so cap.
0: It is the same bank, rubber back. No, how how do they recoup or more losses no more make it during that era? You close it down.
1: Yeah, but then say also about time when we more papa no. Those CBG arrangements were made.
0: Yes.
1: Yeah, say and go for musical there that horn. They were attended to. Just that they have been a majority of them also or musica bishimu and omunsanka.
0: We come on Muji loan free bank.
1: Loan there was means ana omudeje. They had means of retrieving the money.
0: Okay.
1: Yeah, measures were put in place. Except that said, okay, bank name will go. It is what the member will be saying on your crown.
0: I doubt a recovery point.
1: A bad thing.
0: They do even 30%.
1: A bad thing. No, I don't think so. A bad thing. Far from that, I think so. One other issue. And so I pay me a teacher for a demonstration.
0: Yeah.
1: So one said, the Biamaka teachers are someone, I mean, here, Coco. Nina, and I said, Yaketria, Nin Yesika Kessi. It is a kobase teacher ni no awu college and I invest abaya fa na juma wasako ye juma ni sika ashimu a na amasa na ye ya ko ye tiga na hey obi juma bi ye bia no na katu ase no bible kraka so juma ni 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Ni parasa je salary na ama that is bad. May salaries are being paid and sikana ama. Ti mesra ban say achirechire fo ni sika ni nye sika kese aban onya. Sika ye raise o my revenue aban nya no. Achirechire fo ne de na obetua me nya sure say e be do 2% impo. Ti mesre aban twam because unim. E be yes o Malaysia where a church for you, imagine, say, Oko classroom, 1+1 catch a grand say 4. They taught them wrong. And a do baby, no, country, no, damning effects.
0: Yeah.
1: Teach any Oko Chiradie. So one rainy year now, man, they come quite in Oko Chiradie. They are training the future leaders.
0: It's say outstanding debt near from how many months, dear?
1: Oh, it depends. Obu answer na omu ni na 10 to 11 months after working. Ena omu ni abaya demonstrations na government tria. Ebi ni 2 months. Ebi ni 3 months. Ebi ni 1 month. Ebi ni nyebi.
0: Wow.
1: Yeah, some were put on salary right away. After 11 months, no. Obu a month ni tria na kana 7 months no kwa na buy. Tena so onone 10 months akem. And when they so there, no, some months now by 2 months can, will be there some months now 3 months, and it vary. But the bottom line is, omo etc months in now salary arrears, also by the momo. Mesre, and you can say a church for Nessa, because the mechanic say, Bia, a governor Bank of Ghana, and you owe Musu bear 1,000, I will go to your in never can say, oh, so would you be a couple, so me bear 800, 900 million, 1 billion, the adding salaries in your car, eh? And we need to be very careful because say a chichiro money any person money gina ya a chichiro for nkwase tutu o mase
0: na mu teacher unions various teacher unions no omo ya dey because I always answer because
1: because
0: mu teacher unions near dey say TUC for it mi ko bargain in their interest na abanji to momo and then na momo nko for ne tenas ya mania mase ya sana moye even demonstration as an abanti
1: mo
0: mu teacher union no omo ya dey
1: sebo ntie ni one big issue a me hu with teacher unions ne say a crony dorsum because you're not Ghana Association of Teachers, you're not grad, and you're Association of Graduate Teachers, or more CCTA Coalition, and other unions, and also page any more. But the truth of them, I said they were Ghana Registered Nurse and Midwife Association, strong force. I was saying, a crew when you know leadership, tenance, near company, a strong mouthpiece. But the truth of the matter is, be a preposition. To say my friends, be a dream. No, ya chiche Dr. Kwame Dinka, general manager, sports crew, say Christian, programs manager. Ya chiche sa position na no be a nyebia. Nipo purpose, but when it's on a suit crew, ewaha.
0: No, sana muko no moyen.
1: No, sir, I was saying, kekuyo niye kesea bako. Na no ye de no.
0: Ntimi mi bufu ye ntimi ne mi squad ya
1: teme. Mo ba se de mekan se oh eh omu not for na juma no se omu ntimi nye ntimi mi de. 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
0: Fe na matimi again na se.
1: E ba so so na be fiasco. Because mother union and enemy are not. Now, gratifying, we all thought that, oh, a didn't create that, no. Ghana National Association of Graduate Teachers.
0: Yeah.
1: Into Bebwa, Anfa. Now, dear, you say, and the teacher put me in your problem. Not a fight, and I got a train on the on the Uncle Hubi. Not gratis, because not to say, Uncle Hubi. Meanwhile, a teacher for corner. and they fight a move. And my dream say we need to merge. Now can say be no muye. For me, no muye no. Omo juma no performance below the belt. E wo form. I kept on saying this. There is this guy at Esioso SHS. Okochira de enkola no diagro ye no kasa mama me nkochira made. Okochira de ni we na nwumre. Sa nkola na ba ku di na chi de kata. Etwitwa na manani ba ku asai. Nani na sai. Wa ko hospital anye yi.
0: Sese.
1: Me say e wo say union na wo ye member which is not. E so original ho no mu gina na chi. Na e punish akola na e pay compensation but can ne the matter is still pending before court. And the teacher unions in the Ukraine, they listened about them better. Because you don't let your members go through some of these predicaments. And motivate you, because say me a young Ghanaian, now me do me say a teacher. Now me say teacher.
0: Who has the biggest membership so far?
1: Oh, Nat. Nat was the biggest membership. And on also a strong bargaining power.
0: Yes.
1: What me need
0: buying. And then I move from to Nat.
1: And he was a Nagrat. And then no more Makano. Me, I don't know, but and say other people also might pick an offense, they might be offended, but the unions must come together. At the end of the teachers' welfare, at the end of the day, you know, say teacher for home, no master, tell me, say, yeah, so they need to come together as one strong force. A kobasa, who table be a government takes you serious because you say, who no not table on, say, one can amananka amaka. The next day, you go out of the classroom. But a situation where not to me call strike Nanagrat was already encounter. Nagrat called strike Nat was the encounter. That's bad. Oh, yes, sir. When you are divided, you can't fight any system. And say, our Bible boom say, a kingdom that is divided among itself cannot stand. And the person who are you come together.
0: So in a school, ABA, how do schools even choose on membership? No, for me, fam. For me, ABA, who school are which are yeah, a bare possible say, being a teacher or no teachers bare for. Obi awo ni ku awodo.
1: Oh yeah, yeah. So what happens they say teacher ni bi awo e ho kwai say wo chere equipe person wo join ni. Nti me say I'm a member of NAT. But meet me at trust say no NAT, I'm done with you. I write to them, I reclaim me sick of matter to that work kakaka say bia. Come ko pension be mama. Then I get back to another union. Nti said okay, obekko staff back no. E bi teacher for be 15 in one JHS. Obenya e be 4 5 omo ya NAT. 5 6 e Nagrat. E bi CCT. And the problem said, okay, the problem is if you are one member and I say one group member, you are a union, we come together as a strong force,
0: true,
1: very resilient. But because adults, instead of making, I may belong to one member.
0: In that case, no, sir.

0: out of their country. So it will be very difficult for other people to get them to replicate the same thing to them in their countries. Omuntu kwansa calling sosebo so in any way ever meba
1: Obi a me dream enu ma chira me na fo se be ya me wedding papa bi. Sherengi basa bi a wa

0: 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Munko a jabba jewelry. And what would the pure gold? A good year.
1: Hey, hey, a jabba jewelry. A what the enemy pay?
2: All right, Yabako a jabba jewelry.
0: A jabba jewelry. A one na whoop pure gold. Yeah, yeah, yeah, yeah, wedding. Any engagement rings. 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The border for more ubenya. Or ye be our Ghana, no, I be suaman on it. And yet, away. Well, a jabba house. A doom kumasi. Prempre Second Street. 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
1: Ejabba Jewelry.
0: A good day, Papa Fee, no, no.
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0: It's 9 o'clock exactly right here on Pure 95.7 FM, Pure Morning Drive. Your call and discussion is to say, Chi, now ODBB FM one, sir.
1: Yeah, what's the word? Nyamidum, Alaj Isaac Chebubeaba. Sansuna, lawyer,
0: court law.

0: God's love, Abba. Now, Miss Sorin, Yankupo Yaduma, this very Saturday, and say one of our ardent listeners here, Katechia FIFA,
1: yes,
0: so Chokuma Wood movie, yes, or media person, Yami Aduma, Saturday, the boyfriend Kezia, where Miss Mekezen or Ware, or a Kase Palastra, into Kezia and then a husband, Derek.
1: Palastra Jim.
0: Yeah, you know there, Kase Palastra, and Obaba Sais Kakana.
1: There's a clubhouse on top of it.
0: Is a very sociable person. Derek is also
2: I've been following you, and I think you are doing a great job.
1: Thank you very much.
2: Mama, yes, I shut down fake Kwame.
1: Good morning, Alaji.
3: Good morning, Bella.
1: Did you say you be able to call?
3: Yami Adum.
1: So, yen chipin on AOB na yen ko straight to ana lawyer na person chipin.
2: Oh no! I mean, me bana me follow me.
1: Right.
2: And the conversation about teachers, they should be proactive. Omo hunu say, I'm a professional. For me, it's one of the major important profession in the world.
1: True.
2: Ah, now so a lawyer wan echewade. Oya doctor sibo wan echewade.
1: Teacher.
2: Why profession man now say, look, even in the informal sector, o master no echewade, he's a teacher.
1: Right.
2: Your mechanic master no, oya teacher o. E teacher de enke yesi e mo die, me ba meet yam o. Den tin so be free across South Africa so kwacha de. How on earth? And yeah, seminar bar, no my free has me across South Africa kwacha de. Me kwa school say bu okrom ha. But schools na ebu no condition it say. Ye posti wa unko. We do ko to na rigu sisi a unko. But what say what you say? That is why I find it very difficult when I saw say teachers the politics about my profession where they have now launched teachers for NDC or whatever. If he say bo if he it's yebenya doctors for NDC. Doctors for MPP. Yebenya teachers for MPP because we are NDC for IE. Like Louis, one we are MPP for me. Me and teachers for MPP. We don't know. Fantastic. Me and teachers for NDC. Yenya doctors for MPP. Yenya doctors for NDC. Afedi yebenya drivers for MPP, drivers for NDC. Ube tu kwa na yem shisho. Because MPP nini ni muna ukofuka na NDC ni ne koka. Osi yi akwa wibiba kukume. Efi hifa. And then the SA or minus,
1: yeah.
2: How do you are talking about some work negotiating table.
1: Yeah.
2: How do you go there with this
1: divided
2: day when you and him send me a party waiting? Now, church, some day teaching crowd there for politics and obeying. Niama, sorry, Okromu Hanuma. Miami profession. They have done the same thing. Last year, I bet you who lawyers for NDC.
1: Yes.
2: To the extent someone who could draw to me comment, she akra kuchiae. Saying. Which one is lawyers for NDC? From afar you can see lawyers who obviously already or affiliate, but to come out officially and come and declare, say, these are lawyers for. Look, suppose I'm a judge now to her. Now I'm sure you now yes, you who say, according to associated to MPP. Now, a so called lawyer for NDC, the case, but no, so what do you think he will say?
1: Yeah.
2: As one mechanic, so Ditiano. Unim semi NDC in Intina, but Senko Nimso NDC, Sanka will be a Enigma. Into when they fee. Sisi I am your teachers for NDC. Say MPP ba ba mu na say sankrofo e ko negotiate dem no manya no. Amon ka say ya ka say NDC for ntina mo yesa. Why we doing that?
1: Ntina ya ka ko say as a profession you have your right
2: no, to exactly.
1: To political affiliation individually.
2: Individually, but not as a group. No. Not as a group. But when you do that, you taint the image of the profession. And the moment politics come in, say bo, mo wu kra nka ye. Ma say no. Because say nia wo ye kra headmaster so different party now in Delia. Acrimony, because who is it? Who is one cancer? And when you and him say, "Naka dene beba."
1: Yonko, Alaj, would you be back on one?
3: Lawyer for the kind.
2: I have nothing useful to add.
1: Well, Yendi can share the first batch of Ghanaian, group, Yediomi Free, South Africa, about fleeing from xenophobic attacks. Omabedu and Nra, approximately about 300 people.
2: Ish.
1: And Yendi can Abba. Na stories ni biya yet, no, Ehajin. Ubi nichi etre camera share ya bonichi
2: channel
1: which was terrible because also iti or your baba umbe attacking one
2: jumen
1: your dey ban in a backpacker e won echi out the koi yen she there's also another call say Ghana and friend ambassador in free ho e back to yemaim if you want na ya be share Delegate based electoral system, HSSC, no AG, a Baki Supreme Court case, no, seeking say, yenye open primaries for all members, just more in good standing, so I'm going to aba. We shall see in free, a large shark group.
3: Yen kind of first.
1: Young cause xenophobic.
3: All right. It's unfortunate. Oh my Ghana. Gold. Oh boy, dear, dear, shit. Yes, I see so. Now, all the bauxite. I see, yes, I see so. Now, the NANT cries, a biwaha. Lithium. And I could find the pencils. Yes, I discovered it. Na yen sign cray nim say your oil.
1: Yeah.
3: On in commercial quantities. I just a sumbo until say J Kufo. And so ABD woman ni mukaina yet me discover oil in commercial quantities. Majin en yem say a natural resource no. Yehunin yina. Ye hear major geological exploration pa free and a focus yet if a pure kusi atoye proper 95.7 yet me a name a shea assassin a some boy bit me the boy a whole brow or body a dear my na a ne my Ghana ma yachi se wankro 4 months. A very sad. Na enkomo we eye enkomo a majuri mono a link to your second topic no, which is about leadership of the political class.
1: Right.
3: Ya mekani tietia ni se O main penum foa omu dia nim. SSC if it's a year, necessity a
1: journey.
3: A journey conkain. A denshi shaya, a mupi, a mudo. A guacamo said ye beya o main a befanim to my pa, a friend. Na di asa betom kra anopayans and some runner you make kay and say Cambodia and so epam a man for more Ghana for so account.
1: Cambodia.
3: Cambodia, and yes, your chua will find, I think, around $8,000.
1: Wow.
3: A Honda Sugana for whom I can dream ever. US, dear, they say, I mean, who the Aqua Kusi under Trump?
1: Yeah.
3: Hmm. Foreign policy, and they said, yeah, not. ACR attack foreign nationals. The air cosy, so why you're very careful? Nay, yako quiet to say, wave. No, on say, on my way, yeah, no, my way, so I know we are retaliating. What one was NDC, sorry, Nigeria. Niyem said about obey NDP and as one of their politicians. And so I say, any the sana South Africa for AEDR, and so we boycott to DSTV, South Africa TV, digital channel. Now feel almost a boycott to MTN.
1: And they are even moving to ShopRite. Almost some citizens are starting to close down shop right on the stores near Nigeria. Nigeria.
4: Yeah.
3: Oh, Nigeria.
4: Yes. In the videos, yeah.
3: In Timmy, who say countries and leaders na answer and ten and young kumo be pa and ni and in a year. Ebehadrin. Now, the ever happen is Africans, a good Africa, not Africans, a con. Yeah, Kutia Yan Casayo. 25.7. Now, a co free South Africa teacher on the day. Now, on one pe, sebi, imprudious or Nyansa, can be amfasa, near my way, amfaso. Now, go by and say, I'm a bone crop for attacking crop for any man. I'm so refi. Same round, I'm quite here. Mono. I'm one cast of fellow African countries. And a tie, Ram, Nelson Mandela, and Satan, and all the prison.
1: Yeah.
3: A con wa bontain, because it's a Mandela. You know, over be the president of South Africa. Mekai, you ratable in Becky. Over school, how winning, sir.
1: Really?
3: Yeah, Tebo and Becky. Tebo and Becky. Tebo and Becky Eba. Who say?
1: University of Ghana. Nah.
3: University of Ghana.
1: Okay.
3: Who say? Mugabe. Cry or your friend is saying President Mugabe. Zimbabwe.
1: Zimbabwe.
3: Uso do suba sa. Satan onona. Nkrumah African Nationalist Movement. Nesani yamani yamani intino. Na Ghana. Abeye, if you like, the epicenter of independence.
1: Yeah.
3: So, Zanama Du Bois, Numina, so Numina, a war on my Ghana. Anti Ghana, a plague, pivotal rope, a Hana Mugabe, a Yan, a Sali,
1: true.
3: Sali Mugabe. So, the Kangina, Nisa, South Africa, you're very careful. Why you careful? Now, or maybe a reactor. One more multinationals now, my kitchen be crumble. Be crumble. Now, our president is so intake special interest in Sanima. We are a cousin. Yes, sir. Who jammer citizen Renadia? And yeah, tit for tat. Would be a dimmy, Mrs. Somedi be do? And I be cousin, MY.
1: Citizens' reactions, Nibia. South African citizens need more reactions. Nibia. They feel say more president is not being proactive. I say measures say already we are catching on Montomo, but he's going to take things the right way. But I also believe say he's being slow on the action or on bonding home modding.
3: It's not the first time almost ISID will. Yeah.
4: The last time was even horrific.
3: Yes.
1: Yeah.
3: They were beating and killing people.
4: Yeah, yeah. Last time
3: they
4: was.
3: And almost so, dear, I'm go through nonsense into them. Say, communist, I am a man, and saka saka no, I ain't no mama. And just almost the BBA, you will be almost ancient that.
1: But I'm on your profoundness.
3: That's
4: where I want
1: to. That's interesting. Omo wa bro for now. They don't know.
3: Because South Africa, bro, for now, we're entrenched.
1: There's a whole place in South Africa called Urania, where black people are not even permitted to live there. Omo black person be okoye juma wo. They're even trying to even develop their own currency. And I
3: yes,
1: and I watch, and they are developing the Afrikaans kasano. That will be the native way on the Kawaho, and not, nothing else will be permitted there. So they even teach their children in that language.
3: It's very sad. It's very, very sad. Oh, and you know, but then let's come home. Anypani biaba. My yem ma abine we or tisui em fan ye fans to said ye why ye a dear be extraordinary.
1: And yes, extraordinary.
3: Na nko kon kikin kiti project na na se man kwada na umu umu ye ye ni ye na eman ni pana eka oman yi mu na wanfa no ho ankoto enso hwewe mu apaska eh the broilers project ah ya sadia kosh ya ensan she minister for agriculture ase ke na nsan sa 1 million kudas.
1: Yeah.
3: Ebay.
1: Yes.
3: This is youth driven training. Ah, ye di ma omu a otigana kra na onko ye juma opportunity. I'm all UK. That those times was so person all year reservation, especially British Airways. O call line now. You're speaking to somebody in India.
1: Yeah.
3: Come out so. Later mimi ya na muza ah India top notch IT. You know, IT skills are almost one. Any of them get what? What Ghana has a year training? Our digital skills known very well. Over time, has a year Juma. Our United States, Canada, UK, US. Be I know what you mean. I told you, and not be any. I brought one to go and alcohol. Pay the aqua program. Nakaque. I've heard here. Ashanti region cried the idea cried the near Sabre 3 centers. Three. Are there any greater Accra population? No, eh, yeah, yep. I feel crowd, yes, eh? Lawyer, Santas no cry and can't we be him?
4: This is awkward.
3: Santas and can't we be him because they're feeling almost in Quarana and then call online. Now, and then go on a monk register. No, I feel almost go grana at the paper beyond now. Hey. We no money near my yeah, you didn't want to get you. I promise Ghana phone call as a whole by create 24-hour economy, Formula 133. A Juma Bako. Any Pamian, sir? We ain't banopa. No, we are by we are. No, we are quanacho. Ne se anye ye na apaska ebere na man fon tuwa enko bom ho jawo afa enom so mo di bibi yesef na djuma wura he egu grata so kwa ehun ni ekoso
1: oni jide wo
3: a whole 4 years, one generation, and I say a life ya tuna atom brother omo betu kwan mo Cambodia, Papua New Guinea, Kosomokaya, Nina.
1: Oh, man.
3: Yemenya, Yankwada, Eoho. And you're pleasant. Now, you buy a topic number two now. I'm show very strong link. Dia mi kan se eni kwan se aban di tunu ho se omo aba ye ni akushia omo kwan ye smile in the cameras near you. See an hweye younger generation so I'm sorry as well. Ye nya ba bi mfa.
1: Eko lawyer Tim Krenko.
5: So bon. Emobo. In fact yesterday me hu video bi. Ah me nim ba bi lady ni fi boy African. Naked. Omo bu no street so me nim se wahu sa video na. Naked.
1: It was South Africa. So why are they?
5: Yeah, Pamon no bache say yeah, who naked. To the extent say auto form crowd him say she was in pain. Two people tried to open her legs up to the camera. Very bad. Now, now, my listener be a cancer be, and I agree with that person. Amun tu kwanyo, kosi bo.
6: Aye.
5: Amun kwa baby yo. Me mo team bi din, I say team bi organa ha. Uko mukroma. Juma mu be deal no. Now, catch up with someone about two years. Oh, how? Because on one man. Me mo team bi din.
6: Do you feel?
5: Are they that team kwana? Announcery. Oh, on him team no memoir. Mutuquine.
6: It
5: is about who called the chroma, Jumo bed two on the chrome hono. But on one Mahana when you know Babayara,
6: okay,
5: and they are grown a woody. And on any stadium, no crane or hono, or two and I have a parking so. Obe Boasum, Babayara, baby out and on our bed, Obe, now obey them grand word parking so. And we are South Africa for you. But the interesting thing is, I mean, who idea? Hey, in Africa for DIO because of how Abrofo treat you. And me look, if I look at history and I look at apartheid near mana, na me hwe say, adena o man sori wa Abrofo no so say na e kan na omunua bi before no omo sori omso. Say about you chrome. Obi an stop you. In fact, you have the first right. So o cast nka omunya ne start that ukoko pa adwuma crowd dem give the first priority to South Africans. Monko aman phone fi omo crow fufuro so ba no ma be ye adwuma na ma but you see adwuma no mo ye no mo nyam first kanem mom kromo you take taxes from them so won ba jot na me kana
6: se
5: enti mo kura na munya so mfaso so obi ba ye no fi gano no be see dan on South Africa obetu ya property rate e kwa wan ho enya ban ne ho
6: komo amo ho
5: sabi o gana ni ko see 12 bedroom house amenya so mo be da ho nyina be gana fo e bi a South Africa ni kwa be nya bi rent. Now, but I want to say, maybe I'm not meeting mumoka AUSM. This is a clear example. Say, some institutions in a group, they are irrelevant.
6: Phobia.
5: No wonder some Morocco money as a for starting so mufififi some of these associations.
6: Yeah.
5: And I agree with them. What is the use of an international body when this barbaric act is going on? In fact, I've not even seen a statement from AU till date. Meaning, say Obiang Obiya, Alaji, what will be Bisa?
6: No.
5: Aden. Are they saying that they have not seen it? Look, any Ghana for chama untu me say, "Mon sorry o." Ghana for so sorry o. Na ne yensusu yensu because na ye pamu China for okrom ha. Yensu ye benya excavators. Ye benya pillow my friends say pillow over say pillow one one.
6: Pillow.
5: Ai, ye benya sane mani nyago amso be call because na me tie no Ghana for ne kira o manfa pencil kra ma fi.
6: Oh yeah.
5: Ndi nyoto ka ka. South Africa ni na ekofa atwi free. We are first here. I'm going to cut them free. Yes, we are Pamu China for any beer. We are Pamu South Africa for crossing the Ghana. Do we even have any community? I beg us say we are South Africa for one. Unlike Bujumbura, my Liberia, we will say Liberia for. Yeah, yeah, baby, sir. It's you there now, Ben. Shop right back we. I'm shop right back we now. Kunguma. I'm at home. Fantastic.
6: Yeah.
5: I'm at home. It's a
6: Ghana.
5: MTN.
6: Yes.
5: Good. It's a MTN and I didn't put on more. DSTV Kragana for me, because you see Nigeria subscription.
7: Also, South African.
5: Absa.
6: I linked Stambik.
5: And Stambik. Absa.
6: Absa.
5: Even
6: DSTV as a marker in Ghana. Your shares, who cares here by Ghana?
5: Can you imagine?
6: Yeah.
5: So can you want to say, yeah, you're careful. You're there before you be not back with your answer. Because you're here, Bonti, you're doing it and say DSTV is South Africa. One can we are. Oh, the American youth now attack you. They're going to need business in the world.
6: One man, or not the bar guy.
5: Fantastic.
6: He has a bigger share.
5: Fantastic. So, but airtime. Near cost no airtime. But you see, for me, the government has done well to go and evacuate them.
6: Yeah.
5: But I may also agree with Alaji. Say, we're any achievement, too.
6: Oh, are they?
5: That be
7: it's the government's duty.
5: These are responsibilities that... look, which government? Which government in the world no more and can wait to Ghana for no Quebec or Beijing?
7: They even delayed for too long.
5: For me, whether they delayed or whatever, they have done what they are supposed to do as a government. And for me, it is not an achievement. It can never be a campaign promise.
6: So they shouldn't do
5: no! It. I mean, you have done... but that is your duty. Mm. Why did the people vote for you? Why did we set up an embassy there? And who set up the embassy? Who takes officers to the embassy there? In your government?
6: Yes.
5: Of course. I think His Excellency,
2: President John Mahama. Nkobe hese Ghana for no yenku mo ana. Debi. Anybody, Matisse director ka se bi esi pain. I'm not sure say the people there were also calling some person befie. This one, your people were telling you say person befie.
6: And then voluntarily.
2: Voluntarily. I'm on a quiet ba. It's what you can do is to evacuate them. But what you say. But I don't want it to be political, say, obi the Beji fans. Dabi. What do you want to why you know? Who got an STC driver and they could do

0: Mesre, sir, it's time you be advocate and dissolve this AU. Now, you pay Kubia a bit to me, I fight for the fundamental human rights.
1: Outliving his usefulness.
0: The purpose for creating AU, you know. And to remember, sir, I will add my voice to the call, sir. And call for a AU, you who are usefulness in Africa, you who do more edible Africa and Puntu. Uba, according to a mind beyond your own one at your mind. On mind beyond your own one. Now, and there, this global age, this Western age, then you have a Krobia or some of the power who. I want to be no more. Yeah, Juma. Met at our mo. Met at your mo. Fan who dear so. Any fit. Any fit. And as I say, now you're condemning the attacks at Saddam. And now you can over Ghana. Your South African companies be brewa. Your South African companies be brewa. And the ancient sole. Nay, I guess, South African company be a woman, Mubiano. Yeah, so you good company and I, your question.
1: Yeah.
0: A bassa and moi. Emwakra Namasabo or Mampeni and a bina basso.
1: Okay.
0: Sir, we tie ni man fusu. How one ni man fukum. Wan yen shehai. Sir, the meman fukum intino. Me die because of moa pe no mudi two kwine. Ubian small muso mun two kwine. No mutu kwine. Nemo mampenin and then abine who said there be. Where ya meman fua? O mako di ubi. Cruz will be mine so. Ah, Moka, when you hear me. And a BSC pain. JJ Rollins, the time, Nigeria, those issues in Nano, the government then intervened. In the major Akonya Wiso, now, Media said a pay, CNA, Abaso, Bodia Kese, a boom who said, Your mom, I'm penny Abaso, and I am more a buying Abaso. But me, sir, Obia, dear mammy. No, so many. Yes, I am a right to say, yes, I did. You will be more on so a dash or monster, so many and so many. And this will be all we say, where you're not said there, says, oh, yeah, so yeah, I said there. And it's better we appreciate
1: right.
0: The oh, you know. Now, it to me, Abua, Ama, Amambunun, so it to me, I can't, not Ghana, so it to me, I found it to me, perf. And to me, imagine I couldn't, I so. No, my boy, my penny, and a pound for Abasso. I won't know my papa. And sir, you're a listening government. Maybe Biennia, you're there, so two form. May you tear your mind for, you tear a how are your mind for, you know, come. May I'm of the opinion, sir. Say, Sikana, Yenuanum, SSI, and our mood two Hususu at the course South Africa. A Bianca says, Sikano, I'm going to enter into a venture or Ghana, and Gabia Sabrinka, Hanon Comuncum, and Gabia and Casabri, and get to me up warm, to me. In case you may have warm, I'm a munkanko, or my bra boom, or master term air conkine. And so, master says, gay now, cause South Africa. And now about empty, cause 90, we buy a crown, a council, and so goes. And to Memphis, I'm going to ask, Mebuna, or we eat his own bet to come, says Gano. So, we are youth. Now, who is Swadun, that's a Uber Bobo's canoe. Says, can you can turn it into a business in this our country? No, to me, Abba. Now, no offer. Table be a castle. A bamboo promise. And is it 2025 in a Ghana for you to Guyana? 2025 in a Ghana for. Even from 2020, Eba, Ghana for to coin from 2020 to 2024, Ghana for to coin say any regime. Any ER range, our Yamayim.
1: Was there any stats to back that?
0: We say Ghana fell to crime within that 4 years. Within that 4 years. That is my opinion. Within that 4 years. At the time, Obia Solo, Mr. Ghana, be any to a person to crime. And the memory of MPC, we say. Just last year, just last 2 years, I buy you, and I'm a Ghana for to come across South Africa.
1: Wow.
0: Or more across South Africa, yeah, Pomo, yeah, boom, mano. And now I buy you by an Omokoy, Omoko, Mabreso, Mabreso, send a name, no man,
1: South African, now call.
0: Mais say, Omo, yeah, boom, a B, Echo, Mabreso.
2: Evidence.
0: A B, Echo, Mabreso. Ebi amike se kwano from 2025 ko bi ntuka nko South Africa. Ebi amike se kwano from 2025. Yes, what is possible?
1: Ebi amike se. Obeka se from 2025 to

0: we will no, be
1: out. I said, I gave a caveat. I said, I from 2025 and Nakrano, Obian to conquer South Africa. So to paint the picture, say the 24-1-1-1-1-1-1-1-1-1-1-1-1-1-1-1-1-1-1-1-1-1-1-1-1-1-1-1-1-1-1-1-1-1-1-1-1-1-1-1-1-1-1-1-1-1-1-1-1-1-1-1-1-1-1-1-1-1-1-1-1-1-1-1-1-1-1-1-1-1-1-1-1-1-1-1-1-1-1-1-1-1-1-1-1-1-1-1-1-1-1-1-1-1-1-1-1-1-1-1-1-1-1-1-1-1-1-1-1-1-1-1-1-1-1-1-1-1-1-1-1-1-1-1-1-1-1-1-1-1-1-1-1-1-1-1-1-1-1-1-1-1-1-1-1-1-1-1-1-1-1-1-1-1-1-1-1-1-1-1-1-1-1-1-1-1-1-1-1-1-1-1-1-1-1-1-1-1-1-1-1-1-1-1-1-1-1-1-1-1-1-1-
0: African topic. So, yeah, Brenner AIBT, let's just do 3 minutes each. Now, you see me area. Alaj, to the call, the AG.
2: Current delegate system for political parties. Maybe Shada the researcher. Me can who be na
1: here. Oh, 2 minutes show now.
2: Shada the buy. And this research, you know, say, and Ukrainian yami enemy. Said ye see ye ye delegate album no a deep political parties no in a ADA nya
0: okay
2: enti se ye kan wasemwa enchre se delegate system no a ye illegal oh ya a ye pony You want my mind be brave, Omo Kabi Mamin Kabia Mamuno, a tintimua, Omo AEP. As a matter of fact, the facts yen in a Yenko good parliament. Now Banshia Yeswa Sahana, hey, Shia Yeswa. Now Banshia Yeswa, Omo elected sticker. Anna, you want the Nako parliament and HSA Yen Timin Tiemuse. Any quan say. Yenya delegate system. Intimintium. 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I don't know Idrisu. As minority leader, ebi abe 8 years ago wana 6 years ago. Eka se edrum pempenswa Political parties are kesi ni mi no titru. MPP ni NDC ebe transe ne yashe. Every day, oyene. NDC ye ni delegate elections no. Obi a packy flat screen TV. Nansen ye ay. Baba Jama.
0: Yeah.
2: Ena, Hajia.
3: Ayawasu.
2: Yene ne freshest.
3: Example, you can
2: general election,
0: but we can agree, sir. And your opinion,
2: oh, yeah, but sir, I'm going away, sir. Me a cram and Kazay, I mean, free hand on my party, no me because about them and I didn't say flat screen TV. A dear, what is your bottom line? Again, any ye, everyone's a swap mobile phones. 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
0: yeah
2: cosa ne se ye ye politicians no busa ye ho ne se ade we picture where ye pinti pa chre o man no e fa na ana se ye fe In this research, Oyene, me mo kru ni din. Na, lawyer, a branch ya ni kura, or see, and it's reported here. And what? Sa okura, ni party card. Ako ko jina kiu mu, about 3 p.m. Nomi yansa. card ni kura nse ya na bibi kasa kire ne se abana okoto na yenkwase asem. Oh yes, yeah, we are sitting on a time bomb. We have to be very very careful. Now when him na je kasa kire no no o kire mu se ya ano wo se o free queue no mu esa call back kokoto an adwuma so ade ntra wo se obi kokromuti no ensombo enche obi eba general elections na nemu mo ne de de oni ti fie de okwa je fridge enti sa wo no ti fie de okwa je fridge enti sa wo no
4: yeah we will continue to criticize the government where it is needed. That's what I want
2: to do.
4: Enti I don't care whether he can paint me as even the chairman for the MPP or no one say, but the truth of the matter they say you continue to hate hard.
2: You tax me no.
4: Ukraine say, what is the argument before the Supreme Court? Oliver,
0: Vamao.
4: Yeah. I know any clients are called. Say, Supreme Court should say, upon the true interpretation of Article 55.5, CMA Nkrofubi Nkwantuaba against the democratic principle of universal adult suffrage. Because and then yen yina e don party. Na mu din crofu bi na akwa kwashe hose. Sam crofu win kwani wutu mi se yatuaba. Me ade yenina yenka party ni wana. Me ye card bear member. Me tu adius. Ade intiana. This is the story. Na sebo and also tia exactly.
1: The constitution.
4: Exactly. And they feel say it is unconstitutional. Asemno baby, I wanna know. Intina logic can illegality asemno. They feel it is unconstitutional.
0: Yeah.
4: So it borders, it will come down strictly to interpretation.
0: Yeah.
4: And they were strictly by what the Supreme Court sees it as.
0: Yeah.
4: Because no cannot emra unless you go for review.
0: Yeah.
4: But until then, we are all free see about joining the debate, you know, to also share our opinion.
0: Yeah.
4: Now, there are so many defendants. The AG is the fifth defendant also.
0: Mm.
4: Now, on the 15th of May, the AG files a statement of case and says, yeah, plaintiffs in Canada, I mean, there is no strict wording, like expressly. See, as 30 day under Article 55.5, say, yes, to me. It's
0: not explicit.
4: And the AG said, no, on the 15th statement of case, you don't catch your court. And they said, there be plaintiffs who ask mom can you not
0: okay.
4: Now, BM Sukra AG said, Ebe Edaina, nipa domo edoni NDC, nipa domo edoni MPP, jina abe tuaba. Hey, now mu kufesika wenyi. It will even be difficult. Financial burden will be high on the parties. And a party ni internal arrangement. Party ni su wakwain. So, better how they want to run their party affairs.
0: Yeah.
4: It's AG catch a Supreme Court say no, me no nyadwen. But I think upon a second thought, AG on 25th year or say 26th year sa file another statement of case. And this time around, why a U-turn?
0: So it's a U-turn.
4: This time around, the AG says that there be NDC for can cram no yadwen. Because NDC has said that on no NDC use the delegate system, no. But on no first say, and your broad, sir, on your yanka, senyanka, plaintiffs in a can, okay, mm. Nanka man for baby 90 minutes, even though no so you should be no. Now the AG agrees with the NDC and says that with the NDC saying, I don't know Article 55. So the NDC is also speaking the same language like the plaintiffs.
0: Okay.
4: So the AG now says Article 55, upon true interpretation, means that people, every card bearing member who is in good standing should be allowed to. So, but my questions are two. What would determine good standing? Would it be only based on payment of dues?
0: Yes, it should be.
4: Now, into what you are using, you are in good standing, say.
1: Yeah.
4: But it comes back to
1: meetings.
4: It comes back to the point, say. Yeah, Tihami and saying, we can all have 3 or 4 party members, party cards, anamba.
0: Yeah.
2: Jump to the deuce without establishing membership.
4: Okay.
2: Yeah. So you have to be a member.
1: A member first. Okay.
2: So
1: a member
2: that
1: of the
2: member,
1: party.
2: No? And as I said, background sana.
0: Deuce
2: now. What is your deuce?
4: Maybe someone I'm a party for. Is there any laws in your party's constitution individually?
1: Yeah.
4: I can say. A member of Obia Waji party card for another party no ontimi nsa meji
1: o fa constitution na ye constitution
4: mo de wo nsa alaji

0: Okay.
1: Say, we are in this in here.
0: Mm-hmm.
1: One, you should be a Ghanaian.
0: Okay.
1: You should not have registered with any other political party.
0: Okay. Okay.
1: Before you can be a member
0: okay.
1: of the NDC.
0: Okay.
2: It's the same thing.
3: So if somebody does it on a quiet, how more mechanisms are moody be one?
1: That is why say a banner decision making process.
3: That's why they tell me ask questions. Okay,
1: a decision making process. Because who this year we don't see.
2: When you say me read the AG petition.
0: Mm.
2: Almost 20 I don't know. Mm. And yeah, dear Christ, they said, Omu push the electoral commissioner even into this.
0: Mm.
2: Sir, if Finn Kasse were a member of the NDC within electoral commission, RRF's cosmos database, and say, a true, sir, Nipano, and Omu bring electoral commissioner into. Sir, I gave you here relating to elections in
3: of course, this whole suit, you can't even take up the electoral commission because you're not supervising. You don't mean taking up.
2: Exactly.
3: But my point is, the also now, maybe delegate system issues, people were crying, say, you can have other members from other parties coming in to now come and take decision for us. And it was the fear of the people. But the truth of the matter, they say, what happened? Anna, party executives are more benefiting from this delegate system, and they are more saying, "Papa, Eddie Adeniyi." Ah, President John Mahama benefited from delegate system. Now they do a saying, "Kati asunkwa di emu say yensesani."
0: Why do you believe say?
3: Me pacho. And then they do Julius Zebra so they also me bubu di na them me more. And then they do a 2-4 inkwa so they also yensesano. It does it mean because unim say, "Sebo." See a BMW.
0: One boy, Eric Pocudia.
3: Ah!
0: One boy, Eric Pocudia.
3: Yeah, Universa.
0: One boy, Eric Pocudia.
3: Oba. I'm in Tini. This is Musa Dankwania Maina. Hey! Prophet,
0: what did you
3: say? Hey, what did you
0: say? You've been a natural
1: president, Muhammad.
3: Oza!
2: Problem,
3: that's what I meant to work on that.
2: Problem, a woman is saying, I'm too forcing Eric Pocudia.
3: In the conclusion, because them said Imrena Kanifa. In conclusion, that mimi when they say democracy, they say Obiang Tuaba. We all can make decisions. Let's even take companies. You can have a family company by directors, any shareholders, any Tuaba. Meboa. My team is strong. For me,
2: lawyer.
3: Yes.
2: And come away. C'est moi mon ye legal prince. C'est moi entier yen non legal people. Na moi en fait dire mon frère c'est common sense.
1: Common sense. Yeah.
3: Near the law non quoi ya.
2: The law non quoi ya.
3: Eh ben hard.
2: Eh ben chaotic. Ah. Eh ben plein
3: moi. Et Aladji vous savez c'est mon ami Trasso. Do you support the cause? Upon true interpretation, any card bearing member to be an
2: in good standing.
3: In good standing, so you agree with that?
2: Okay. If you say, Mitier,
3: but is that your party's position?
2: Well, we are divided.
0: Okay. Well, we're expanding.
1: This conversation so Abba on our table.
0: Okay.
1: As a party. So in 2015, you try say you be call to this conversation again. And you try. So you be during presidential and parliamentary elections. You be so all card bearing members and the Tuaba. You be mono, you Tuaba ni wey ya no. You discrepancies, baby. So, according to Kosibotwe report, and also one of the factors are Emma Yolusu 2016.
0: Oh, wow.
1: Yes. Because at the end of the day, report in the HRA said there are some people, no Munya and DC for Krana, on the influence, your elections at the time. And the NEC is here, the NEC, National Executive Committee of our party is here. You know, Mungu says, our system now, you're the buyer. Say, you bet me alcohol, but you knew. This it takes certain processes as an draw. So we should revert back to the delegates and they revert it to 9 executive members from our branches. As you see, I'm going to say, you're called parliamentary prime minister and a presidential prime minister. 9 executives from each branch. Eko to aba eyi executives ana eyi presidential candidates any parliamentary candidates and yeah NDC ya try na ya te shock wo na ya san yechi. So we are taking processes to see say if the constitution e kan and offer a constitution na article 12 ka say the supremacy of the constitution, it speaks about the supremacy of the constitution. I say any law that is found inconsistent with the provisions of the constitution, to the extent of its inconsistency, will be declared void. Yeah. So, the constitution, what processes are we taking to ensure, say, we get the right things done? And I guess, you take the constitution holistically and implement what is in the constitution holistically. Then you have a common sense in some. At the end of the day, it will crash. And a crash here, a really on my number.
4: Is the NDC divided on this topic?
1: Definitely. You may get a group, they may not go for the delegate system.
4: Right.
1: There are also a group, even your delegate system, you should serve the party for a number of years.
4: Okay.
1: If you don't serve the party for a number of years, if you don't serve the party for a number of years, you can't be allowed to contest, neither to take decisions.
3: That means that
1: neither
3: you,
1: to take
3: decisions. Even when you become a member, it will mean that you can't just become a member and also vote as a member. You may have been in the party for some time.
1: One, what the branch, CCRM and what the party need to say. So, Uber register. To say and say you be a register, my register. Uber register with the party, you become a member. What makes you a member of good standing? You have to commit yourself to the party.
4: Service.
1: You serve the party within that period. What also then soon about sign a qualifier. You should be a paid up member. Also with your dues at the my pattern. So once your dues, branch of 1 year, you have to pay a dues of 1 year. Hey, 3 months, so who person will talk about 1 year, who person will contest a position at the branch, you have to pay 1 year dues to qualify you before you can contest. So that is how the whole thing is in our party. And also, you advance this conversation further.
4: Right.
1: Senebeya, Yibinya, Ajumufai, Asuhawa, to say the lawyer king, yes. Okay, various campuses, sir. You may have a test compass or voting card. You may have a thing. You may have a thing. We will be our test con. Our thing. Our CDP will be
3: there.
1: Our movie. CDP will be. CDP will be. And also, authority was CDP before also card. So, how do you authenticate the the true
3: member?
1: So, we should advance this conversation in a way about to abuwa your democracy.
4: Thank you very much. Thank you going out to Alhaji Ishaq Bube for joining us. Lawyer Godlove, Tenkran, and so Ebeka, and also Emmanuel Reagan Finn, and so Ashanti Regional Director for National Service Authority. Thank you for joining us. Sechi, also Obo Modin, Alhaji. And so Abdul Salam also Barka de Salah still na Alhaji di Salah tie na wamba. Also to Greg and Abena Bedase say moye sports is up next. Have a beautiful day.
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6: Eh ni sa Accra ni ni pote we demo.
5: Ani e demo ampa. They say say there adutwam at Atlantic International University, America Memo, about Dr. Dujanfi Babasu, honorary degree as a professor in biology.
7: herbology in herbal medicine. It is idea I am saro. I am more. Oh, Mr. Minim wife, you copa war. 1 year, one city. Nin send between 1 and 8 years canon. At Miss Mikonesina and Sedan Koye na a sakakra. Say what pretty mama what young bem
8: Konesina
7: would by the crow. Stroke on Sodia or found small. Chessa, I did you all who need yes, you know. Yari B.I. Tatia, ever Dr. Tamdasu and this room. Diabetes, hepatitis B, prostate, hypertension, malaria. Yari B.I. Kumasi say,
9: oh, I'll go. Opposite government school.
7: And then Krahanso, Obe PM, oh, Pokuasi, Mayra Kuanoso. For a doctor, 0244 774 282.
9: And that's 0500 7272 15.

0: break. It they give you them.
1: This advert is FDA approved.
2: Oh, correct, sir.
3: I take a man.
2: Mary made you delay man capsules. I wouldn't be here.
3: Boy, yeah.
2: I wouldn't know when you're a son. Would delay a juman so papa. Now, what say? Now, when you're pa.
3: Delay my capsules. I don't know. I'm my sister. I'm going to do my day.
2: I can see. Now, look at Mr. and the capsules, sir. And man, Mary, man, you're not being no. Me, no, be no, me, do. Who me say?
3: Who say what he? I have said, need to pa.
2: And then I will question what would delay, sir. Look at Mr. and then the capsules. Me so if it's a chrome, you'll be a mura. So we'll be delay crano. Miss Rocky.
3: Bema now, baby, I'll be with your own pay. And now, what about you'll be a piano. For look at Mr. Esiano. You're able to say gonorrhea, white, syphilis, and the cacao will be a one intimate duck. And to my look at Mr. and the capsules. And then you through. I will have by any pharmacist's name. Good one for 0242-133-577.
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2: Look at Mr. and then the capsules.
3: And what's that here?
2: In kind.
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Ena aye yawada nondu aba pounsimano edu pepepe or the studios of pure 95.7 FM. For your transibium, I would have sambre and edu transitioners and some the offenia on a ninja no, yet the ninja and so ever some a tier for near for setting engineers it here. Kind a quam on any aquafam on any seminina edia about this week aquadia. Work up on common ever a moment. Build up for UEFA Champions League final on Saturday and also home come more ever about teams now. So preparations are one more air from us now. Every league, you know, say, I know Dan Chang. Preparations now, so attention in towards Saturday, Budapest, Hungary for the final, and of course, Paris Saint Germain and Sugusua wants air home for the big final on Saturday. Now, the home community and so very much, my dinner said, Rusa, you have transfers, Nelson, stories, no air, but more coaches are a movie, players are a movie, any of almost echo as free agent one on a fino, meaning. Near the Hunkomo, and so at me Edia Enra and the UEFA Conference League final, and so to me, because we're Germany, Leipzig, na Crystal Palace, Enra Omaji, the first time, Womuj and a European title. And once I'm no, yet the Ebramo, Edward Jumadinus, and our manager, your friend is Oliver Glasner, and then running to the Ebra Jumakama, Jean Philippe Mateta, Enra, Warum Energy, and yet the only goal Abuama Crystal Palace after so many years, almost watches this trophy. Now, worry. England Trent, no, and I say England Trent, and so Europe, and say Europa League, no, over Kai. So the last time I see a cano, yeah, an English side that I'm edging the show of Aston Villa, and now another English team, Asaji, another European competition, Crystal Palace, Saturday, you were another English opposition. Ewo the Champions League final. Well, Edien Eneka and so the Chero Maxwell and say La Liga for anyway, La Liga teams no omway, because say players now and cane na La Liga for no big player the episode see a kind Edema Madrid and a Barca no sa era no HM. Na Edonia Shashia Hunsuyana, Yarahunsem and so by now me a Fremonia, a Fianso and Sempi or Hanano, and yes, ye could this Sala Abba, Yanaya, Johnny Adrian Muslimi for Nia could this Sala Abba. Oh, Utu say your pon Jumadiano last Tuesday. Yanemwani who say how to vote for the statement aba. Say coach, Masu didn't dramani or ma pamono. Na a DNT and on pamu coach, no. Yebehe omu statement, no, and some my womb. Na yedi hunkoma. Don't forget that the Black Stars of Ghana on Tuesday and so ball another friendly against Wales. Na so far, a team no ego so your mahumbua. Na yebe ramu our Black Stars camp ni akwa kwa bonko money pi and so yeah banini nano a part of your World Cup preparations. Nano and a coach Carlos Queiroz and name 28 players are emuma akumako 26 and yedi umbeko and as yebe submitted with the for the final list no. Na so far our camp no saying and you must see players no omunya ba be drew and come by and ekoso defender friends Gideon Mensah Akasa Edia fa ayen onwan kasa ne call up no any emode mu all bo edeba 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

0: The day you ding and count now, me name the Mickey Charles Ebeka Edia Fasan 7 ho any squad Nankasa players here to inside here from near the rest. This year, your group no will be on the 26. I'm saying, young Kwani, I name 28. England at the 26th in the street, Ebay. Croatia at the 26th, Ebay Street. Nanuya Tuesday, Nanum, Panama. And so on, maybe 26 A players are when they call the World Cup. Inti Yabara Nayare, three nations, I know more group, you know, our players are with their banya, the young chances, and we'll walk up and say, nah, you know, and command a bit, so Maxwell, Nana Asian, America, just say, Mickey Charles, and sweat me at Nancia, Yabon community piano pay, and so which my genius, me, the Andrew, so we sweat your friend, Andy Castas, me, Termina, Eddie, my chairman, Bright, can come with Chamo, baby, I will be any uncoupon, and count Jacob, I just have any production team, no, and so I set, or my crunch, and some no, Eddie, a good crater, so if you so, and Yababa King, Kevin, I will be among sweat me at Tinyama, and of course, ever a good year, and we are self and including your mind and your gun and Tiamo Kwaba. Anybody enjoy your name and make out say your life and your Facebook over such a pure FM TV. Now, would you comment no and so the Raminum Sestor? Oh, that's what our gentry, our young Black Star Squad and home. Now, and no, I'm reading more messages no more. Now, your bone community and so they are found. Sounds sooner the final ever so on Saturday, and so now so do I drink here from now. Elkunya and your judge and trade at your Champions League final. No, now you can't catch him. Say Champions League find that way. Said yeah, now it drew final. Pure FM tire. No, you pia want to know. Final. No, it was studio. You pia na you need a draw for any football loving fans. Asia will be a barco. Ne, you know, you're a ball. No, Saturday, Arsenal for Mickey Charles and Omdia. Omo, so I'm with you. And now, yes, why you're the other side. Yes, where you know, aha, you know, you're a agenda. No. But I hope we are still. Yes, you say, we are saying, yes, yes, yes, yes, yes, yes, yes, yes, yes, yes, yes, yes, yes, yes, yes, yes, yes, yes, yes, yes, yes, yes, yes, yes, yes, yes, yes, yes, yes, yes, yes, yes, yes, yes, yes, yes, yes, yes, yes, yes, yes, yes, yes, yes, yes, yes, yes, yes, yes, yes, yes, yes, yes, yes, yes, yes, yes, yes, yes, yes, yes, yes, yes, yes, yes, yes, yes, yes, yes, yes, yes, yes, yes, energy media and swear course. Now, Maxwell,
1: yes,
0: now, I think the announcement on Tuesday.
1: Yeah.
0: Tuesday, and Arsenal group be a frame. So, now, I'm going to go to the venue. I need to go to the
1: venue.
0: Yeah. You're going to final season. No, don't go to the venue. I need to go to the call for the final.
1: Okay.
0: Now, I'm going to join you. And you're going to go to the catch. I'm going to go to the catch. I'm going to go to the 40. Our Munia branded Arsenal on Saturday. Omudia almost almost register with seats.
1: Exactly.
0: And I'm so omorant him.
1: Yeah. Say Arsenal and APS in a ball game. So they own it. But you're what you're saying. When they decide they don't, Arsenal can say almost through PH into a more born and muscle. Yeah, in your commentary, be a PH is more protest that there is nothing that is going to happen. So the fact that Arsenal and PH, I think that Arsenal and PH for an SL almost share home first. Nebia more. So they also be against me.
0: Solid
1: ones. Almost so I be count now. But I'm saying, because say board, yeah, my boy, yeah, they trolling. No, for example, who say, Mira Mana, Mini Apedemiki Charles, Max, I feel now buying, and all the time. And now, Minim Dientia, Miss Oko Bo Champions League final, Unji Bida. And you tell us, say, what the league in Tis a 1 year, Nyeri. Omusro. Only Omusro. 20 be that.
0: Almost, yeah, and you cry, you premier league, you're parried in the Abbasso.
1: Parade ni dia send dia wo
0: so na wo di league na ya anyu kra ya di league
1: okay ni omo kan cha UEFA say mo mo ti
0: mo mo
1: and you dey tell me guys omo suru say omo ji a yensu yewu say Saturday omo di esi wa me for still video no
0: na Sunday kra dia yesa na oni obi Sunday
1: go mo doctor asa for je doc mami cho ni ma sasa omo nyina so say you ka sa na omo mi ensan nyina so besa wa
0: Mickey Charles na ni o be tuati oba wa shuma sum nyina na
1: Mickey Charles so onu di o be show ya bro say tu no me sa se me me ni mo nya me na ma dwen ma so nka na bi ke bi banka me ni no issues because here ko bo Champions League final na ha ka se wa je league ndi ye sha okra
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0: onku no
1: aiti yeso
0: o change ni position
1: e trinte ya
0: ngene nya cha so ani e maso no ya
2: ma men kan se min kire mu
0: in the history of

0: in football.
1: More fire.
0: Premiership, you know, every year by 1992. It's not as if the Arsenal in GB that will.
2: Majibida.
0: Murphy the Invincibles are
3: now. Majibida, you mean like Kai?
0: You call timer, Obiant, Mianche, Asna, and you achieve the Premier League. You know. And it's only 22 years. Koneko Premier England, Abakosemu, all the Premier League clubs, Karen Lomobonina. It's been my quarter for so many years. I'm going to be my back.
1: And then,
0: okay. It took Oma Wemu and a Chelsea for over 50 years. Na omunyi league da Mourinho ba ye hu Ghana fo a omunyi na ja omu clubs ekodi Chelsea echi ye hu abibrema se nipa e ja omu clubs ekodi Chelsea echi Mourinho ji champ at the how do you call it
2: Premier
0: League no Emma Chelsea in recent times Pesika aba Man City omaji Premier League no look at Liverpool one of the oldest and the biggest clubs in England and in the world. How much premiership under Jurgen Klopp, Nancy? But the being can be being Chiramo say, Arsenal, Arsenal, the face of world football, Anna.
3: How?
0: Hey! I mean, cancel me, right? Now, no PSG, Aji, French League, and no, Mibwa. Omoji, you know, Ote Baz, Bisa. And then, Nancy, and now, Inter Milan, Ajin, and now, Ade, Ewo, Italy.
2: It's good there, too, no.
0: How much? Ote Baz, Bio. Ko other countries na ko hwe
2: Bayern for Aji
0: Bundesliga. Bayern for Aji at the Bundesliga. Baseko form omo invite omo legends ni na ko ye. But when Arsenal won the Premier League, you know, we also say the whole world do. And yes, be England. And enye say ye be Ghana. Na ukọ places like Kenya, Uganda, ukọ China, Japan, Asian countries, you know, Obia Eru too for Arsenal.
1: Yeah, that's true.
0: And it tells you the kind of.
1: Arsenal fans are on Eru too, because Obia means they are Barcelona for it was Eru Obia Eru for.
0: So are you saying
1: phone Eru for Arsenal?
0: All the demography in the crowd. Emma Krana sebi you know so among shada. Who's a cani Ghana Macra? Obi so much mama so Odi Barcelona or Manchester United and I say Chelsea. Not Arsenal and come.
1: Emma the own say. Where is a very good point. And ma, they are now where we are. So in Abuja, ma, they only go to baby a suite. It's Madrid started J Champions League. One hell because Ghana, more Madrid in Barca. Meboa. When Barca was up, they were there. Arsenal, P. O. Mabao, Tizan, and Mate.
0: But they are making us all their demography. Your demography,
1: why are there so much? But
0: you have one can we say, I had the other
1: one. And
0: I'm saying, the bars around, none will be argument, and will be so. Oh, because Arsenal, and say social media, I am so vibrant. Are you telling me, sir, tell me, not Chelsea, Man City, and Liverpool, you not social media anymore?
1: No, they are vibrant. But who say?
0: No, hold on. But Arsenal, for Adani, the face of football, it will be. I agreeable, but Obia or new football be able to catch
1: us. PSG.
0: Barcelona. And then the person here very gentle.
1: Teams are Wabubwe. Majority of teams are Wabubwe. So when you now become 22 years now on the leg, head to row. And on the leg, GNA are track. Barcelona, we are disappointed because we didn't win the Champions League. That, so there are levels.
0: You did not even get to the stage.
1: That
0: I was
1: saying. That's why we are disappointed. We were Champions League final, but catch it. Yes, so one,
0: but let me tell you one thing. Let me cast some back.
1: Ebia, but you mami for Ebia. Ebia, yingi na yinim sambo ko 22. Ebia next time, bad times, rainbow ko 66.
0: Are you catching
1: Ebia, because now you name some beko after Invincible. Nobody thought some beko
2: 22 years. 20,
1: after some Waje leg unbeaten, who called 22? But what I say, Ebia now beko 66. Nobody knows. Until Esa Uju Weli, Ebia molast top ani. And also your possibility. But maybe some
3: besides. And I'm going to move to say, Moji with Invincible squad. Moji miko 22 years in here. As I'm with you on this time, go around the South Korea chance.
0: No, ma, you are just being biased. You are just being biased. Yeah.
1: Ladies are okay. Say, baby, we were 23, 24, 25, 22. It's a baby in us now, Jay, like, they don't know where they were. And I'm a baby on walk.
0: Why can't you? Why did I want somebody accept the fact to say? The buzz surrounding modern football, Arsenal, at this side.
3: My
0: Arsenal for the modern football, Obi, I'm not disputing that fact. Say,
3: Enray,
0: Andy. You have been monitoring the echoes we are seeing financially.
3: But person just say, "Hey, Emre, you are not this Abba as Naban because last week, yeah."
0: Me, and now me person me choose Arsenal, exceptional club. My country is a Man City, aje Nansea, Liverpool, aje Nansea, Mourinho, dear Buzz, and I want fan match Chelsea. But Sika Mori, I decided how to call Abramovich. Look at the Arab money, Arab for the Man City. Look at Edison Liverpool, one of the oldest and biggest clubs in the world. But as Nigerian, you can feel the buzz. Yeah? You should have been in Edison London over the weekend. That, you call a Burnley game. Bisa can come. And then East Linton. So corner of London, I'm a councillor, was a hunker because it came before. I'm the Crater Command Residence League, and I say, Arsenal air quacko bought the finals of the Champions League. Bibi Abet Messi. It has not stopped them, say, parade in the basso. It's a residence, oh, mo be a crater, say, Monya West, say, DBC or North London, a 31st May, no, any. It is either so Baba joining Arsenal for no jubilee, and now Opa, Cope, a bit of move, yeah. No idea, but what about the fears from dream? So I'm saying, sir, the bus, even in the history of English football, council be a issue, so I let any be that. To understand, sir, the Prime Minister has even asked TNT, sir, they should show the Arsenal match live. MOB and should be free on free to air. So I'm saying, sir, Arsenal, the BBA Babol, man, you cannot take it away from us. In Ghana, I say, the head of the CID, and in Peninfua, what Ghana Hakotana, how do you call it? The British High Commissioner, and enjoy Arsenal game. And thanks, see. I was somebody credit.

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3: There's no free education, y'all. Hey, we're more than. Operation is not about one car review. Can we make a crash?
4: Dodonana, my boss, my penny, I can't. Said your chair, you know, Green Box, Abba, Ashanti region. And yeah, any more coin say, Binya, other clients are on Bebem, Naya Sum, Ama, Abua, Ashanti mine.
3: Okay.
4: The Wedia, Naya Sempa, and Abba.
3: Fantastic. Good news, Pa. About the answer on Bija, how could we name the audible Kahuansana Yara pay up for listeners near viewers?
5: Okay, so there may can say, which now you expect so many people.
3: Okay.
5: But come with the mindset, say, Uba Betis something different. Training, no, Uba Fisa, Wafia, yeah, us, no, video near you, but Uba, you were surprises, baby, Eddie Manipa, baby, ain't he? Me show moon crimes or mummy omen imra. Nebu one kasa. It's for somebody no a bay a whole business ah. Wa boa kwa sorry acha wa bompa nya me bie kwa mbie kwa kwa mbie na enu ani because you dey bro free am we dey free training free and after that no contract am mo benyi nya we chire na mo into mummy omen no mumra. Aha.
3: Fantastic. A venue no. Venue no baby a ye nyame ad mo champ program.
5: Golden Bean
3: and Opa 10.
5: Yes, and Opa 10.
3: Okay.
5: Timi sa the number no sa
3: yes,
5: to
3: number
5: be 0531 101 101 445 445.
3: Yes, I would be
5: 0531 101 101 445 445.
3: Yes. Benefit Amasi. Yes,
5: that's
3: right. Fantastic. Ti we dey uti mi ano a so. But Brian Chero dey say the free. But some men can say they are not in a good free. Could negotiate me because all we know can send me. Or we are actually and seven na ebe dosso because a new system aba. Ti obi be ebe tobi a efrau sabra ne koye mani paro. Why is kindly a good butum? What you say? Aha, and we there a new sir a more depa. Max.
6: Yes, which is.
3: Yan try young common say Palace your champions.
6: Yeah.
3: They say nano asema kayano. La Liga teams on where you.
6: Oh yeah, I say asem no ye can from afar and to be diagra but where the bounce house is one who DSU. So what I say. I had a mix minimum the American did you be back the I had any issue.
3: Okay.
6: The end they say justify the means. But you're referring a cranny crazy. On say FC Barcelona in the market, and I a big warning to all the clubs, minus Real Madrid ne PSG. The NCAA say Real Madrid ne Barca because of the rivalry, and there are things that are very difficult, so be before we player. We have respect for each other, and it's going to be very difficult. They will not even attempt doing it. Now, PSG, so over the years, have shown say they are omodi ye with Neymar Dieno. Many of say Barcelona best are tribe him, and they also have the muscles and everything to prevent them. But all other clubs should be very careful. They all should be very careful. Another warning. They either take it or leave it. Why am I saying this? I was saying 2017, and Neymar called 222 million. And the Omokofa Coutinho, Dembele, Griezmann. And some players were in Inano, answered that Mebwa. That was the genesis of Barcelona problems. And say, because of wage, Nelson, Ecosse, on wage bill, it's not sustainable. Now, in 2020, so COVID, thereby. And I hate Barcelona because Barcelona is one of the teams that, aside my day revenue, omo Camp Nou Museum near the tourist center, no, and the score munyan, and easy. It's because of the COVID, and also so it ran it down. And at 2021, omo into me and signing Leo Messi. Because don't forget, say, Leo Messi is kind of urgent. Barcelona revenue, on your own, no raise close to 60-65% of the revenue, Barcelona, enya. And a Leo Messi, so then they decoy. So these were the problems about Barcelona finances, Andy. A break it down. Into over here, a drew baby no more tone or more japadier or more assets. A drew baby no more year weddings, our partners, okay. Now go for three or more. Omo TV rights in your normal say any event levies no more activity. But Andy, within that time, Omo Twinga, Kunde, Rafinha, Omo, Rashford, Inigo Martino, Cancelo, Aubameyang, Kessie, and even Lewandowski. Now, around the same time till now, Barcelona is winning 11 major trophies ever since Neymar left Barcelona in 2017. Messi so echo Omaje leg in a 5. Messi so echo, you know. Barcelona had 7 major trophies. Omaje leg in a 3. But the major challenge, you know, is Europe. 2015, Barcelona.

0: Jay Champions la omumbo final krada. Omuko semi-final to make a mess more time na Liverpool show mo phone. Ena this time so mone Inter Milan so elusien. Into the issue you know, has got to do with how well they will perform in Europe. Because even in the Clasicos, ever since Messi left, omabo 16 Clasicos, Barcelona winning 9, omo losing 6, no ma draw 1. It's even in the Clasicos, no, omo a dominating. So if that is the case, sometimes you can say a man must go through tribulation to know where he's coming from. And Barca is a perfect example of this saying. Because Barca kwa unye hiye mono, any who exactly what the club stands for. And the player teams are players called big teams, no magiska, to better their lives. No. Barcelona and kwa players instead reduce their money to want to play for the badge. And that is a very good thing. But among to be a manan county. Because Champions League no monje in the andi. Me say league jie die at Barcelona money ade no a normal thing. Ujie ye se waji wa yese. But a nya dia ye heli that much. Where they need to fight for the Champions League. And see, that is what they need to do. And currently, Andy, I can tell you confidently about 80% of players playing all over the world, best players, you know, when they get a chance to want to play for Barcelona, they would like to take that opportunity. And see, now that Barcelona eba market muno musika semi, you know, and see, that my club ni na warning. Wa o best player be a one here on beto. Now they are going for a striker, a center back, and also a winger. And winger and waka say Omakofa Abrantia Efreno. Newcastle United player, no?
1: Anthony Gordon.
0: Anthony Gordon. Nana Obise ne leg no sha how many goals ni adi?
1: 6.
0: But he scored 10 in the Champions League. Mm-hmm. And Barcelona players here and yeah leg je. Because leg je do more way in IG. Champions League near possible. It's a player which may say 10 goals in the Champions League, no. Na say ne level ni high when he's playing at the highest level. It's don't let no one deceive you. Omo Tuescano. And they've agreed they will pay. Now Bastoni has to come because Onusu pushy. And he's the kind of player we want at the back. Because I saw when you'll be a leader at the back. Or best still, Gerard Martin and Paul Kubasi. And Andy say, team day, Martin and Kubasi, both 4 and 5. Nassau to me, J Trophy, sir. And you fluke. Andy, and you, because all over Europe, you know, it's going to be very difficult for teams to do that. And you easy. It's a coach that has done a great job. Now, the biggest news in the Julian Alvarez. And I remember say just last week I told this Alvarez will play Barca. You doubted me. So PSG, you know, don't let them memo be undeceive. Me say, I just said Barcelona don't have what it takes. So the best signing player. The player himself will force his way out. Now, Atletico de Madrid so Manning, because they bought him 90 million. So Bekaya from Man City. And now he's a very good player. And so more Manning Cup. Me the and say Julian Alvarez ain't prolific. Prolific in the sense that if you are player be Andy or both game back or better go back. And at least or both 2 games or better one to say hala name bad payment or yet that prolific. And the man me raise a bit of concern. But of course, Barca teams are players, almost all of them eight to miss a goal. Me catch or 2 things at one. Only said the entire me confidence. Eh? Barcelona team near when I stand to be correct about Argentina and Nibianim and Ameboa. Like so all Gidno, ye key womb. Yeni by your Rafinha or Messi exits, no. Messi will speak to the boy to play for Barcelona. And a bad year, they will find a way out. And see, they want an Argentine to also come and also do it. So they are Messi. And so with Messi's blessing, no, no, Argentina, and there, he will push the boy to be there. Again, no, Nestal, no,

0: Grab some friends and an ice-cold Mountain Dew today.
1: Mountain Dew!
2: Their PhD money
3: yeah.
2: So for Arsenal to also come to that era, it means that they've arrived. But what I'm trying to say is that you're cunning now. Arsenal say you're cunning now. They're
3: no, but this week should have been an Arsenal week.
2: Debbie, and they're the biggest news trending in this week.
3: This week, I was saying, they're between now and Saturday. No, it should be Arsenal Blasters, Arsenal Blasters, Arsenal Blasters.
4: Arsenal won a ball game. Say PSG, you shouldn't talk about PSG.
3: Fine, you can't. Oh, that's definitely Arsenal will be playing against another club.
4: Arsenal Blasters, Arsenal Blasters.
3: Yeah, but from PSG, from location, now you won't be there.
2: Yeah,
3: Arsenal is the biggest. Arsenal so chair team biawo biase
4: se se se se in can hear Arsenal quiet but Mickey my mum say we say your tears me ofia me nim say when your Dasoria Black Star squad ne buy no for you I know so be disappointed but as to what level and now disappointment is it here when you dream clearly nya hankwa on other platforms what campaign for the day you should be called into the national team and 28 players nearby, Andre, Edina, and Kao. See, as to what level, and now with disappointment is it?
3: I was saying for you four, I said, I must say, it is not over
4: until it's
3: until
4: over.
3: It is all over. As I say, I want to say, I call Bill Abonting.
4: Yeah.
3: That means you be and I understand there is going to be about two or three changes in the team. Definitely, goalkeepers, where they are, and Sanebeko. And maybe I'm a disappointment. Walk Accra, yeah. I even said it on one of the networks. Nano said, Ghana is playing Wales on the 2nd.
4: Yeah.
3: The deadline for FIFA to, Ghana to submit their final first. List to FIFA is going to be on the 1st.
4: Mm-hmm.
3: It doesn't make football sense to me. Because, Onembaya Abdin said, Ball, Bo Wales on the 2nd. Also, the finalist caught on the 1st.
4: So it makes sense to you, say, yeah, but the game after, see, I make it.
3: Maybe I'm at
4: yeah.
3: Sure, maybe I'll cry acclimatization, cry to me the problem, Emma players.
4: Of course.
3: But be free in the team, Ubano. Don't forget, some of the players be cry about at the same matches over the week before the, at the same day, Wales game. Anything can happen to them. What about Sebia, Obinya knock? And I manus mina so minkase ubinku pradi. But a ball near yeah, BB Abitini. So say BBC what happens? Then now we as a country, you bet me. Matter say Benimo Kase say what you do is say you submit a pool of players to FIFA.
4: Mm-hmm.
3: And out of that pool, no, ubet me you players maybe from dear bay, I'd not replace it the Bipran. But and the minute as I say no, you name players to cry. I must submit it to FIFA. The so-called 55, you know, say 50, no, but the FIFA.
4: For us, said the enemy at the 28 nearby.
3: That is it. Yeah. So who is going to replace who?
4: 28.
3: In case there's an emergency.
4: 28, you know, you see, I can say, keep us near 5. No, I see,
3: you're 26. So what happens? You go into the pool now, but the FIFA, no. Pool now, Modiama FIFA. So we as Ghanaians,
4: we don't know.
3: Pool award. Now, a question. I'm coming back to your question. Why I am happy? I'm a near genius. It looks as if say, dear, na me kanya na no. Oh shit! Call out, sir. All the other countries right now. Media makes a lot of sense. So we need somebody like the day you to be part of the Black Stars. One because of his experience, and two, the statistics and numbers they don't lie. Me no judge in Yibia, me head numbers.
4: Yeah.
3: And I mean, Netherlands for line, I'm a squad.
4: Yeah, and me and Anope.
3: Oh, yeah, Anope. Look at their squad. You blend the old guards with the new guards.
4: Of course.
3: Ake is going to the World Cup. Van Dijk is going to the World Cup. Wagos is going to the World Cup.
4: I'm already going to say, oh, you'll be honest. Wagos said, that's a co worker.
3: What is stopping Wagos from going to the World Cup? The numbers are there.
4: Mm.

0: numbers no on him.
1: He's still playing actively.
0: I've also heard a narrative in an English squad and said they've been on Kopama, Anna Kopama, Omanfa Kopama uncle.
1: Jordan Henderson.
0: Look at Watkins. Shall Watkins numbers no this year. That's a compare. Kopama. Every good coach want to use Kopama. At Watkins ahead of Kopama. And that's why you're Tuchel, and you're not being said, oh, but, or the baby 10, or the baby 3 or 4 number 10s, back up. Tournament.
1: Yeah, on one crowd can after, so name is quite,
0: yeah.
1: On person will name me 5 number 10s, we have balance in it.
0: Exactly. So I was asking myself, say, Mr. Man, I may come about Ghana, say, ah, did they are you? We should consider him. Shall I only call Breda, no? Or Mr. Macho? He started from the bench. From the bench, and then Omo increasing in numbers. And after say Omo increasing in numbers, and he's been playing 90 minutes consistent. That will not be because, oh, now send the team to Kwako relegation. We have about 6 or 7 Ghanaian players in the current squad. Omo World Cup now, their teams have been relegated.
1: Yeah.
0: So I don't know, and yes, that any argument, Kra. But let's look at the numbers, statistics. They are here, and now, the day are you, ain't minimum. Is it about age? Is it about the numbers? But I keep saying every day, say, unless it's a beer, we'll be a country, say, there's a particular reason be a honoma. Or one person be a country. Because you cannot tell me, say, with the capabilities of the day, you know, he cannot survive 2 coaches, meaning Otuado and then Carlos Quiroz. So Otuado Mpena.
1: And
0: Chesa Carlos Correa is so it means that there is something they are not telling Ghanaians. Okay. So they should come out and tell Ghanaians and say, if you are saying this, I've said it on radio so many times, say, if it is about indiscipline on the part of the DIU, me, I will not come and sit on radio and support him or defend him. I won't do that. Because disrespectful to Ghanaians, say, yeah, they a player or indiscipline, a Beko tournament. And I give so many instances and say, one, players, you know, instead they need you or no. I because of players, you know, we will. And numbers, Nankasana, they be American and intro. The numbers don't lie. Arguable Semenyo is one of the top Ghanaian players in recent times. About the current form, they are. Menya sure said the Ghanaian team, you know, will be our form chair. Semenyo,
1: that's true.
0: But you should also look at his numbers in the Black Stars. And here, one thing. We've all already lost Kudus. Kudus is strong. But the two baby said they were even considering Obin here coming yet too sure. So almost say after 2 matches, if Ghana will go further.
1: And then I read Enra Saadi and so almost say Nanka Kudus beat me
0: out. Sana Metse, Sana
1: Ruby.
0: Said the Lions in the end, Yanfa Lions, Yanko 2006. Yes, said red card and say you're quite any man could beat me up, but Yantimian Fananko. No, be so cabby, sir. But now you're called England, you're called London, you can come quite. You could share one top at the same football, you know, so could describe why I said, you know, said you're not a man for say, on person or bear. So you ask yourself, say, how long is it going to take for the surgery, you know, to heal? And when he comes back, and I keep telling Obia, say, a 40% Kudus is better than 100% player there or what team names they say. I don't want to mention names.
1: Yeah, because Kambebusa said, with the case I now making for Andre Hey squad, the players they name you, you think there is someone I know see in Freeman?
0: Oh, why not? Why not? Look at the numbers. Now they compare the 26 with the goalkeepers in Freeman. Now they share the other 24 players now. And what team names they say? Now they share numbers, you know. Unless we catch them say numbers in your game, you know? Because data there, Obien Honma, Obet me, Atutu data, Sabram. It made me basically me argument, you know, on data. Now share the current squad now, you want know? You call Austria and Germany. We saw some of the players who are still in the team. In the friendly game against Austria and Germany, you know, their performance was nothing to write home about. So maybe be see me chika say, when you need experience and then blend with the young ones now, all the other countries, you know, actually, say you need experience and then the young ones. Brazil is doing it. Neymar is going to the World Cup. And I've given you Netherlands. You have Vogels. You have Memphis Depay. You have Ake. They are all going to the World Cup. So in football, you're blending.
1: experience with
0: experience,
1: the youthful,
0: and then the youth, you know. That is what I expect Ghana. The last time I can say this World Cup, Ghana, me person me can want some game. The reason why me person me can want some case is say, yeah, to me, I'm no coach, no support too much. Because no coach in the world, and I did team me mano, just about, was it about 40 days and two months.
1: Around them as a
0: bit. Two months. Because you're free Germany, but that be. 2 months crunch at that mile, and he wants him to take the team to the World Cup. And I keep telling people, say, in football, no, I thought they'd be out to me, you're lucky, kit will be a baby. Not like, no, eh, they'll be Eduko and him. Ghana can be one of those countries now. Obia ni na ya sona bia enya lack bi obia. But the person the data and the statistics eh ya juma dia. Me fi say Carlos Queiroz na o say ka o happen game no. I don't know how or yeah me scouting no. Because I understand say a lot of the scouting he was doing it online. He was watching games videos and as for and then otie in the press conference cry or say the Otuado yeah you know. I don't know about that to us. Now Otuado dia no eh. Exactly. Just all can say try. And see, World Cup now Econo Abambu credit can but me can say a yeah ball, you know, utibinya lack kitwabi. Me can't come as anti kotoko against Bofakwatano Obosunyani. Baba Mandu Beshe go beyond those days. Yeah, they saying Kotoko Jan and Asupa, but Bofakwa was very dangerous. Don't be like this or so. But football ball in a pine, Baba Mandu Nation Horn. The football, no, I want to be that lucky to be free, baby. Time my man for any dust so bit to me, I be, you know. Yeah, we have seen it. Yeah, the countries like France, say, and then we'll be above France, D. Because we your team of France are presented that. Men, yes, you're saying the history of World Cup, Crano, you're not team, yes, other. But for all you know, no, because I'm Ukraine and Koyashi or World Cup on them. I'm giving the coach the benefit of the doubt. So we all support, we are Ghanaians. The media, from what I say to know, me nearly does work a CBS, but a beer, none of them are coupon, a CBS mobile. Because the reason why I'm near breeding the Indian Army Casapi is my near the chance of seeing a documentary. President Mahama, I invested so much in this Black Stars.
1: Okay.
0: Because once beaten, twice shy. President Mahama, they did call Brazil 2014.
1: 2014, yeah.
0: Of course. This World Cup, you know, the players in here, Biano, and F, you know, the Black Stars in general here, Biano, he's done it. Look at the same Scout Corey, the man Black Stars, Ibrahim Mahama. Scout Modeba individuals, private individuals, Scout Modeba, or Modeba Rap Blasters. It's a baby, your pastor says, Scout, you dear Rap Blasters, we move. Now you have a cop near Sambad and San Sat said, they be a economy. The last time I catch a can come say, unless some person see a cop to add up to the numbers, KK. Say, if I see add it up to the numbers, they are fine, will be any problem, be a. Never me a person see a cop. Now the year in 2010, I was South Africa, you call your name. Now we are seeing you know who Ghana they are. If you say I was say up your game, no.
1: Okay. Message I mentioned was they say please tell Mickey Charles because IU is his nephew. That's why he wants him to play. Tell him I say so V.
0: IU is not my nephew. Did IU hear me nephew?
1: V from US.
0: Ah, oh my nephew. And then you say, oh, was Andy make us and I make us. I am your numbers.
1: Yeah.
0: Oh dear, and I've also heard the argument about how do we call him Baba Rahman issue, you know. But also his argument, you know, so I started, but and the last time now make us all baby na make us say Baba Rahman issue, you know, he is just a victim of circumstance. Because one, among for the perception said because he's coming from the
1: Ket camp.
0: Ket Okreku camp on you know, Anna. Our Black Star. But Obi, our follow Baba Rahman, Bia will tell you, say, he's in the Black Stars on merit. Sure. Many teams call Turkey under 20 World Cup. No? Baba Rahman was part of the team. And then Baba Rahman said, on person of Black Stars in the beam. A bit more match, you come say, and a fans in the boon, and one who see any yawn or say Black Stars on the beam. And I said it on radio, say, I think Baba got it wrong.
1: Or make his decision.
0: Because one million Konechi.
1: In the heat of the moment, you know,
0: I don't take his decision. Because it was at the Kumasi Sports Stadium.
1: Yeah.
0: And a Blasters Bebo Sabo.
1: Stadium now filled to capacity.
0: And our fans, Ebu. Obi awabo bolo Kumasi pain. A lot of the fans of Kumasi Asante Kotoko supporters. Why would Kumasi Asante Kotoko supporters boo one of their own? They will never do that. Kotoko for yes sir. This is be our free Kotoko akobo has me and a mobile boy against Kotoko Kotoko supporters be yo sir. But Baba did not see, said there was an issue between the Danai and Ponsa led administration and then the Ket Okreku led administration at the FA. Now there was that friction. And see, some of the Kotoko fans saw, said, okay, Baba is Ket. A Ket boy. And as I had another crowd here, I gave Nash and they took advantage of that. Because the Kotoko supporters now know, Omumbe Huru Kotoko supporter, Kotoko player, Waba Kotoko player, not Omoa Ehelin, they won't do that. The Baba should have sat down and then looked back and said, ah, I DM say a cat in China or more, yeah, sir. He shouldn't have taken that decision. Mm. But it's all good, say, on what chance you're realizing the mistakes, you know, what's about back to the Black Stars. Now, about Black Stars, you know, so, you're showing the numbers, you know, so. You're showing the numbers this season, he's played about almost 47, yeah. About 35 or 40 games.
1: Around 40 games.
0: Around 40 games for PAOK. He was in the Europa League. He was playing. He scored goals. Was assisted. Now compare him to other players. Mufi said, "Osenko Omohon."
1: No, Mr. Derek Horn in the last game of last two games of Bayern.
0: Yeah,
1: he did well, and there were issues. Repaired the brother and the barber. He said there were calls from the FA protocol officer.
0: Yeah,
1: no, I said unprepared for a meetup or a goals match.
0: Yeah. Know?
1: To our Hamburg, no driver by Berlin.
0: Yeah.
1: Within that same moment now, after we'll be our train, because quite the camera. After within that moment, no. Now, BBI will fresh a key up, as we won't hold you on.
0: Yeah.
1: Tiasa Honda no moon Tiasi.
0: But you see, Andy, Kohn, very good player, solid, playing the Bundesliga. Me, if I have my way, he should have been part of the team.
1: Mm.
0: But you see, who your team be also, you look at positions, no.
1: Mm.
0: Now, you be young Kohn, Wahon. For all you know, no time I be another protocol officer and then Kasakra, they were still talking to Baba Ramana. No, ultimately take a decision.
1: Mm.
0: So okay, so Baba take a decision, yeah. Then let's hold on for the Kohn one. Now compare the numbers of Kohn and then Baba Ramana. So
1: I think Baba was true.
0: Baba was true. And also they be a me Kasa, me say Netherlands for any other countries that may hope to say they make kind, you know, it makes a lot of sense.
1: Netherlands, one Fred Jeremy Frimpong, Liverpool player.
0: Yeah.
1: He's
0: not be fully fit this season.
1: Okay.
0: So yeah,
1: on
0: prepare.
1: And off. On and off.
0: So you should also be looking at Nippon and so competing. You know. So Kohn is, you know, against Baba Rahman. No? Baba or numbers and also. And I make us and I can't say experience where we young Tony Jomo. As we sit here now, the Black Stars team, you know. Sebi Sebio, Matisse Sebi, a change is made to me by any money me and son, I be cry about was
1: there. Any changes seen the squad?
0: I have. Bibi, sir, I was an amateur call. Say at least there will be three. Because two goalkeepers, there they be free.
1: I'm going any say two goalkeepers need free, but there are 26 remaining. No?
0: Yeah.
1: Any team?
0: 26, no. Bibi, I bet
2: like they've not submitted to FIFA yet.
0: Bibi, I bet me, because they've also been listening to the backlash and then the American customer.
1: Because Henry Becker said, out of the 28 now, it be 26 now.
0: Exactly.
1: See, be out. Tell you okay. Romuti, backlash.
0: It be crowd training grounds. Pa obi anya knock. I was here. Obi be show where the money. Yeah. Some of these things can happen. So may come back. She say, "Oh, your team use a CI. Maybe a chance a CI with 28 in India." So we Baba Rahman, who is the most experienced in the team now. Now, ebi a odi a year Baba count Jordan.
1: Jordan, yeah.
0: You could yourself buy in Chebi. These are the most experienced players. Then, to some extent, Pate.
1: Pate, yeah.
0: But, and then Pate issue, you know, meaning, Sawati, the Daily Mail, can and open. Almost on the 8th of June, almost starting the hearing or court. Almost said, maybe country from England for the England media, and I know, no, they'll be playing that psychological game against us. They'll be doing that. To make kind mail story, and I'm saying, why would they come out with this story by this time? Because is it because Ghana will be playing against England? And, I didn't see that particular case. All that I know. I feel I'm a person who caught court on the 8th of June. Not very well. See, he started World Cup on the 11th and now 12th of June. Your boy first match on the 17th. It's time I've been here, Pate. Psychologically, Pate will caught. You understand? And you did some experience, you know, with the youthful exuberance now. You did cut him. And Kohn, a very good player. The numbers between him and Baba is ahead of him. Baba is an experienced player as compared to Kuhn. Baba has been part of this team for a very long time. He has been part from the under 20 level, under 23, and Odia Babidru Black Stars. And definitely, I will not fault the leaders of the team, say they chose Baba over Kuhn. Because if they are not money Baba Kasa, the same time they are not money Kuhn, so Kasa. So Baba, says, so Baba, they are Kuhn. Yeah, sorry, say Baba, Badia, Yema Baba, you are very young. You have so many years ahead of you. Let's hope, say, we'll qualify to the African Cup of Nations. They will all come and they play for us. Then we'll build a very good team. But Andy, yeah, here they are, maybe, football. Yeah, yeah, the ball, Chi, Acheno. And yet, the Biana. Ball no kwaye adwuma no eto da bia lack bi be free baby aba ai beti mi anya lack no
1: Mickey Chas
2: well rapeni nyame de onye hwe yo nyame onye hwe
1: sasa
2: se me mpese meti nyame be ni nkampai boy abo wi asiti yeso nyina nka nyame nye ni nyame ali bi wa nyame nye
0: obadi se football
2: no say problem ni say nyame no wa boy also, what boy is saying is so, and what she said, Nioma. And he said, Ope se obey a crash in the SOED, Uko school, now you don't who's near the treasure and pass a young Bible. Say, Ope se obey a very good sport journalist, and he said, Yami obe the opportunity now. You need to learn hard and make sure say you do the work well. Nyame ya trust is your bear Ghana one, ya tranyami. And a Nioma mo yen crane, yammy acquaintance, and yammy crones you. No, I only a few say, yeah, cry any padre. Your own father, so one fair need your man now went to your car, or few say, or bedo, I had your pama. By any sabio, ye be bia, and you want to make quite a gunner for ye ya, dear be anyhow, ya, near Basu and Yammy. No, Yammy will not do that. Yammy will go with people who are serious. Majority, I say, ain't it not England, ne, your friend says, our country, Spain, money, or money, a better walk up, and I say,
0: yeah, but I remember I've been saying in football, uh-huh. Yeah, well, be a friend in Lack Room.
2: Oh, Lack Room.
0: I was saying, right?
2: Lack Room. Lack Room. Being a gun and Kwane, it will be a. It will to turn your mind.
0: I make us say, if you are near Lack, it will
2: be. And I know, yeah, but I make sure I say, tell me, not Ghana, you were AC money, you were squad, they are afraid.
0: Yeah, you're afraid.
2: You're afraid.
1: You're afraid.
2: You're afraid. You're afraid. You're afraid. You're afraid. You're afraid. You're afraid. You're afraid. You're afraid. You're afraid. You're afraid.
1: That's
2: all you're working on. Not like an idea, I coach, we on check. But they did to tour.
1: And they're 28 or
2: my coming will be me. I say, you back to on check. But they did to tour. Only danger. Your far coach, you need him say time near short and then short.
1: Near short.
2: Into Uber catch a Ghana for say coach, your far near short, your money tight. I won't know Ghana. When we are appointing the coach, we knew set time no issue. Ain't he beyond to me, Edma? But we still did that and pumping money, Ghana for Sika. Now, yeah, we any are fan on coaching and Kasai, coaching Wakas on doing Edman. Has the coach told the FSA, oh, me time, Nisa, and to walk up with them, a experiment, Yaba, Nebia, Yaba, coaching Akasa.
1: I remember what he said, Nejuma, one of the most difficult.
2: Exactly the point. The fact that a job is difficult does not mean say you can't do it. Job be way difficult, so end up being a success. Ning and I approach that because how ready you be. For example, also when you guys came here, I was not here, I was somewhere else. But when I came here, I met guys like OB, BKB, Christian, who had your level of intelligence. In Timiankas and oh, but now we are intelligent. They said, because these guys are good, so double your effort. Nobody should tell you. The fact that it is hard, I did be a very easy Yelusu. And I did be a hard, Utmiya de Enya. Why am I saying that? Call up in your coach, when I. And I know so many
1: adjo. Also belong to that school.
2: My mama we menu apeni wa onim be adjo ne patcho team ha. One. Coach no nim Ghana players no. Onim omo kra. Onim omo. Bre mo die ye ne se. Se coach no assistant omo Ghana. Enti se obefed man na onim o dey wa assistant na betre. But what he has here, it's like saying induction on better way away. So he fell on his assistant to do the squad for him. And a normal, and say, this is a decimal money, so our coaches never gonna can do it. Me patch your squad, you of I will twaddle one K, the same squad number for me, boy, catch them. The Otuado, a banished showman, he said, our kind was also banished, even after Ghana falling in our cry. Now, let me go the second one. The NCR one call your friend is saying, Mexico, and he say, before Mexico na squad on my dada. It will be an award you say Mexico e benya player be on make say e benya player best 16. I was a lie.
0: Maxwell me chawa numpo. Odim and the unima dey ba kwa na e nwanwa pa wo. Asat squad list na bad abey.
1: I think about Monday, Nana, Jade, which is Tuesday.
0: Before that, that place now, I'm up no more. I'm out of Wales.
2: Exactly. Yeah.
0: Jordan free Ghana, that way. Jordan free Ghana last week. Meaning, she had also or co was. I just want him to know my dad.
1: Who Jordan, Ishaq,
2: yeah.
1: But you want to say, no,
2: Mrs. Squad, they are equal. Semira, dear Wani, minus or more, more prano. This is the square, be a 1-2 be baby. Wani, minus or more, more prano. This is the score. It be a 1-2 be baby.
0: You move your trap.
2: It's in the age, you know.
1: Almost when you
2: need. In the age, you know. Now, coach, I want to make a fit to do a job. No, I can't finance our money. We are not able to say.
0: I'm not sure it was from the FA. This was not from the FA. I'm not sure. Can't just look running to me, Master. Excuse me.
2: No, sir, some name, the yes, I did be a UBF. So, because
0: I'm saying, what's the combat match on Japan, Korea, and Mobenaco?
2: And it's crazy, they say. And yet, them had a catcher as a Ghana goalkeeping department. Asari, they were number one at Zigibeko. But between Anan, Omonia, Okio, and Anan, Tiagbesina, and Anan, Bepreman Kanjo, where is Agbesina?
1: Oh, come.
2: And I only say, come, but train normally, there's Agbesiana and the free. So, more yet, because video, I have be a. Agwesini ye training bia goalkeeper's training kasa excellent, yeah. excellent. It's a major. Oh yes, so ubenga video ni bia hwa. Papa akokora na oye goalkeeper's training. Agwesi onzo mo boss
1: na. Papa akokora na ma na aka goalkeeper's training.
2: O se wengi ni kakwa. Exi ho ba eno che so ntubi nge adwuma. Agwesi bi o se excellent. Everything Agwesi does ye excellent. Me catch o say they are not okay with Anan. Enti Agwesi no ni anan be pre only time I started tell my say agbesi na eso oda asari na eso oda wa house of agbesi be ko we make catch us this is the reason where is agbesi now.
1: Oh come
2: yan fa no son to nche baba raman ni numbers ni there, there is no doubt and no say me kai church ma say ki your numbers ni there anke nye bad, but the question is at what time of baba raman he decided so be return agani as nyawe and an common no cause oni coaching di common coin.
1: Well, I'm sure, sir. Baba Rahman returned to the squad.
0: I want to play the devil's advocate. The Baba Rahman conversation there, as far back as the friendly games, you know, the Austria and then the Germany games, you know, not Oba. Oba, you cry, and then something held him.
2: One and a neighbor.
0: I understand Otto had spoken to him that time, no?
2: Good.
0: And then Otto said he was going to call him.
2: But Ghanaians were not
1: away. Make one. We come back and meet in the return. No, so Japan, Korea, and Ecuador. Yeah,
2: okay.
1: No, more person. But go. I even heard say no man prepared the ticket. You know, but so he was still not certain. So, Baba.
2: Until Otto initiated.
0: No, but the Germany Australia game media.
1: No,
0: he was certain to come, but Otto and Sang didn't communicate.
1: So he was on the ball game.
0: No,
1: okay. That alone, on person, ma, there is come time.
2: Yeah, I'm trying to say, Baba Krano. Waba, yem fe no crown tunche. They say on the banis him that and John Osune the enemy. Now the last but not the least, I say, oh, ha, didn't clearly. Majority, Derrick Horn, I said, Con, that's his name.
1: Yeah, Derrick Horn.
2: Only Lucasin, no.
1: Lucasin, yeah.
2: Oh, now say Ghana, we is serious.
1: I'm sorry,
2: Debbie, say Ghana is serious. I say, wow, what taking a car, I'll do her board. Call her body, being Kalakasin, so could be. Because you're better than a JTN, be brace, our friendly near boy, you know. Obey Jinette, you know, her stature, composure, control of the boy, you know, he's a solid center. Who played in the Champions League consistently?
1: I don't know what purpose.
2: Yes, ain't you acquire, say? Otuado no onne de kon bae onne de lakasene bae na mebo nti otu ni ho de omu ni kon so enti ti apamom because circumstance ye de drop e your friend say kon ye nka say kon na sa ti me de enne ye issue and then e drew baby say e no cro mo ka say onne FA president kasa but is it the coach who speaks to the player directly when it comes to selection or the president
1: enne ma men ka say me chiron ko mo bia me so me ti ye on kon ne de no
0: yeah
1: there were people also making arguments
0: the documentation na
1: no not that almost say time almost sake Otto.
2: Yeah.
1: I think a day or 2 days after call near an interview with Bild. They only heard of coach in a second on WhatsApp.
0: Yeah.
2: Exactly the point. Kone is sacked. There is no justification. He is sad only because owns that the order will buy in the one to also back. Me say Ghana ni bi o se me bo ano.

0: San Lacasson, boy, and Corrence, a wound in bomb now, what technical aya. Make me names when you call, I give me
1: some. I was there.
0: That's how any composer and controller, how are you stable at the back? What bought Champions League this season consistently?
2: Mom, we're here on a national Ghana number 6 years in friendly games now.
0: He's a real
1: unreal. Maxwell, I'll trim my dream SBB. So, call his dad as well. Germany, you know, so Konisdorfer,
2: Konisdorfer.
1: Was he not part of the team?
2: He was part, but honestly, he said after. Honestly, I'm not sure. I didn't say
1: a friend of Collins down there.
2: Honestly, I'm not sure from 2024 after now one. Because.
1: Oh, that's after last, that he came back.
2: Last season.
1: And in the numbers, crowd.
2: Last season, he played very well.
1: In the numbers, he played very well.
2: He played very well.
0: No, be about Union Berlin. It's your coach, so I saw your scout, Papa. Play about Union Berlin consistently in the German league. How do you drop him from this sad team where players relegation for you?
1: Yeah, but it's the position.
0: The thing is this. Once, Oye German was switching nationality.
1: Yeah.
0: No, why not be so Obama Ghana? It's not easy. Yeah. If you cry home, but sad teams, Barcelona, Momo.
1: Yeah.
0: Not Osan Yadi, or just in case you say, put him in the team. Send the others who want to also want to switch and able to me about. Because they are why.
1: Yeah, but Mamsa, you see, me argument, and it's about the position. Oh, baby, you're all born.
2: And any power, and
1: any power, and any compete, you know. You understand?
0: The last we will bet him as a Senenga. Edini is Senenga, right?
2: Senenga, yeah, Senenga.
0: But your friendly is about your idea, then or air out who's all Bobby Gra.
2: It's about, I'm saying about,
1: last
2: few minutes.
0: Yeah, ball friendly is where he's in the squad.
1: Oh, then you know, do I work, say, he's saying. Or quite about 3 years, Dabby.
2: And yet, Sanaya and
1: Sanaya back who are French. Oh, French League, you're the same.
0: The old way, Rene Nana.
1: Yeah. No, I didn't say do.
0: Back who be, and also bought
1: France. Squad,
2: our
1: France, Honum.
0: Uti.
1: I know the numbers are good, baby, but me who close to the black side.
0: I didn't say do Prabaya. Where would him? Munim. Mumin, no. Very good player, right?
1: Yeah, Mumin, yeah.
0: But we pray for 13 months. Or buy from more than 3 matches.
2: And,
0: he's in the squad.
2: And Nyama also bought 3 matches.
0: Yes, Nyama is also there. But just so Uti, ain't it clear, say, or more to add to buy in the Okwadi also back home? Ain't it, Andy, so what the factors when you are to die?
2: Now, Kako, you're a pompepra.
1: No, Kako, you're a pompepra. There's another one.
0: Pepra, or no, or France,
1: hobby.
0: I think, say, or both.
1: Maybe I'm one, or the Amakwana.
0: Wow. So everything points out to the fact that, and you're coaching a squad.
2: Defender.
1: Now, or you're a midfielder.
0: Augustin Boache.
2: Okay. Augustin Boache was Saint-Étienne,
1: yeah. Or no, Saint-Étienne.
0: Yeah. Everything points out to the fact that coach, we're on the air squad. But Ebia, so a man assistant, I am man, and also, yeah. To say, Ebia, BKB Akatros, Ebia, and the Koyes, I do, man. Because you trust on him, say, you also know it. What's that? And on him, say, your trusted partner, you will not come and give him fake thing. And to say, what the banner or her name, yeah. But me, the American is it. Reverse and the coach, no, no, I'll go on the
2: channel.
0: I'm going to say, into our training, or be what they need to play.
1: Couldn't you be almost a high level? Me, who should I say?
0: We are on this high level.
1: We are assistant to Ferguson now.
0: Who called Real Madrid? Yeah, Pamon.
1: Me,
0: South Africa or Yadier, Egypt or the Omoka have come final. Me, what has Nipa, what you have achieved? Any Yadid Jajo? But what I say, and yet, Mbasha Alonso. The internet or your top coach, he's won it before.
1: Yeah.
0: This coach have not won any major title. Ain't it? You own because of connections, and you'll be a winning association. And you'll be to make a PAP baby, you buy a honor. Oh, yeah, dear, you're bold, yeah, you're cutting. At the expense of Obia, no, I say AFCON, say father. So if I say, I know I think I'm right, I know I say AFCON, that Waco Confederations Cup, the Cameroon edited. Any if I coach, we buy into me coach, we ain't your coach, I mean, and again. Maka mean ba me say me max or me team me fa coach or a defender. Goalkeeper crowd here never. Omo tactics in omo boarding effect. Enna Otuadui or a defensive coach me wa. Ya fa defensive coach are from Chris Hughton. Emfa anameboa. Enne ya pama ya sa kofa another defensive coach hiding. Asign the aba. ni esa ka chere se otuado die no ye na na osan de obeto azu wo ye so so pa obetu ma ye on to me adwuma no me obi an adam o pa bon ne de tutu o the best Ghana can do at this World Cup ni se round of 32 ni free ma befie.
2: Oh, Maxwell.
0: No, Debbie, that's your opinion, but your Ebiana, Obudi, your office, or Betty walk up, your opinion. Miss Media, no, and I know the day in I can't be ready, ABC. And yes, I may we send a bad, but circumstances near the yard, you know. Me on your coach, Minginini, what coach in Real Madrid, what coach in Manchester, Mibwa, what coach in South Africa, what coach in Egypt, what coach in Oman, what your capital.
1: Yes, or the Econo and your cap, I said you knew.
0: Hey, young Jacob, no better Jacob, no more have conogram or castle, or beyond Jacob, that old move will
1: lose all the Jacob, better Jacob. That's on the
0: contract, Jacob. See, Ghana first started so, or walk up, no, and ya dear cry, players in Nanya, dear, yet seeming into the Nya, you cry, your man, now, or try to get the same place. QC to get the same place. Is it not the same place? Since when did we know that our players are not good? It's a Ghana, no Korea, young Ghana. And no one acquired better today.
1: The last
0: coach, no Pompeo. How much is he being paid?
2: Close to 100,000.
0: It's the only
1: Ghana. The minister can say 100,000.
0: But he's being paid Ghana's money in dollars. Yeah, more Ghana. This is only $300. So he need to perform. So I'm performing here. You're paying simple, because Ghana coach is almost performing your money now. Mr. Kwesi appear across your Ghana and you crawl to crime performing your Pamano. 81 performing. All the assistants are in our
1: No, no, I'm beside
0: you. Roger Nisan also, but
1: Roger Nisan said the number on the country, but so far, don't know.
0: Now, how on earth? She Panama cry on villain of their squad. What was that? Sabi Ghana. Sabi impre you are saying, yes, I'm better. You're
1: crying. I'm Ghana, you're on villain. You're on villain.
0: But your squad, no one villain. How come villain or baby? That's a woman.
1: The last time you called Germany, no, many racket or crocusha. Oh, Zemeneno for a very long time, me and Kasa. So he came and then we spoke as brothers. And I'm a Kasa media. I am in the time, me, Sabi Sabio, I can only back, but I cannot bite. Me, Metro, my being out. And he was asking me a few questions. I'm saying, Ketch, why would you sit down for Otto to tell Ghanaians to say, you need right, you need right fullback for Ghana? So I read the history of Ghana. Right fullbacks are your producer of Ghana from Frank Amanko. I don't time, I be putting the John Pinson. You producer right fullbacks, Bonnie Biada. He said, oh, my, to catch there, say, you need right fullback, I think, say, why a big disservice to Ghanaians? No, besides, I mean, money be. So I suggested at the same, how do you call him? Kumasi asante kotoko defender yi. Oh, andi mi refini disa, kabeti mi akamia. Kotoko defender, amu right fullback yi.
2: Inkumana.
1: Dabi. Currently, o kotoko team
2: nama.
1: Inti, miya nosi o, osi Otto best scout.
2: Lodamua.
1: Miya nosi o Otto best scout, no Otto buy, no, sa week na na, onya, ACL. And so he tells you, say, you will be Ghana, I say. And I'm so, I'm sure, me diema for number two, no. No, I'm sure, diana number two, no, so. These are very good at the same right fullbacks for Ghana. I say, can't say you need right fullbacks. And I'm a psychiatrist. Can't say player back what me feel say a very big disservice to him. Pa, I a Razak Simpson. Boy, no bond nations. Razak Simpson played in the qualifiers in Asafonia. In football, sometimes we lose form kakra, especially Ghana your league in the way they say you know, we lose form kakra. But me mum di na me feel say. Now, say come with Razak Simpson. Echo Australia Germany game Libby. Now, the man who's not bench, you know who say he's losing his position. Now, only in who any of the bench and fighting for the position. But Obia or Camp Black Stars team who are all qualifiers. Now, all of a sudden, friendly match. Oh, drop on the crowd just like that there. And they are bamboo. Eh, the bench. Emma place. And this is how we treat our players. A Drew Obia. Omo is a national team. No. Acquire a busuya being kuadia, and your national team said the engineer want to say, your man in your team. As acquire ni pack a crabby dia, so uncasa kunua, untime and more black stars, maybe. And if you're a player like Joseph Painter, I was arguing the last time, say, you're running numbers, you know. Is Joseph Painter going to be the next Lyle Kingston of our time, man? Because he drew.

0: World Cup biara na ye de bibia ba bebum ma hu said the FA boys no etwetwe se omo invite no for friendly match bi no so apra
1: I'm say Korea dia no ka so apra omo ye na obo Monday special
0: Monday special but you see e bia ahode a odi bekwa kobo Korea ne e de say no enye sa ahode na odi bo Monday special omo de tenet from apom e bi kura na he's recuperating. So I was so ready about or rest ne ho beto da. You don't use that to judge a player, say, because of that it's not movie feel say coach Danya dia ben and Fananko. So I'm asking, say, is Joseph Pinsie going to be the next lightning son of our time? What has he done? There is other perception, so oh, because he's from the Osekwa Kupama camp.
1: The politics bureau.
0: The politics, but that is not how our national team. Once at this time, a kasa na my charitable. You see, I am in person, me hate it too much. But mumma ya kwai, mumma ni pa kwai ma. Yeah, yes, too suspicious. I won't hear money bimu. But excuse me to say, hey Andy, Ghanaians are not stupid. Ghana for some reason, yanyang kwasi afu.
1: Yeah.
0: Ubadwin se bia wo you so wa dwin to beat a Ghanaian. Say on few are on few, but many wadwin say Ghana ni ye stupid. The echo so bia ne de e fan from all ye titi nyina no, amount for etime ade 1 to 2.
1: No am making a meaning out of
0: no making the judgment. No who the way near make up. Because the same Joseph Pensilia ne echo 2022, Otto Adubar say enye e dey saying data.
1: Football is not just about scoring.
0: It's just about scoring. And now, this same player in the MLS, and especially when we are playing the World Cup in USA. I'm not supposed to say, now USA. No! Acclimatization. He's been playing the MLS for so many months. And see, what I know, what I know, he's used to it. And Obiasu Nimsani output of the Black Stars, you know, a par excellent. So what is stopping us? So you make people read a lot of meanings into Sanyam. Andy, I've told this a Black Stars, I'm tired.
1: I hear that because Nicky Charles has met Kate, so he's now charitable.
0: No,
1: he should leave us alone.
0: No, it's not meeting him. You see, a true baby. Now I'm tired.
1: You say,
0: my bread. Dear, who was it? Who said to be a Ghana for? I said, now who cry your mind? I said, there be a waka, kaka, and yet you had a crown out of the church. So, sir, you just relax and then let it go. And now, maybe I become as a messenger, a mouse movie. Litigation be out when I hear you. Many catacombs, how many years?
2: You were crazy with German.
0: Jai, Sabio, a we are so no, I won't know. And there were your ninkas
1: without
0: Obia one time. Hey, Black Stars, see me, my dear chess since 1998. African Cup of Nations in Burkina Mikobi. Mali 2002, Mako, Tunisia, and he said, me, Makoni Nina B. World Cup, Makoni Nina. From 2006, 2010, 2014, 2020, Nina Makobi. They can come because of Babu Minina, Sanamo. Amoko America, almost among Fayanko. I go try a ticket, I acquire. Yes, I go back against me, I go for ya. Can come so Babu Minina, I call you in Abbey. Eh, Adiano, and ye, Yetianetti, and to me, then I met me, Abbey. There's nothing I can do.
1: Mate,
0: the only thing I have to do is can come the can ask or to make you against it. The true blasters and quite the Indian and support. So then I only have to support.
1: But I see. Mickey Chas, I don't know. Now, Maxwell, I'm reading this statement for my ABV. Now, yeah, Rapia Paco. About on the 28th of this month, it's 2 days ago, and at this letter, Abai. Official club statement, Accra Heart to Folk wishes to announce that following a comprehensive technical review of the 2025-26 football season, the board has decided to part ways with technical team led by coach Masoud Didi Dramani. The club extend its sincere appreciation to Mr. Dramani and his staff for their professionalism, commitment, and service. Under their guidance, Heart to Folk secure a third-place finish in the just-ended season, and we acknowledge the discipline and effort they brought to the technical setup. As part of this transition, the team and players are currently in recess. The board will, in due course, communicate the technical direction of the club as we continue to align

0: a football philosophy with a long-term ambition and identity of Accra Hartlepool SC. We thank our cherished follow supporters for their loyalty and passion.
1: Never say it until the bones are rotten. But when you are dead, you can't say die. So the team is dead. Also, their heart say, you know, AI says, Sebi, Mr. AI said, concert to be. I said, Pastro, like a concert, I said, no, but I said, Pastro, three. And I'm fine, so we can Pastro, like, we yeah, the Nanko for three. Why am I saying this? Watara buying. Ning, I ain't happy with Watara. But Watara was given a target. Mickey, Watara target, and they say, on place at least top four. Because that time, house were threatened by relegation. And to Watara, to me, achieving a target. But what I say? Coach, be a fawa, your mouth target. And they say, what about two team? And I say, you bought top four. Team, and I, you battle relegation. You to me, you're top four. Now, your coach, what coach, you were Denmark. Blasters, why your sister, called World Cup. What the league, you were top four. Near the team, mouth, say, what the professionalism about? Then, you see, you're bacho. Enye kura esi unsakrai enye kura na dia Watara ye ni jano wo ha but over points Watara beat you points goals Watara beat you the same reasons Watara de man say nunti na went to me an kosoro no o ma the same reason but Watara beat you and a coach bia ye for your mouth target what target na has the man didi the target was to win the league or at least the FA Cup mbacho Andy FA Cup has the frame stage, bay near round of 32. And a leg in Omudi say, Ted. A drubby no ma ben leg in a poor Mujay, they play three or four matches without scoring a goal. And it's a war, say, Didi Dramania, any din or what dada. A din, Ghana and Kwana, we don't believe in a Juma yet this success, but we believe in Ebia Mpaiboa, and I say, me won't how to put it. In Ghana, we don't believe in work to give us results. But we rather believe in other things to give us results. There is nothing that will give you results than work. And a work in a crown, yes, I will yeke about uyen ye. Ain't it this should be sacked? And many has some penny for any yard, papa, papa, papa, because Didi are better than for. The only thing they did better is all shake tokoa. Aside that, you're born a house for anybody. Hey, Unimsan, sorry, cry, what are you doing?
2: It's a ball
1: of
2: house,
1: bro. Ball of house,
2: bro. Now, teams 18 in a one a ball.
1: Hey, house has 70 acres. Majority, I say, hey, house has 70 acres. Ball of house, bro. What him say, Benjamin, sorry, what Watara ne didn't buy? 18 or no, ma, a year, then, house, and Yanis, so far, so, and the World Cup, or Cosco, make your money be Chiaka. Ain't it, did it, there, you should be sad. Because, Andy, here, did it now, my main country, or Mopa did it now. Next season, the points no, Benjamin, way better, so I say, no. And in going forward, has for Santibium. This is the third year. I hear car semi consistently. So I'm betting on Munchamun Chamunti. Samuel Buadu. And you'll be able to change quotes, or be to change narratives. No? Because Samuel Buadu no has of folk. No? I saw my worry and I made him Monte Carlo spiritually. Someone undermining. No, no more supporting a Buadu bet with your mama. So if Buadu ya again, they should go for Buadu again. Two. Hey, Coach Bashiru Hayford, or Muntie Mie, Unim Dientia. 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Oh, yes, Obi Night Imo. And Coach Bashiru Hayford, or no, like, also, no, baby, or Adishina, or Sinebi. 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And in yes, I'm a campaign, I'm Obia, and yes, I'm the team, yeah. Minim Sebroni, no, I'm confused, and why, next season, so. the same thing they basically and have points on Benyan this season. No, next season the best so best ante. Na me mfa kotoko 1 minute. Ma this is omso omko fa coach bi wo.
0: UK born Ghanaian Chris Bafu Akutu.
1: Oh, nkenye bado. Nkenye babe a waste of hey.
0: UEFA A license.
1: Eh, memo omo ha mo. They are going to omba two skegu. Mba jowiti. 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IDNA. Because they are the fufro bi beba anyo. By ye mane kwain. 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Ono ba ba be research me the scientific. Omosu ba kati o papa bi se bush bi se ye be se five. 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No see him for player or coach in a sword me. Ye kasi enga on me patcho de ameka me boasani bisi. O do upper body to talk. Emfa.
2: Maxwell. 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Andy unim agro bina your friend in te.
0: Etuateno.
2: Madam Fu Penny bin a frozen, making your ball and moya nigana in te. Move, move tunte. Ya ball, come on, ya ball near you. And run a meeting stadium, woman, need to do vinum. I'm share kotoko old guys, be are those days. Tamana have been men's awanum. Just at a min and I'm a kotoko rep was rohonum. And sometimes I'll send you like kind to you, man, yeah, for kotoko. Eh? The catch was a master. Say, but men's that I saw kotoko, I mean, how many? I'd have said Real Madrid, Manchester United, and a Barcelona bebo friendly match or Ghana.
3: Oh, yeah.
2: Say, I Barcelona and Badin Nam, Nigeria, and Asifi. Come up again, Ako.
0: And run a moon, say, sir, a Leipzig for Mamelodi Sundowns, the Leipzig about South Africa Friday, or more friendly game. Yeah. Omode Joe Moino.
2: Yeah.
0: Also, Makoji Champions League to Omode Leipzig Nebo.
1: I say, and Chia, but the focus on Barcelona friendly match, okay, bear 3 years
0: ago.
2: Oh, it's a. You'll be blaming Didi Dramani. You want coach Karim Zito. A grown up in Ghana has said, no. Yet then, I intend here to, and your ball near your has said. Because I saw Midiama against House of Folk. Now, say, yes, oh, patronage and your crab, but I say, dear, a coon, a bone. Now, in the history of Ghana football, where then Kwakasa, what to say, yes, team be person be bribe, Kumasi as Antikoto, or 2-4 team.
3: Team,
2: or 2-4 team, who be bribe, or to Kwakosu team. Then beyond those stories, yetia, yes, ah, Kotoko 4, Asuman Krofo, Mama Basuyani, or person be rabbi, United and Abo for a couple of players. Now, no, hey, or Kromonum, you will be our Kroman here, Penabono, because Kotoko Asumano.
3: Yeah.
2: But yes, you have 4. Harisa called my swan crophobia, mamaba, sunyani, omnibo for quamachiniti,

0: Those times, you know, and Kashop said, what stadium in Munyan or Musica Yamane or Tokomachiso? And Obiakra Mano Mabato is your own Mumpo.
1: Let's see, your man shops no Kumumi.
0: You are killing game now to the stand, sir. I trickle down to the ordinary ice water seller now. I was saying, Koya, but Utimi atones you, Eddie Didi.
1: Nays open so to a stadium, I bet me at an hour train, I know. Because, oh, drop one arm, where you pay you?
0: Yanto. Because you are killing game, no. You see, now matters are okay. What I said, open so do better to open so. Yeah, you into me. But you see, what I cannot do level beer. And now, but you say, oh, Nana, I the say, Contemporary Ferry, Nana per ball. I know him very well. But yeah, yeah, ball now, yeah, yeah, no. Nana no moon to me, yes, I born nibby. Ah, now let me tell you, Madame, what I tell you as a quarter of 4 months, just stay gone. I mean, my moon with them. No, my friend, GF, and GF, a far friend. Yes, I'm Mickey, yes, who overcharged and say, I'm sick, I'm aging, or my mom, uncle. Near hit a bar, now for move right inside. And then my game near day. As a folk about myself, one to a fifth time. Yeah, yeah, my moon with them. The ambience, the excitement, and it's Annie, man. Nana to me, Nana, I didn't know how just Annie, my way. Near Bombidiana, Mickey Chazan, or just kind of know, don't know the call on the Sah, I don't know, Maggie. Nana, I don't know, Janagate to say, oh, Quako Jiska. And yeah, you're born, I hear you know, and yet, Nana, no, the enemy. So you need people who understands the game.
1: Oh, for more.
0: Tata, for the ones the last time crowd or did team a chisel or her ball, oh, Brikumana, Doma. But Herbert Mensah, across every village in this country, he was there. Mikaipa, those are the transcendent Kazas, and a chairman, we are then a hook, or say, Nani Papanton cigarette, your book has a cigarette. Tan Nani Papanton cigarette, you know. Or so, no, and then a call round the whole country. Be a Mensah. No supply to him to be a more Ghana. And one Kotoko, right? Kotoko bo match view brikum. That an akan patent, soja ni beni bako. And okay, by Anakotoko Kobe, and a security for your match, right? Security everywhere in the world. Team Papa Bia,
1: yeah,
0: security.
1: Yeah.
0: Team Papa Bia. Mekai also mini Ronaldo picture be. So picture the brand me bear and son I may get it close to Ronaldo. No. Fifi Takia and a coffre and a buy. Because in that World Cup, Real Madrid that provided security for Ronaldo.
1: Yeah.
0: FIFA for Ronaldo security. And on Portugal for some and on Ronaldo Nankala Sao security.
2: He's a star, he's reprotected.
0: So baby a Kotoko Adruno. Kotoko was security and your bonnet. House of folk. I call na omo security be 20 di omo chia kenya bone na na omo nyana na ordinarily and omo nyana na mo ordinary to say the other teams that opo if you say be bia you were four strong teams for oman bm and kotoko in has at and kotoko had a quantity player o I don't think at those times on that circles ebi wo sunyane nti wo hono ma yakopon fa ne currency me amadam fo the saying Kofi Gyima prince se 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Who hold my yes, RTU for player B, Sheila Alassan B. So, circles for another recruitment and Adama Kumasi as Ante Kotoko. You don't need an under 20, under 70, and all the top teams now are Ghana. No, Okwa no, Koyisi, Bofono, Womuno,
1: I'm top player.
0: Now, all the number Kumasi as Ante Kotoko. It is Karo,

0: to yes cana a trickle down be united nyanedia young go for be a or your coast team water and ala coso and Sudan Aston Villa on so be nyanedia kakran kakran kakran a trickle down but yes here do be say a player be a one buffo be cooking why is mumuni why say be so for be. That is how football is supposed to
1: run. Okay.
0: But I know, kotokone has no baby Andrew no. Na me catch you be say, Carlos Correa is crazy. You want to beji and crazy. Me no say come na net didn't beji blasters. You want to so perso ya, because if we are see baby a ball na Andrew no. She blasters ye any training grounds ye ni biu. Baby a training crazy ye ni bi. And that's Senegal. Almost a nice hotel, a hotel no more. Setim no back camper, I don't know campo, or more pitches, bibia. Tis a team no qua, not for my beer commercial, not omo dijo, just to make money. Yeah, they are quite a scour or World Cup cutter. You see, be sit down or pram pram,
2: then we see coffin. Pram,
0: up to now, intimate, and two foundations.
2: Almost a shuffle.
0: And here you're born, I hear an ante, and here to no house, and you're born here. And the Cotacone house, and idiot, hey. 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Club, se club tifie.
2: Ah Pep, bro, se Pep.
0: Pep so kra eko.
3: Na ze Zidane so.
0: Kotoko ni has no kwa fa sa coach si nyina ba na se structures na. E o se dia ball no. Se ya nya.
2: They will still feel.
0: It is still going to be the same thing. Enti ya pa mo coach we, e wa kwa fa we aba. In the last maybe 5 years, who do pa for penny paper? Maybe someone said Kotokoni has coaches to do a sign on Papa Momo.
3: Any players?
0: Yeah, blast on so cry in the last 5-6 years, you know, your coaches are about Omoko. And today, be an being country as a DNA, I am in your coaches, you know.
3: Exactly.
0: Never money, what problem you hold no mass, you are resolved. Sure. Yakupa on Fakochi, you can't find it, on Fanny C. And maybe we are a grass, a coachy. I'm not for so much bribe. I said, ah. Miki, na wana akachua se me mabeji ni sikada. 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Me mse, wose 23 players na mbedeko. 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Ena in football, ewe wia si bia, yo bibia fene protocol. Ye, ye club owners ne kura, ye timi chrese masa. Ah, boy, we, oye techimani, boy, wo. Or some money can't you said the Techiman supporters are a bit petty, no. I don't think that those days, say I'm a come for boys, and so Mumu say, play a bit from a come, and answer, or you come as any boy, now or Kotoka, or Nimbo Krada, or mess of Portuna Manabo Ball. That is how football is supposed to be. I don't think that all the bigger countries in India, well, my local boys be on my day, they have to be part of the team. Or Mobi Krada, or their final call spiritually, no, can't you know. But I don't know. Well, you see, I call at the same Guinea, Yakova player, Biaba Kotoko, Mali. It's a crowd of foreign players that work at the Kotoko. I'm so more outdoors, watch a local players. But I can tell you all authority say, some players now, Yakova move free, other African countries, John Babo Kotoko, they have. There are equally better. Ah, some players, you've been called a Kyobe Breu, Kyobe Breu, Ghana. But if you can perform much your money in dollars, and your man boss on mebo kotoko, and mebo house, now local boys don't, omo pay crown ma, now okona enye ya, then you are blaming the coach. Football is not run like that.
2: Biggie,
0: what the answer na meko no? So I was my boss come say maybe be 5 days answer na me free as. Amebo amemi na me niyo come answer me jamfi.
2: Yeah.
0: Nasi, ora Andrew kwami amangua. 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
2: okay
0: na no so me call england no because she did la school mu ho no me kwa me research na I'm a bona set and ship dealer beba hase. I met a ship dealer hase. Can come the manager and make us all more cats and my release videos in the be.
2: So, okay, the aluminum tea how bad.
0: So, mama had to say, near Canada said the Ossia Canada, Obiani Asem. Name so push me, Nami release videos in Nibia. Menim de wa ship dealer, or by you say, Unim, the mechanic who do rather in Trona Midi. Timiso me drew Chrome Honum, school name you pen the Oxford Honum. Was a mainland Oxford she honor me your Oxford Brookes University and your Oxford University same ko Brookes na man ko Oxford obeka sa nya ho no school no te makodi mi enu nyina makọ champagne for so a atna school mo no since 1960 am a match remi ni padodo a sabio abibifo a aba Oxford University onum and empo Ghana fo a mo ko Oxford no Oma bubo di ya tremi, so President Kufuor ba Oxford 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I say,
2: never. I say he has nothing. We will face him squarely. Okay. I mean, for your call, Jenjamin, the dental clinic, I swear, you're saying any aquacore, Mr. Rosa, who even I was saying, a swab, a pie to crab, and then my Mr. Rosa over call Jenjamin, as well, you'll be our brush here, not blood, but we will know the deal, the secretary and number, idiot, Rupert, so no, a fita come, Opera, so a dental implant, a beer, Opera, so silver, and answer gold teeth in the beginning, and a Jenjamin, dental clinic, and also to me call Jenjamin, I'm sure. Kumasia, Wamu Ewa Abrepo Junction, what is your Bantama High Street, Total Filling Station, and Wafei, Muamuan Crime, so A Nungua, Babia NDC office, no the opposite, and I be Wamakra, what I'm sure now, Fit H1, so no, A Magazine Market, Canton Road, anyway, number no, A 0599877318 Now, in case of Vim, champagne energy drink, no yanumbi, my character is a Vim energy drink with you, a yakamo, a nyasem ketu akrobia, a numbi, a trese, a boy, me pa, as a horn mana, we are a muson, we are jumakra wintiminye, num Vim champagne and energy drink, libi, natrese, NCSU, MBB, and Queen for Yafre, 0322 1908 77 Menapa Royal Guest House and I had the Ushim School Junction baby Grace Gift Hospital where the one I call when your rooms no air camera security 24 hours I fee and can you need so 24 hours now your sons were shut up as you ever pick you are offering everybody ever pick you a 0543 556 666 0543 556 666 a few of the birthdays na yeah sorry now feel ambitious and Fadia Canum and so ain't me Emrana. Happy birthday, Eko Edia Mami Ankasami Mami Bako won't cry. Na Mama Selina and I did not friend. And then Ewa Mama Selina, wait there if you want Kasa Unia if you say wa any unia no more can you bush your phone in your see and fap you if you so na we show a happy birthday. Na almost say omon pie any sin yankupo because one wish row. No I can see you so be kesipa anti Mama Selina. Happy birthday, Eko, and so et media. My cousin, Yanko Punchal, now Uncle Swan Trewashi Makamapa. Yeah, kwe enim no, ene, eye, Tiago, Omar, ene, eye, Tiago Berdi, ewo FDS Motors, ewo, Asqua Interchange, ene, so, ehona, Tiago, ene, Tiago, eyo Berdi, guys, ne, wamo kumi nina siye, we show, a happy, happy, happy birthday. Tiago, happy birthday to you. 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Na if you kwami chief, eno siye nweshe, eye Mrs. Ernestina Danso Abuaje, a happy, happy birthday to you. 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We if you believer, and we'll see and wish Nana Ajua, and so a happy birthday to you. Zirana, happy, happy, happy birthday to you. Weekend way, so Nanama, our immigration officer, and weekend way, and Chese, Adia Tunenike Siepa, na we know a double blue, Madam Regina Oseibunsu. Any Rosemary Opoku Ajiman omumi enu nyina yi no eye from ene 28th na ewo mu residence ewo Crowfrom Old Absa Bank na chese ene nyame admochina Friday ewo Bethany Church Worldwide International Kentin Chrono honso ombe toaso na chese oma toaso kama na nyankopo ya aduma. On Saturday, the 30th, at Heroes Park, Baba Yara Sports Stadium, from 1 p.m. to 6 p.m. And a year in Ankasa, and Subit Miyako. So on Sunday, so no, on Besako Bethany Church, Worldwide International, Ewo Kentin Chrono, and upon 9, na a Wiano from 1 to 6, Oma Betina Sinafi, Nechisikasano, Anum Tiwede, and Anama, a big blow to Nanama, Nipam Yunu. 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I was for yenamasi and ceremony atina from 10 ABC this time Ote Maxwell and Kan and Mickey Charles and so by na yeneno abonkoma Jacob at you seven. Any production team in so aboy jumana kama bididi Andrew so usu wete ya frame ya nika sasmetine edi ma chairman Bright kankambori yadi musia nyankupo ya admo china Friday yebe saatu asu ya kramu.

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2: and Yedemuampa, the Sesedia, Educhem Atlantic International University, America Memu, about Dr. Dujanfi Babasu, honorary degree as a professor in biology in herbal medicine. 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Oh, Mr. Minim wife, your copa war, 1 year, 1 city, means send between 1 and 8 years canon.
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4: I can just say, and that Lawson Herbal Mixture, and so Edison Kunimu, when I'm Yapa, we're born with the Umiyan Krawan Teshi, and so a Chileno, Nayan Ya, Afe, Malaria, Koku, and for Chikom woman, whom Waposa Taya, we are at Median.
3: I am a mint simutach, Shimipa, Nasa, dear, and Mikoto Jan Hunubisa,
4: and Monsieur de Banchabo Mumua, Lawson Herbal Mixture, and that's in the Tama Watokra.
3: And yes, a Lawson Herbal Mixture, Mamma Hotomedia, Meda was in a way, and yes, the Kadam de Bada was.
4: Oh, let us. In kind.
3: Eh, hey, uno no.
4: Ha, wachi brevinya. Me kwa pedia process ya. 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
4: 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Lawson Herbal Mixture, dear. And one as here, in kind.
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0: 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And what would the pure gold? 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
1: A Jabba Jewelry. A what the anime pay?
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0: A Jabba Jewelry. 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Yeah, yeah, yeah, yeah. 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
1: Is the name you have for the travel and tours. Then you impress minimum 80 home and there, silver hunua Bible posse. When Yankupon Pesi would say Abraham, no, or catcher Yankupon catch Abraham, say Brenna, so name on sorry free wage fee. A yes, a nipper a two coin. A coin two days a sianny and a bienia punu be brank of four. Benipa brabum. A de me sronye. A jumaku, a jumakua, so near two and a moa. When him in wasida. Yea, juma, a free a man on it. Yea, a juma, a free Ghana. Penny for se quatre quas of a mount to my teeny dinny. Ain't he? Me a meno case. Make us a free a man on it. Asana so for pretty. A patcho or we are see by Bia Pesu to coin co biara. Family number. This is you. A we are see by Bia Pesu to coin co biara. Family number. A son send me one man on Nintino. O frame no man qua unyame. Frame el hossa. Ain't he number a 0243-2314-69. Mi si number ni subiu e 0243-2314-69. Se upesa oko any Schengen country. Se upesa oko Russia. Upesa oko Australia. Upesa oko Canada. Upesa oko UK. Upesa oko Brazil. Or my, you just name it. Any o amaya hudwa kwenye bebire nsu wawa e wo yo companies wawa ni omakasa. Wo And son, I'll be free and walk on near a juma amount. It's a juma cook a sea a international level. The bad joe particulars who passport to be beer no send the amine near your home juma. Na yet the visa amount. And ye tear beer runner who's when you swede hunu so peso to quite no. A baby mamma owe ye sudim and a denim a throw same nim a coin to a dear. 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O maya, a was our cosso, a de tossumin. Yes, our tis in the penny near Cohanan's Udremica Debbie. O my be an in a system, and in Sashay. 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

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I'm Kupo in Shram. A biomisa the cancer funidin. A Heaven's Embassy. A was sue a boa a sorry quanta. Udra behind the snake. Yes, a honor as a free. A radede as a free. Akudia. Name by young chan home in we ya share radia sembi mritia webimo. 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It is appointed for a man to die once, after that judgment. 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
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Now since ya the air ye, juma momu ye. 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Yes. The second heaven, the bosom of Abraham, Father Abraham. And at the second hell, Hades. As someone do. Minion of Mary Asinia Odessa. 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De wo ba asase so de wo de wa bra bo ba ye wo ba asase so de wo de ni padwa ye ye wo ba asase so se de na wo ni wo bofo na mu ntam sitie sa dwin sa chere bi wo ha eye sa bre ya yes me nwa do fo me kan kra na chere se wo pese wo pa dwin sa chere bi a eye sa bre ya eye ne ya ene ya and train one son of Kasem Osre said, you see, will look 16. Now, Bible said, and conform me a nubi we baku jabaku now and a chibakun suye. Oh, he ain't in a dick and we a Lazarus and a train susi canini suye. Oh, we and walk on who say, a ye oh, he ain't na na ni want to cran who ni be only a brabo pemo na ab a yes unfair van on a when your baby parko. I quite remember no be can say me so a story. There be oh, I mean by Bible must say be anywhere a story. A see, sa pepper pension a baye. And nothing as ye and Tibi, yes, I was say and tampana. Then we enter into the Word of God. Then we consult the Holy Spirit. I find a woman plead this say just a draw a finger of drop of water. Yem fan sonny touch the mason and a kuma beton yem and so brand no was I see so no way we are yasin what as I see so nins you type will be our baby and what you mean. Now me by my name yes, me who yanka. My money yes, me who yanka. Had I know is always at last. My money yem me who yanka. Oh, will be bia ya won kwa jena wasa wu ye mwa juma. Ube wune nyame mani biye niya brini ye boy yesu wundere yesi sachro. 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We don't know the actual time and the actual date and at the particular time that the trumpet is going to sound. We don't know. Unim. 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One in him. 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
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Yes, o wona tia te se. The separation of the soul and the body. 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But at the moment now, we've sown a bed a bit separated from your body. One will near be a one now will say, yes, hey, so send it, yeah. Said the Solomon can Ecclesiastes. What say? Now say, Papa say, say, who didn't fear bebre? Now who ma bebre? Now nye japade bebre? Now who di won kwa na me? Now papa ye a me wo kra. Nya do foy. Solomon say, o pomba hu on faswa sene wo. Empo abofra wo da ni na ye ma. Ebran wo ye mo jan. Went me an for me human being. Nemum obe float. He said the monthly flow biada obe biada hunu. Ebe sin kwa si sani pan hu on faswa sene wo. I remember, obviously, because Solomon sisi and see was ye pa. Nature say, it was say, oh, that one and yes, never, it's never true. Nem mum se wa patches ye and see was ye pa. Nature say, when ya Christo chayan kwa. 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E niya storybooks. It is a storybook that we have been reading. In our schools. Yeah. And your story books be to say there. I quite remember. Bonnie was story say ancestral sacrifice. Ebrana meko meko SS no. Ubo huya say the gods must be crazy or say the gods must be blame or so. Whatever. Say yeah who. And you say you need be a Debbie. I asempa e woho. Any moment from now, Jesus Christ can come. Don't let anyone deceive you. Don't let the world to deceive you. Maybe we are see and that down can say I boo abo se utimiti fibi mano or si senka yesu beba no aba na mi ya bofra she si si ya menyin she ba one ben yina ye u treni ya wa shishi entrao ba one ben yina ye u konkron ya wa shishi entrao mweni mbra onso. Say, I've been in a boy. Oh, whoa, yes, you see, this time around, that has become rampant in this world. After me share you crown palms, a rat day, a dear near causeway. Me who know a beer, you are far more summer, but I say, hey, me, yammy, mammy, madame, for it's who you are sure, say, as I say, I was the one to not be, you know, it's what make it the right, what make it the right path. 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

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A good swear, you are training him. 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Any Tree of Life Chapel and Ebedeesh ya and so subio. 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It is a way in shop papa. 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Nyon yang coupon to me and ebini ebe ye wate. 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And I met me a catcher, I would say, a be ye. Maybe be a ye be a no. A bre, a sebre. Homeless one, I son. I will be a cassa, I miss you when you put the senebe to me a delay. When you put the senebe to me a delay, when shra, but won't me ain't some more quieta. I was saying, Kawinyan and Na. A beer and I'm not sure I was saying, Winshida, a piano, Sissy, can be bowing same. No, what's Nessie can also. And no, a delay. But, Rebbe Barney, to be daddy. Nanny, I was so demand of one farmer. I feel now and Saka. Sam Randy with delay, and I just went to me and see more coin. Sanity. I'm Mikael Sahai Pure FM 95.7 MHz. I'm soon for Nick the Peace Money. Mama Kuya se wa bonsu enyom ena eda for me. Mommy baby, I will be a Michiachia. You say Germany Boko Michia mommy. And I'm in Yanumina. Yene Reverend Authority Ejari Tony and Ebedeesh Yawa Branundu Abo Lady Pastor Mrs. Mercy Ejari Mrs. Mercy Ejari Mommy, baby, I will be a Michiachiao. It is so, my papa, and even Yanu Munyana. Reverend George Safo, Ono Hokani, Asafo Mame Pats.

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Ready me show on crying say be ye and cage reader. It shows up on Monsieur. And you mean a digital tata could him say, no, do ever born near the union cup once, my bro. 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

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It be a day of first time I would see if you hear. I pure FM 95.7 megahertz. And me did you made the chairman so so. We did the neck over to my friend Peace Mama Joso. Kaya huwe na yensi dano Jericho afesu no kaho na yensi sene ne hami akanya no.

0: See, hey. 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A free summary, because it's a Duba Kububu idea. And a Tree of Life Chapel, and a dear Shio, ha. For fun, a fraunia, fraun could be. So, what's a car, Monsusso, and a beer, hands free, yes, or somewhere. For my dear, your car name, your front was a radio, L front, where he threw us from catcher driver and say, on 5 didn't to pure FM. If you didn't the horse, so that I actually say, my volume, look at cry, a man in brass, look at cry. Sansa, when you're me a at Nancy, but in some panel, Ashenano, but the brim new me, before near the year for two same, and the boy and bra, than in Dana. And see, and check on crano. But he also penny the voice, Reverend Authority Jerry Tony. Over so shine a life called Peace Man or TikTok. Was such a peace man. Who Reverend Life and Khaled of you do more has saved. Samri Lady Pastor. Mrs. Ejari Mercy Baby Abubia Mommy Michi on Nenum Ray. Calling in a Michiamo and a Tree of Life as a woman in a Michiamo and the Yenche Mokrano. Then came some Mama was of Penny, then came a choir by Nazi and then the Sonor. Who just hated the world? You know, Copon, dear Sumano, they are bringing new menu. Sansa ni unyamia suma no Kenya nkupo wasem Nye ena bia na fankutu bra Fa ale wonyo bra Fa we bra Eh unyankupo wasem ukroji Eno ndi wadibe mao Na opese umu mo umu ni iya Nkasa nye fidye yusu Kwa aswari 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The location will be to Jar in tea with the year ready, your cradle, the Fafun Cra, na Encha Cra, no, Ubeti, Sofu, and Ka. You, Sofu Bafo, Mokwaba.
1: Outside, not inside, because
2: it's about cooling.
1: Oh, and you're easy. I'll say, as of Penita tobacco cow. And to some of our course, Ronald is about four. So, that way, you know, lucky you'll be able
3: to.
1: Tom Babo swimming ball.
3: Fantastic.
1: Wow, nice. 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Aha, and why are they, young people in straw for Papa?
2: Amen.
1: Papa.
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3: Ufusunyai road one
2: ebadia.
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2: That's right.
3: 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Ubesi was so full like. Bibia car and ubesu. 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
4: 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Every woman, my mother would hear you program ye and query, no, not at this will be a metrics of
3: me.
4: We use to claim,
3: amen,
2: amen. A running stop of papa,
3: amen.
2: Say the wedding cartoon, who tear Tree of Life Chapel,
3: amen.
2: Tree of Life Chapel, Kumasia Duatu, Bound to my report junction, I see why one I brought to,
3: amen.
2: Now, and that energy, who hear right away,
3: amen.
2: We hear you here, Radi.
3: Amen.
2: Why are you sat here, Radi?
3: Amen.
2: Wasum here, Radi.
3: Amen.
2: Obam Bono Fahudi.
3: Wow.
2: Obia warrior money here, Radi.
3: Amen.
2: Onyina ni yo.
3: Obida.
2: Obia wo tonin asitle here, Radi.
3: Radi. Amen.
2: Awurade twere wo ho.
3: Amen.
2: Etu ka Jeremiah chapter 29 verse number 11 was minimum adwenkura. Me twere wo ho. Enti e mane nya wo se. Account one, who on for so many
3: days?
2: But that four will never want to take one for so many radi.
4: No question,
2: there were but sorrow. There were top pity, no, there are several the abuan at the Etiano. Who here radi?
3: Amen.
2: When you make you know,
3: amen.
2: The Santi and an energy was my own.
3: Amen.
2: And to what would you want to tell a radi as my
3: man?
2: Hallelujah.
3: Amen.
2: And you'll be answering you. What would tell?
3: Amen.
2: China radius, my
3: amen.
2: And you by chance and now by accident in a who do a video got to pure. And now, one man, I got to say, yeah, but pure radio, because if you don't know the rule, I will care.
3: No, it's a meeting.
2: And for your purpose,
3: amen.
2: And till a video, I'm at home.
3: Amen.
2: And till you feel,
3: amen.
2: No, the radio,
3: amen.
2: Hallelujah,
3: amen.
2: And we are seeing a yakasu, we are seeing someone we are seeing at the show.
3: Hey,
4: no, I'm just a true.
2: A dear yakasu, we are someone namely at the show. I've been poor quaun kobi. As the four quaun kobi.
3: As
2: I am going to four quaun
3: kobi.
2: Unkobi.
4: Yabantam.
2: Yamantam, which are Faco. And here, Bob Brown. Abrabon nya de sa wonya kwanya bobia fi se
3: debi
2: o mpuchirim
5: na emputira wo munti na urade asoma ye na radi
6: sente
5: okay umenya fa ho di
6: fa ho di ntia
5: eti John chapter 8 verse number 36 no
6: enti se oba no yemo this year
5: se oba no oba bai who asam working Jesus no
6: Jesus Christ
5: o nyame ba no agenkwa no a wo ye nyankopon no we na ka yana dimbe ni pebi se ni pebe tini ati asye
6: no question e denso be jesus
5: yo yo oba no
7: yo oba
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7: are one
5: minu me jaye bako enti ya janu onu anu oba no oba no onu anu ya janu
7: Me.
5: Hallelujah.
7: Amen.
5: What's this? So, you are this year. English, this is saying.
7: And if the Son therefore shall make you free.
5: If the Son
7: therefore
5: shall make you free.
7: Ye shall be free indeed.
5: You shall be free indeed.
7: Amen.
5: So, but you are this year, better.
6: Obey this year, ampa.
5: Obey you this year, ampa.
6: Ampa, ampa, nyagro.
5: Ampa.
6: Ampa, ampa, ampa.
5: Se obano English is if the Son therefore shall make you free, you shall be free indeed. It means you'll be free from bondage.
7: Amen. Amen.
6: Only kabio.
5: Yeah, but you saw banu ma ufrim putre mwa.
6: Ufrim.
5: Oh ma udo huwa.
7: But don't who.
5: Oh mania ma achichre uni sania.
7: Ah, ube sania mpa.
6: Ufrido.
5: Oh here konu ya no achichre uno.
7: Hmm. Hmm.
5: Yari no achichre uno. 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
7: Be ma ufrido.
5: Abrempo kwa unko bi. 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
7: Ah.
5: Nasu yari enti.
7: Oh. Oh.
5: Eskafonia tumfonia abrempoonia ni mwanyamfo yine kwa unko bi.
7: Unko bi.
6: Kadem.
5: Obin ni madia wa skuo nasu yari enti wakafie.
6: Pao.
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7: Kwa jano.
6: Sine ni.
5: Obi no obi the say abraba ase gedi ase adwuma ase and they were catch you aka them because of yare
7: oh
5: yeah 70 obi abase same na abraba kwa chire our born in ti obi adania yesa kola
7: oh
5: let's say we are cinema achise di pass door so
6: door so
5: na we are say achise no ntimi nkonani on ntimi nya adwuma e nipa we wu so o ya adwuma de na so fa nkoso bi ama you are in bondage
6: chichiro e buo
5: say achise won sane aka se di bia busa wo se di anbe na benya di
7: ntimi
5: ya chise won na no sa Yes, ya juma first kabra. We saw this kabra na arbitu njaba. Enti be braye juma ogun putire mu.
7: Oh.
6: But they do for you.
5: Someone tell someone say by the rivers of Babylon.
6: Babylon is wanting them.
5: There we sat down and we wept. When we remember Zion.
6: Brian Kai Zion.
5: Was in a Zion so not you and you try.
6: Babylon.
5: Now, honey, you sui. Break Zion.
7: By the rivers of Babylon. There we sat down. Yeah, we wept.
5: We wept. Yet no, yes, sweet. Or be was the same one yet. Or we have been one yet. Or be what you have been less than yet. What if yes, running yet? Of course, goes running yet. Why?
7: When we remembered Zion.
5: When we remember Zion. Break
6: Zion. The baby was Zion.
5: I didn't say Zion. They are so brave. Asasi.
6: Bombo crew.
5: Aye, aye, di asasi. Aye, ni wonyam. I want to asasi. Asumje crew.
7: Asumje crew.
6: So he ne ne ne.
5: Na sani panwa. 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
7: Do mu ko Babylon.
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0: 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Unfortunately. Atafo betu she won so.
1: Oh.
0: Era ye fa won do mu. They were captured. Into the land of Babylon. Yet Shani or nine ones. Now, some corner or bo, not a chief, I would any Yoni and Saba. What if send them the boss and one hour money to do? We are saying,
2: Crap.
0: And Nizianum, and the Ayarusan, if I would any our toba.
2: Amen.
1: Amen.
0: Now, let's send a body to a bit to me, tell the genuine.
2: Oh,
0: or to a ma.
2: Oh.
0: Ya do call Zion Babylon. Why are you almost some coin if you want some?
2: Oh,
0: come on,
2: say Babel Subanteo.
0: Babel Subanteo.
2: And when are you tonight?
0: When are you tonight? You're free Zion.
2: Now you sue you.
0: Now you sue you. What?
2: Bre, I a guy is
0: what to be more. A dead or a four. Oh, I want a bunny beam. Oh, a cacasiabim. Ya ready. Near Brad Bonnie Tibian, the Sabin Yaya Revo, a yagin jay. Or da, or so on the Catasuman Yachi.
2: Oh,
1: police, you're here.
0: Police, you're
1: here.
0: On the car.
1: Tinifie.
0: Oh, what to be any more? And Nijan in a Brad Bomb.
1: And to go.
0: What you are, we are saying, that's what is Jenny. Oh, what you are, that's what is Jenny. On one case, I want to come with an answer on the genie. Or be to quite call me my sonnets on the energy.
2: So,
0: that's the first one you have a beer. I say, when you're a little, or be key, if you pop up what air condition, fooling any. Now, so the whole tone,
1: car, papa.
0: Or say, Brian, Tina, Baba, as you want to. Yes, sui.
2: Ye kai Zion.
0: When we remember Zion, we be kind of a fast general reward. We must now one fepa. And maybe I know one because I could tell capital the year, Juma. Now, Cocas, Cofani, Amaba, two man confo, and Sabra Iocola.
2: One nine, you went that.
0: So, me tax also a warrior who sass ye, Nanija womb, or do womb, Sika womb, and Tiasia womb, and ne, and Bajane, Diablo, and Poetra, Asumbo, and Insidia, Kawini, and who came Fibia Chuma, Nayo Reho. So, me tax also a young Mabuwa. So, me tax also Sika Bashia,
2: Winjindi.
0: Amanda. What a talk, I can't say about you. It's your tunnels or Kaika and Nimonyama. You're dear and in Paja, and maybe I come now. Let Joe
2: show you. Oh,
0: it was a bad now as you want to yet
1: tonight.
0: I'm sorry,
2: Kaya.
0: Or be so. If you suddenly want fat, no one will yam, no bossy, and they are not to take. None in fact for any pill.
1: Umundruno.
0: Sikam.
1: Umundruno.
0: A jurum. A warrior.
1: A shampoo.
0: A quantum. A wolfem. But a ne wa kachi. A tua kakai wadumwa. 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Nina so. Okay, can we do now?
2: I said, Papa, we can see you. Pepe, you call Milano.
0: I told you Milano.
2: There be Germany.
0: Ah, okay.
2: Now I say, ni na unfo a ono amu ono. Na ono ne ti dem pepem eche umi na.
0: Ono ti dem pepem eche umi na.
2: Afinso Ghana I say na ni neiro wahanu mi say acha 6 months or so ship cars at the brand neiro.
0: Wow.
2: Na. 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
0: 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A dear man, a sea, sign when you're free in sa, secure in sa. The one day, the Japa different somebody as a colado, no trawa. No, what did be a chamber of from the Japa deca
2: sechem? Yes,
0: a honorable say we are saying, Homa. And then I'm. A woman is a ripper. A chinny passine. A body passes up. A map bring poyas and cola. A matter to a shrew with a new yam. Just yet, now when you're
2: there, you're
0: sui.
2: Kai Zion.
0: A brave Kai Zion. Ye Kai ye ye ye. A brave Kai ye warrior and any more yam womb. A warrior no old dom. 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
1: o kesi
2: o
0: this city am
2: oh
0: kai kai we
2: are so soon
0: na hin soon oh we are so be soon want to ase
1: oh
0: we are say the pan to my wound soon
2: debi
0: we get yes out of pain
1: yaum
0: ye yesu free yaum it is so we mo so let us abrabo di oshamo abrabo to form abrabo na sai ejuma na sai sika sabla sai na this year ni okosua nyina aye basa okosku anya juma anya
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0: ero sema wo mu se and Cody and Kai, catch the room, crank, and you almost come and one found two wretched room.
2: Oh, I saw you for
0: I feel some kunwa, omutua, and shing a me to me ban.
1: Say, baby.
0: Omu last hope, no, yes, I give you on some. And yes, same, yes. Huh? And your crank, or worry our young one can it ba. I hear the nigger storm and sassimation. I fear Santa by your foe.
2: Oh, oh.
0: Ya one bus is sat. I'm at the banner from all. Why is about that for?
2: Oh, it's in a few.
0: I can wait, Ditiano. I can a Jumana Guano. A transfers are collapsed. I'm a bobo seal good at your yes country.
2: Oh, oh.
0: And you are not can cast a castle of boa blow soon.
1: Soon, yeah.
0: And you are two love will be a and you are so free, Biama. A beer would tell me, Nana Jim. Abrabot was sour cheek. Abrabot Bofom, Abrabot Bossa, Abuya Sakola was sorrow diaso. Only Nipa make us a child, Nana
1: Jim.
0: Oh, you almost some
2: good. Titini.
0: Be on me, Elias survive. We are. Oh, Jeffrey was some.
2: Because I'm a born senko na yankupo to me by bit me ajo mo fi.
0: Na Israel, enye senko, ene nyom to, ene mo ni dwini jeru kwa fa sio.
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1: Mm.
0: E to pa ji bibia firi nsam na dwuma nkuta obasa sori.
2: Mm.
1: Na so ye bema.
2: Oh.
0: Now some see what we are saying and trade you more game or bought trade you because out of
2: them.
0: Hey, Tishreno, Tishreni, the man who is who in Trini.
2: Okay.
1: Tumu bulum.
0: Hey, Santiri, I sell food dia.
1: Wow. Who are the number?
0: We come so. I found the new free. What Jeffrey is some? I'm a star restore.
2: Oh.
0: Enti adia na ma izwa for who is who is ngono. It's your teacher one night, one sat, yet what you love you on a sasso, but some good kutawa. The loose or terrible. It's your tavern, who said, say, Jai some kuruma or na, or Massa, sorry. Or be a warrior in a war day, or be a warrior in a Cuba, or be a warrior in a culture, or be a warrior in a this year. But a brat tavern who said, you didn't be a fool, some less young Saka Timua, or Massa, sorry, what you wanted them.
1: Sebibia
0: Eti nye sika nkuna fri nsao. 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Would this Sabia what did that so? Now, names are all Baba sorry. Yamana, you call me Sani. 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Sanya, what you want to call you, what you would be a ba, Nakaya Busenda so. Manasha, dear, we are Brunia, what you want to call your memory, I owe.
1: What number did you crash?
0: A blood just a coin said, yes, yes, and okay.
2: Now, I wanna, you know, move for
0: one more tete, yay,
2: beside,
0: one more sorry, yay, a bayan, yes, yellow, a

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2: asaba
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0: Nom katana ora huoso.
1: Then we ref.
0: When I'm saying what the baby we are saying, obetime ni kwa jiso kono musa.
2: Correct.
1: Yeah,
2: bebre kwa.
1: Yeah, obo didi.
0: E ready see what my total freedom.
1: Hmm. Eh.
0: A obedi jama ho ato. Wa u da u beta. And then I tell someone something for that for me, so me nam Yesu Kristo give me to travel somewhere, so me sano. And I do with your reverend authority, and you're returning.
2: Amen.
0: I'm giving you peace through our Lord Jesus Christ.
2: Amen.
0: But Yesu say, me masumge, or no Yesu asumge ni bi. Na huto ni bi. Yes, I want you to know. The father would be.
1: Okay.
0: Yes, I can give you an answer, but you are going to feel so. Young one fear.
1: Debbie.
0: One shut up your and son wada. Who is here? We are seeing people. We are here. Debbie, our bed. This is a teacher. Friend ma meti tem sisi eshi mami o ti abra abra mu kwa echi wo
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2: amen amen
0: This is also. Also one son of Betty, I'm in a near Kunkakan. This is the Riasu Robin in a kin.
1: Uniki.
0: It's an adubia. This is the Robu Chino. Chino. Chino. And son of Timiada. This is a so no amount of soup.

0: Nobody will trample upon you.
1: Amen.
0: Obi ntia also.
1: Papa David ka sembe wa.
0: Ka dia David ka mamti.
1: Psalm 6 verse 6. I say, ma pinisie ama mabre.
0: Ma pinisie. A soul that jiri at a tear, and me at a tear or tete, wa bra,
1: and I do be a man puffo.
0: Jesus,
1: man puffo.
0: And I do be a fifth someone in puffo.
1: May the miniso me for me nigh.
0: Hey! Or that one, obitianaji, or that one. Or bet jiri, sir, not me ra ho. A coward, dear.
1: Oh.
0: You may go. The mask of his own yes can't yet. Me and Uncle Fuano, I feel our room some. You could be our map.
1: Problems upon problems.
0: Or be Jenny.
1: Oh.
0: Ne baby, I am but I'm for.
1: Oh.
0: Yet I need done so by what brown swap. What charity in person, person, why a crumble?
1: Oh.
2: Lord.
0: Tell you be an issue.
1: Issue of 49.
0: 49, a 49 pa.
1: Arewo ama meni aye samu.
0: Arewo ama meni aye samu. Na ninyi wa wiyase.
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0: 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Afi. Baby in advance aswa ye tuno.
1: Oh.
2: Akwenye
1: oh.
2: Muto.
1: Oh. Oh.
0: Okoda. Okwa na ju. It be about 2 o'clock, midnight, a.m., 12 a.m. A friend walk on that. I was up by 3:30 or something. Celebrate a few rounds.

0: A whole mile, what is your swing shot and the empty prop? If you said your quadrant was here, you could feed one yama. Yeah, Pamon must go fees.
1: Oh,
0: and to a down that Sandy pay a radisman catch now. There is freedom.
1: Amen.
0: I'm waiting for you.
1: Amen. 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
0: A yo second on Odro. Yes, you see my son, Jay. And what they mount. And I just over Tiania. And I just over Tania Betora here. Wait till they be a shy bomb pino.
1: Amen. 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
0: And wait till they be a shy bomb pino. 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
0: 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Fabia 365 days, no, or 366 days, and you have a new sleeping tablet. Hey, yo, when you saw a bit meaning the cool trace, I any 3 days or more.
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2: obafia
0: obafia na be de na be pia so beka so mafie
1: ah ni ase
0: eti na sum bia nse bi pia ko pe bi atena
2: le ne nyina do
0: na gusa nse se sport ko na ko tra ho na o no musa e dia pass bia e sport no mo pon
2: obapon obefu
0: hallelujah
1: amen
0: e ya se yo
2: Lord,
0: if you say you, when you say our mother be the say one day from my family we won't talk. And so to me, do say we know Pema no nyabi. Sani, our mother be one more. Say one Pema and Fama no won't talk.
2: I ain't a hobby.
0: And to me, do say you know nyabi. I for most of what you
2: know. Yeah.
0: And now that you are ready, say now some jay or the man, yes, said you, we are saying, Edema.
2: I say, Mamma, come on to two,
0: and Mamma, come on to,
2: and so Mamma, no moon.
0: And what come on to, and so many a day,
2: and my moon.
0: Say, what you was asking me?
1: Say, and Mamma, come on to,
0: aye,
1: and some moon. Then say, Bibia, if you do be a say, Yankupon Castle or Mau Bibia, you screw a castle or Mau Bibia a complete a how Bia and Matam.
0: How no? When you say Obenia Jumaso, Adani Haman. When you had Mammy Abon Chrono, you have Bonocron for your Pilocron.
2: Yeah.
0: Obin Quay Jumano, no one come here, Chino. Obi Paya resenti wadumo drama o say nya effect
2: yeah
0: ama sa kreti yare fofro
2: you no ground boy
0: yes say fahudi abe mau emu akumantu emfo so bi ani akiri
1: amen
2: wow
0: hallelujah
1: amen
0: aya no obi timi ka say I enam timi fie na me bressa and that me worry my son bedroom pa or worry I am your bronco and if
2: you don't want to cry
0: and you real said
2: yeah yeah and I was like
0: me ready but me was some jia I would talk I would dear I am sad
1: yeah
0: I quit here
1: my name but
0: how be any actually
2: complete
0: and I do with your reverend authority
1: Jesus
0: and Jared Tony from Tree of Life Chapel and Rani Yes Christo Yad Madaxina and Sinifi Yajin Rani Timu.
1: My God,
0: a young Bible.
1: My God,
0: baby, I will be right to be cut. na fa ho beje pai bon bi na wo nyame a wo sue ye no wo yi wo how ni atete afia so no na wo sane bible no
1: hallelujah
0: obe sane wo so
1: amen
0: ara jubia pa se bon pai ma ho fra
1: 0540 0543 14 14 10 11 11 0 5 4 3 0 5 4 3 14 1 4 20 2 0 11 1 1 Amen. Jesus.
0: Ye jina radi ni mu. 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Enya nkutawde.
1: Jesus.
0: I will to fly chapel.
1: Amen.
0: Hello. Amen o en council. Pacho no odi ni sana ka se free. You na osi bi enemo pa en fa homa. 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
1: Jesus.
0: O nya mi tumi en to sebeso. Energy.
1: My God.
0: Me trim in some of the Obia. Me here and touch it. And what Jesus
1: did.
0: Amen.
1: Amen.
0: Okay. Found some bosses is a Ben Prenson. And watch me casting him in when you're baby. I want to be an uncle.
1: Amen.
0: A Radisha.
1: Amen. Amen.
0: Bye bye. Also, bet me a friend 0543 0543 14 1 4 20 2 0 11 1 1. Hello.
3: Hello.
4: Good evening.
3: Good evening.
4: Good evening. Good evening. Good evening.
3: Good evening. Good evening. Good
4: evening. Good
3: evening. Good evening.
4: Good evening. Good evening. Good
3: evening. And question me as the power of my ATS. The Matias, I did the one. Ya de mawa ni ya le amotre
0: o ya de pa
3: di pia o
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1: amen
0: e wo yesu di
1: amen
0: amen e radin sa papa papa wa ya de
1: amen
0: Kosweti pio.
1: Amen. Yes.
4: Hello.
5: Hello.
4: Yeah. Good evening. Hello. Hello.
5: Hello, Baba.
4: Yes. Good evening. What do you need to be a kasafri?
5: Hello.
4: Baba, chow lower radio no anasa tuni free.
5: We need to be a
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6: Your call has been put on hold. Please wait. Your call has been put
0: on hold. Yeah, I'll be free. I know radio and call from near Casa.
1: I mean,
0: why?
7: Hello.
4: Hello.
7: Good evening.
4: Yeah, good evening. What do you need to be a Casa free? Oh, Casa Rapeti.
7: New student,
0: I show
7: us.
0: I
1: am
0: my name. I
1: Amen.
0: Amen. So was yes, sir. We are when you're home one. When you're to be me a
1: player.
0: A radiba said, you know what she was here. Be
1: around
0: me. When you're a refresh of mind, you. And we yes,
1: amen.
0: Amen.
1: Amen.
0: Amen.
1: Amen.
0: wouldn't go that Radi Sam.
7: Amen.
0: God bless you.
1: Hello. Yes. Fine. We didn't even be a Casafri. You're okay. That's our pet to
0: Your
6: call has been
0: okay, maybe I'm going to show you a mess. I'm going to tell you what I'm going to tell
1: amen.
0: Me bump out with so you a I give Bira a touch, man. What you mean? Okay, someone want to tell me. Oh, yeah,
1: amen. Everything
0: is such an amount.
1: Amen.
0: Now, some what you want.
1: Jesus.
0: Amen.
1: Amen.
0: Oh, yes,
1: amen.
0: Amen.
1: Amen.
0: Amen.
1: Amen.
0: Amen.
1: Amen. Amen.
0: Amen. Amen.
1: Hello. Yeah, good evening. What do you need to be a Casafri?
8: I have a Casafri.
1: Your papa is you.
0: Empire Bono El Coso, Tree of Life Chapel, Tree of Life Chapel, El Kumasia Dwatu. Maybe I will be a Fahuba Jim Pibon.
1: Amen.
0: Now, Unti, the Radius Mai.
1: Amen.
0: We hear Unti.
1: Amen.
0: Serebe and Yama Becosu Amount. You will Kumasi Adwatu. When you will be free, baby, I'll be able to do a report junction. When you have to junction, Adwatu Tassi Genoa. Because if he a report junction cry, El Kasi Unia Adwatu.
1: Yeah.
0: But Serebe and not be a one nanti mirinti. Fatas one work at your so tram as a latch, we see you be ponasiwa bridge in the soul. We see one round sunny fasso. Bomode na enante kakra bears 1 minute be or be peace bridge at school anymore. School at Chippe and a Tree of Life Chapel.
1: Amen.
0: We did a school anymore. Sorry, no.
1: Amen.
0: Now a radi adwa Dutch nanopa. If you know a tree. And they call them Pibono S.A.C. So, all the old banners on mix it direction one. We're waiting for 0543 number back so a personal number so a 0244 0244 69 69 82 82 81 0244 0244 69 69 82 82 81 sa kabe se mit kakra o pese bon pema wa o fre bon pema wa o banes on mix direction
1: 0543 0543 41 14 20 20 11 11
0: Offer CCB Bompayama. A Radius to Yadma. Next week, so.
6: Hello, what's your name?
1: Hello, good evening. What's your name, baby? What's your
6: name?
1: What's
6: your
1: name? Okay, what's your
6: name?
0: I'm sorry, I'm sorry. Nipedium. Obra Yaribea. Okay. Me bump a man. Say me bump a man. We are friend. Me bump a man. Your friend. Say. Well, cook. Okay. Me bump a man. Me bump a man. We are friend. Like I said, me so one sends you. Back up. Must be between you. Don't find check it to be into one. And you be because you only pay me. Be free. Okay. Me do me a real. When you to me,
8: Jesus,
0: and Nana G, what Reverend Authority, a Jarotony. Obey to your first son of my immune, it would be a Fabian, a fat, Rabon Payamon. 0543 14 1 4 20 2 0 11 1 1 0543 0543 14 1 4 20 2 0 11 1 1 Me bon pa yamo bibi chire wo so e bi e waso da e bi wonti ase e ni ma bi ko so me bon pa e na mdo waso yankopon sa e na number ba ko so hello
8: hello
9: hello
8: yeah good evening
9: good evening
8: yeah we dey be your casa free
9: na jo mi casa free chama
8: yo wona ela escola casa mi ti o
9: Yeah, you can of course, well, my brother and family,
0: my mother, my mother, my mother,
8: my
0: mother, my mother, my mother, my mother, my mother, my
8: mother,
0: my mother, my mother, my mother, my mother, my
8: mother, my
0: mother, my mother,
8: my
0: mother, my mother,
8: Amen.
0: Amen.
8: My
0: mother, my mother,
8: Hello.
10: Hello, Mario.
0: Hey, Joso.
8: What do you know about Casa Free? Okay, Casa Pati.
10: I'm going to go to the house.
0: E patcho, me sorry se si a frem na men chile odie, obe e wai. 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
10: Tano
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8: 0244.
0: 69. 0244 69 82 81 and I'm number back on
8: 0543 0543 14 1 4 20 2 0 11 1 1
0: winning number me you know me you should be able from your mefa a bumpy amount but you be showing a mensa the right bedroom beard bedroom a fee is it trusty now a fee bath on some fire anyway
2: Afanya misra wo. 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
1: pa
0: my number is 0244 266 66 0 336 66 0 336 66 0 336 66 66 66 66 66 66 66 66 66 66 66 66 66 66 66 66 66 66 66 66 66 66 66 66 66 66 66 66 66 66 66 66 66 66 66 66 66 66 66 66 66 66 66 66 66 66 66 66 66 66 66 66 66 66 66 66 66 66 66 66 66 66 66 66 66 66 66 66 66 66 66 66 66 66 66 66 66 66 66 66 66 66 66 66 66 66 66 66 66 66 66 66 66 66 66 66 66 66 66 66 66 66 66 66 66 66 66 66 66 66 66 66 66 66 66 66 66 66 66 66 66 66 66 66 66 66 66 66 66 66 66 66 66 66 66 66 66 66 66 66 66 66 66 66 66 66 66 66 66 66 66 66 66 66 66 66 66 66 66 66 66 66 66 66 66 66 66 66 66 66 66 66 66 66 66 66 66 66 66 66 66 free.
1: No kwasem.
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1: Okay.
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0: What you for? I'm not on quem.
1: No question, pa.
0: Who did Jaria and no matter any amount?
1: No crap.
0: Who see Casemujina?
1: No crap.
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1: No crap.
0: Obia be a ye.
1: No question.
0: 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Me permit you,
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1: Da.
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1: no crepa
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1: no kwase
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0: wo liver problem
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0: wo prostate
1: no kure
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1: no kure
0: erade yesu ama maduro misi braba jibi
1: brada bejibi
0: wo candidiasis
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